0: Torrential downpours, over 2,000 flights canceled. Filling sandbags in New Orleans ahead of Tropical Storm Bertha. It's about 90 miles southwest of Panama City, Florida, expected to skirt the Gulf Coast into Texas. Justice Department says it's investigating after New Jersey state officials said they had discovered about 6,600 non-citizens had been inadvertently registered to vote. This is ABC News.
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2: This is the KI forecast from the McCool's Flooring Weather Center.
3: Partly cloudy tonight, cooler with a low in the upper 50s. Mostly sunny tomorrow through early afternoon, then becoming partly cloudy. Not as warm on Wednesday. We'll have a high in the low 70s. Thursday's outlook sunny with a high in the mid 70s.
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13: 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And as you get back into bed, it's all about breathing again. 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That really works for me. I'm Dr. Sanjay Gupta, helping you live a better life.

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1: Partly cloudy tonight, cooler with a low in the upper 50s, mostly sunny tomorrow through early afternoon, then becoming partly cloudy. Not as warm on Wednesday. We'll have a high in the low 70s. Thursday's outlook sunny with a high in the mid 70s.
0: 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Put some ice in the glass and a little fire in the speakers.
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13: A better life with Dr. Sanjay Gupta.
14: As a parent, when you send your kid off to school in the morning, you know that they're going to be learning, they're going to be spending time with their friends. But new study out of UCSF found adolescents are spending an average of 70 minutes of their school day on their phones. Now, some kids will say they need their phones to help with schoolwork, but this study found that they were spending the vast majority of their screen time on TikTok, Instagram, and Snapchat. Not really apps that you're going to be turning to for homework help. Now, the study's lead author said, don't blame kids for using their phones at school. Teach them how to resist them. Focus on what they'd get by putting them aside rather than what you're taking away. Explain how phones could hurt their academic performance and also remind them of this. Nothing takes the place of real face-to-face friendships. I'm Dr. Sanjay Gupta, helping you live a better life.
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18: This is the KI forecast from the McCool's Flooring Weather Center.
19: Partly cloudy tonight, cooler with a low in the upper 50s. Mostly sunny tomorrow through early afternoon, then becoming partly cloudy. Not as warm on Wednesday. We'll have a high in the low 70s. Thursday's outlook sunny with a high in the mid 70s.
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1: ABC News, I'm Chuck Sievertson. The latest tracking on Tropical Storm Bertha has it skirting the Gulf Coast, heading for New Orleans, later Houston. ABC's Victor Kendo in New Orleans.
2: Coastal flooding is possible, as well as 1 to 4 feet of storm surge. We saw residents getting ready. We stopped by a sandbag location. People here have been through their share of storms.
3: And the city right now urging residents to get their preparations done today.
1: Torrential rain, flood warnings, tornado watches affecting 85 million Americans from Louisville to the Northeast tonight. The Pentagon has identified the remains of a third service member believed killed in the Iranian attack at the airbase in Jordan over the weekend. U.S. forces have been attacking Iranian targets for an 11th night in a row, says the U.S. military. OpenAI has disclosed an unprecedented cyber incident where its AI system allegedly hacked into another AI company, noting it was mind-blowing that it happened autonomously. This is ABC News.
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5: This is the KI forecast from the McCool's Flooring Weather Center.
6: Partly cloudy tonight, cooler with a low in the upper 50s, mostly sunny tomorrow through early afternoon, then becoming partly cloudy. Not as warm on Wednesday, we'll have a high in the low 70s. Thursday's outlook sunny with a high in the mid 70s. Down
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0: Country 100.5 KI. How's it going? This is Kenny. 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
1: A better life with Dr. Sanjay Gupta.
2: What are the chances you are listening to this while drinking a nice hot cup of coffee? If so, don't let me stop you. For years, we've been reporting on the health benefits of coffee, and that's not going to stop today. A new study, this one out of Harvard School of Public Health, found that coffee and tea could help lower your risk of developing dementia. People who enjoyed 1 to 3 caffeinated cups a day saw the biggest impact. In addition to the caffeine, coffee contains hundreds of bioactive compounds that can influence inflammation, glucose metabolism, vascular function, and oxidative stress. It's also possible coffee drinkers might be doing other things that keep them healthy. Eating a more balanced diet, getting plenty of exercise, sleep, not smoking, or drinking too much alcohol. And finally, staying socially active. I'm Dr. Sanjay Gupta, helping you live a better life.
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0: returns to the racing capital of the world. On Saturday, July 25th, the top young stars of NASCAR take on some of the biggest names in the sport in the Pennzoil 250 presented by Take 5 Oil Change. 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
1: This is the KI forecast from the McCool's Flooring Weather Center.
2: Partly cloudy tonight, cooler with a low in the upper 50s. Mostly sunny tomorrow through early afternoon, then becoming partly cloudy. Not as warm on Wednesday. We'll have a high in the low 70s. Thursday's outlook sunny with a high in the mid 70s.
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2: He's a ranch hand in a pinch, man. 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

0: KI. How you doing? JR here, reminding folks, if you have an event going on, you can submit it right there on our community calendar. 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
10: 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Strength and conditioning specialist Dana Santis told us, with body weight training, you create progressive overload by changing joint angles, adding instability, or choosing more challenging variations of the same exercise. Two other factors driving progressive overload are time under tension and muscular fatigue. That means the amount of time your muscles are engaged during a movement, the slower the movement, the harder it will be until you reach the point where you can't do another rep with good form. You want to stop before you collapse. Also, remember this, pay attention to your breath. So important. Breathe out when you exert force. I'm Dr. Sanjay Gupta, helping you live a better life.
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0: forecast from the McCool's Flooring Weather Center.
1: Partly cloudy tonight, cooler with a low in the upper 50s. Mostly sunny tomorrow through early afternoon, then becoming partly cloudy. Not as warm on Wednesday. We'll have a high in the low 70s. Thursday's outlook sunny with a high in the mid 70s.
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1: ABC News, I'm Chuck Sievertson. The U.S. military says it's finished the 11th night of air attacks on Iran. Defense Secretary Pete Hegseth telling a Senate committee that the war has cost $37.5 billion so far. He's requesting $87 billion more.
2: Without these funds, we face critical shortfalls that threaten our ability to also simply pay our service members, rapidly replenish equipment and munitions, and sustain vital operations without disruption.
1: Millions along the Gulf Coast are prepping for Tropical Storm Bertha, expected to skirt the coast, hitting New Orleans and Houston. Its center is south-southeast of Mobile, Alabama. Major flooding reported by the National Weather Service in central West Virginia now. School district in upstate New York becomes the first in the U.S. to allow a robot in the classroom. Salamanca Superintendent of Schools, Dr. Mark Beeler.
3: We're starting extremely small with juniors and seniors, and Sally will act in many ways sort of as a tutor.
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5: Partly cloudy tonight, cooler with a low in the upper 50s. Mostly sunny tomorrow through early afternoon, then becoming partly cloudy. Not as warm on Wednesday. We'll have a high in the low 70s. Thursday's outlook sunny with a high in the mid 70s.
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0: 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We've got information about food pantries, community meals, food voucher assistance, and SNAP assistance, and so much more. 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
14: A better life with Dr. Sanjay Gupta.
15: As a parent, when you send your kid off to school in the morning, you know that they're going to be learning, they're going to be spending time with their friends. But a new study out of UCSF found adolescents are spending an average of 70 minutes of their school day on their phones. Now, some kids will say they need their phones to help with school.

0: network. But this study found that they were spending the vast majority of their screen time on TikTok, Instagram, and Snapchat. Not really apps that you're going to be turning to for homework help. Now, the study's lead author said, "Don't blame kids for using their phones at school. Teach them how to resist them. Focus on what they'd get by putting them aside rather than what you're taking away. Explain how phones could hurt their academic performance, and also remind them of this. Nothing takes the place of real face-to-face friendships." I'm Dr. Sanjay Gupta, helping you live a better life.
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7: This is the KI forecast from the McCool's Flooring Weather Center.
8: Partly cloudy tonight, cooler with a low in the upper 50s, mostly sunny tomorrow through early afternoon, then becoming partly cloudy. Not as warm on Wednesday, we'll have a high in the low 70s. Thursday's outlook sunny with a high in the mid 70s.
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0: Hit Country 100.5 KI. Hey, it's Kenny. 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It's the last Saturday of the month from 2 to 6 p.m. You can check out the events calendar on WWKI.com for information on this event and so many more going on in KI country. 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
9: 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They're achievable, they are stackable, and sustainable. 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At the end of the day, you want to create your very own wind-down ritual, an hour before bed, whatever that might look like for you. But again, away from screens if you can. 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I'm Dr. Sanjay Gupta, helping you live a better life.
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1: Partly cloudy tonight, cooler with a low in the upper 50s. Mostly sunny tomorrow through early afternoon, then becoming partly cloudy. Not as warm on Wednesday. We'll have a high in the low 70s. Thursday's outlook, sunny with a high in the mid 70s.
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1: ABC News, I'm Chuck Sievertson. The U.S. military says a third service member is believed dead in Friday's Iranian attack on a base in Jordan. ABC's Martha Raddatz is there.
2: Also among the Americans killed in recent days, the youngest, 19-year-old Isabella Gonzalez from Texas. Her high school friend, shocked.
3: My really good friend, you know, she's not here anymore. And I didn't even get to see her. I didn't even get to say bye.
1: An 11th night of air attacks on Iran is over, says the U.S. military. Defense Secretary Hegseth says the war has cost over $37 billion so far. He asked a Senate panel for over $80 billion more. There are nearly 3,000 flight cancellations, says FlightAware, as violent storms affect millions. ABC's Rhiannon Alley.
4: The system moving into the Northeast after spawning at least seven reported tornadoes in the Midwest, one west of Green Bay in Stratford, Wisconsin. Trees and power lines mangled by 80-mile-an-hour straight-line winds outside Des Moines.
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7: Partly cloudy tonight, cooler with a low in the upper 50s, mostly sunny tomorrow through early afternoon, then becoming partly cloudy. Not as warm on Wednesday, we'll have a high in the low 70s. Thursday's outlook, sunny with a high in the mid 70s.
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1: 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J.R. here. 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
12: I read this interesting story the other day, which was written by a colleague of mine, about why so-called, quote, admin nights are the new book club for busy adults. Now, I learned this is a term coined by journalist Chris Collin, who wrote about this life hack in the Wall Street Journal. An admin night is when people come together for a night, a fun night, while holding one another accountable to an assignment. The ones usually considered back burner tasks, the ones that you've been putting off. The person you choose to do an admin night with matters a lot because that's your accountability partner. That's what one person told us. People love the social aspect because it can bring these boring tasks to light, make them feel more fun, and where you go matters as well. You need to have enough space and hopefully not too many distractions. And again, don't forget to leave some time for fun. I'm Dr. Sanjay Gupta, helping you live a better life.

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1: 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Just play the game one way. You hit a ball in the gap, run. 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

0: returns to the racing capital of the world. On Saturday, July 25th, the top young stars of NASCAR take on some of the biggest names in the sport in the Pennzoil 250 presented by Take 5 Oil Change. 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
1: This is the KI forecast from the McCool's Flooring Weather Center.
2: Partly cloudy tonight, cooler with a low in the upper 50s, mostly sunny tomorrow through early afternoon, then becoming partly cloudy. Not as warm on Wednesday, we'll have a high in the low 70s. Thursday's outlook sunny with a high in the mid 70s.
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0: 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I am Tammy Lively reminding you when you're at the farmer's market Saturday mornings, make sure you check out the bookmobile from the Kokomo Howard County Public Library. 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
9: What are the chances you are listening to this while drinking a nice hot cup of coffee? If so, don't let me stop you. For years, we've been reporting on the health benefits of coffee, and that's not going to stop today. A new study, this one out of Harvard School of Public Health, found that coffee and tea could help lower your risk of developing dementia. People who enjoyed 1 to 3 caffeinated cups a day saw the biggest impact. In addition to the caffeine, coffee contains hundreds of bioactive compounds that can influence inflammation, glucose metabolism, vascular function, and oxidative stress. It's also possible coffee drinkers might be doing other things that keep them healthy. Eating a more balanced diet, getting plenty of exercise, sleep, not smoking, or drinking too much alcohol. And finally, staying socially active. I'm Dr. Sanjay Gupta, helping you live a better life.
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0: forecast from the McCool's Flooring Weather Center.
1: Partly cloudy tonight, cooler with a low in the upper 50s. Mostly sunny tomorrow through early afternoon, then becoming partly cloudy. Not as warm on Wednesday. We'll have a high in the low 70s. Thursday's outlook, sunny with a high in the mid 70s.
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1: ABC News, I'm Chuck Sievertson. The U.S. military says a third service member is believed dead in Friday's Iranian attack on a base in Jordan. ABC's Martha Raddatz is there.
2: Also among the Americans killed in recent days, the youngest, 19-year-old Isabella Gonzalez from Texas. Her high school friend, shocked.
3: My really good friend, you know, she's not here anymore. And I didn't even get to see her. I didn't even get to say bye.
1: An 11th night of air attacks on Iran is over, says the U.S. military. Defense Secretary Hegseth says the war has cost over $37 billion so far. He asked a Senate panel for over $80 billion more. There are nearly 3,000 flight cancellations, says FlightAware, as violent storms affect millions. ABC's Rhiannon Alley.
4: The system moving into the northeast after spawning at least seven reported tornadoes in the Midwest, one west of Green Bay in Stratford, Wisconsin. Trees and power lines mangled by 80-mile-an-hour straight-line winds outside Des Moines.
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6: Mostly sunny through early afternoon today, then becoming partly cloudy, not as warm with a high in the low 70s. Clear tonight, we'll get down into the low 50s. Then Thursday, sunny, high in the mid 70s. Friday's outlook, partly cloudy, high in the upper 70s.
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0: Call is a rebroadcast of the episode that was recorded live yesterday morning at 9:30. Mail Call is a production of WWKI and includes advertising messages in the form of conversations, host endorsements, and recorded commercials paid for by sponsors heard during the show.
11: Good morning, everybody. Hello from Kokomo. I'm Tammy Lively along with Nick Livingston.
12: Let's do this.
11: Let's do it. JR's out today. It's National Junk Food Day or something like that. So he's probably celebrating. Could be.
12: Who doesn't love junk food?
11: I know I do. And I haven't had any of it for a few days. It's making me nuts. I brought my breakfast in this morning. I mean, I made it last night.
12: Oh, boy. You're meal prepping?
11: Yeah. Well, I did last night anyway. We'll see. We'll see how long that lasts.
12: I like oatmeal. I like to make it with a Fairlife. So I'm going to get like 30 grams of protein with it. And then I put like a tablespoon of peanut butter in it. So it's like a chocolate peanut butter oatmeal.
11: Yeah.
12: I like to do that when I eat my oatmeal. I don't eat it all the time, but
11: maybe you should make my oatmeal. That sounds fat. I just did some oatmeal, that delicious oatmeal from Plubna Country Farms, their Plubna Country Market that they have out there, and blueberries. It was yummy.
12: What's the go-to junk food?
11: For me?
12: Yeah. Like if you're at a gas station.
11: Dude, you know me. I mean, I like all the junk foods. At a gas station.
12: What's the king? What's the...
11: Well,
12: it's the leader in the clubhouse.
11: I'm going to defer to the sweets, you know.
12: Maybe. Yes, yes.
11: And the other day I did this about 2 weeks ago because I'd never seen them before.
12: Yeah.
11: The Snickers bar with pecans.
12: Oh hell yeah. I've seen those.
11: I had never seen them before and I wish I'd never had because I don't want to be looking for them now because I need to not be looking for stuff like that. But it was delicious.
12: Yeah, that sounds, incredible.
11: Good. I had never, ever seen that. It's like a giant turtle, kind of. It's just really good.
12: That sounds incredible.
11: Yeah, it was. What about you?
12: Oh, the Little Debbie Nutter bars or whatever those things are. Those,
11: oh yeah.
12: Oh God, I love those.
11: Really?
12: I love those so much. Those
11: That all tracks because you're a big peanut butter.
12: There's
11: fan.
12: Like don't ever look at the nutrition label on the back of them. It's
11: because it does ruin the fun.
12: A lot of calories.
11: It really ruins the fun when you see the reality of what you're putting in your body. So yeah. Don't ruin your fun.
12: But
11: go
12: I
11: out
12: love
11: there and
12: them.
11: Celebrate. Yeah.
12: Nutty bars, I think they're called.
11: Yeah. They get those little like waffly looking
12: yeah.
11: things.
12: It's the texture and the flavor.
11: Yeah.
12: They're just they're a home run for me.
11: Yeah. Now I want one of those. They're good. I haven't had one of those in years.
12: I'll settle for an oatmeal cream pie. And now they make them like they have three cookies and like two layers.
11: Because we aren't unhealthy enough in America. We got to supersize everything. Hey, speaking of Fairlife, did you see what happened with them?
12: Yeah, I'm a little bummed out about that because we drink quite a bit of Fairlife at home.
11: Yeah, I guess it's going to be scarce for a bit because of some kind of a...
12: They got hacked.
11: Hack, yeah.
12: They're being held ransom. Well, it's Coca-Cola owns Fairlife, so it's a division of... Yeah.
11: Yep. So we'll see how that all pans out. But yeah, they found some hack and
12: sort of things happen all the time.
11: Your systems. Oh yeah. And most companies, you don't hear anything about it.
12: So. Well, sometimes the company will just say, we're not paying and they'll just shut down that.
11: Yeah. I bet they'll get this straightened out, but yeah, that's, you'd think they'd be shoring things up against these hackers. I wish these people would use their talents for good instead of bad, but
12: it's tough. I mean, the attacks keep getting more and more sophisticated. I mean, we do that training all the time.
11: All the time. I am afraid to click on anything I get.
12: Yeah, that's like the unintended consequence of doing that kind of training. It's just like, you don't want to click on anything.
11: Yeah.
12: Because people send me things. They're like, hey, will you listen to this song? And I'm like, just like, nope, not on this computer.
11: And sometimes I go home and listen to them on my own computer.
12: Yeah,
11: I'll email it. Why would I do that to myself? I won't do it at work, but.
12: I'll email it to myself and listen to it on my phone, but yeah. I won't listen to it I won't click on any links on outside links on a work computer.
11: If you tell me what it is, like if it's an artist and a name of a song, then I'll just go YouTube it myself.
12: Yeah.
11: But we don't click on anything. Because we've been told not to.
12: I told our former general manager, if I were going to take over this company's computer system, if I wanted a really easy way in, I know exactly how I'd do it.
11: What? Just start clicking on stuff?
12: No. If I were working outside trying to do that, I would send, I would just en masse send out an email to every program director. For whatever specific, well, you could make it
11: well,
12: for
11: maybe you shouldn't tell people how you would do it. Maybe an instruction manual is not the best way to go here.
12: I'd make a fake artist.
11: Yeah.
12: Super hot young girl.
11: Yeah.
12: And, you know, with plenty of pictures to go along with the BS single that I also created with AI.
11: Yeah.
12: Send it out and I would instantly have control of this company.
11: I just don't understand why people are so cool with AI. You just don't know what's real and what's not anymore. And I don't like that. I don't like that at all. But
12: yeah,
11: nobody asked me.
12: It can be pretty. Once you know what to look for, it can be pretty easy to spot. But it gets better, too. And it can be hard. And especially, I mean, I subscribe to Apple Music. And they send me like 25 new songs every week.
11: Mm-hmm.
12: It was like a new music playlist.
11: Yeah.
12: And more and more there's AI songs in it. And I wish they would at least denote which ones are that somehow. Yeah. I think Spotify is taking some measures to do something about that. If they're not outright getting rid of them.
11: Yeah.
12: They're labeling them somehow. But so far, I don't think Apple's done that. Yeah. But I wish they would, because not only, I mean, the first giveaway is the album art is usually AI generated, and mm-hmm. you can tell a lot of the times, especially if there's if it's a person.
11: Mm-hmm.
12: But then if you get into the artist history and it's a whole bunch of music, like within the past year or two, that's usually a dead giveaway too.
11: Yeah.
12: Also, some of the songs sound amazing, but they're too, they're like just a little too good,
11: mm-hmm.
12: you know, and it's like, this isn't real.
11: Yeah.
12: There's no way this is real.
11: Yeah. I, I don't know. I'd rather hear real music from real artists. And
12: yeah, I think most people would. But unfortunately, it's profitable for some people to do that.
11: And
12: I was just listening to
11: it. Figure out how to make money on it. Bam.
12: Listen to a podcast this morning, and an investigative journalist for one of the big newspapers said that she found a biography about herself on Amazon.
11: Oh my gosh.
12: And it was just, you know, somebody created it with AI. And there were some things that were right, but there were a lot of things that were just completely made up.
11: Yeah. Yeah. And you would think that's actionable. You know, you would think that you would be able to.
12: Well, apparently Amazon will only take it down if it gets a lot of complaints.
11: Wow.
12: But there are people out there making, you know, money off of putting up books that they've just had AI write.
11: I still can't believe that there's a website where you can just bet on anything out there. Like the guy that worked at the White House, the telephone
12: guy. Oh, Kalshi and things like that. Yeah.
11: Yeah, I'd never even heard of that before. And I guess you can go to sites like that and you can bet on absolutely anything. And this guy was betting on words that the president would use in speeches, and he knew exactly which words they were.
12: They're gonna be.
11: He put them in the computer. And he got caught. And and like you said last week, I don't think that he's gotten any of the $100,000+ that he had won. but still, I mean,
12: what's funny to me about those sites is that when they market themselves, they're like, well, this isn't gambling. There's no house that you're betting against. So, you know, you've got so much better odds, which is completely false, because who you're betting against are basically professional brokerage firms that have access to better data than you do, because they pay a lot of money for it and they get their information faster. And so on and so forth. And it's the same deal with, you know, any other kind of thing. Yeah, what was that? I can't remember the guy who's the guy that did the election, is like calls the election stuff, a statistician. He's a gambler. He became very famous over the past decade.
11: Was it Kornacki?
12: No. But
11: I'm
12: anyway,
11: sure.
12: It was just like, you know, look, you know, if you win a dollar on any of these betting sites, you're in the top, you know, 1%.
11: Right. So I don't, there's not
12: same deal with the predictive market things. You know, most people are not making any money.
11: There's not a lot of ways to get rich quick, folks.
12: Not really. No.
11: I wish there were, because the old Tamster could use that right now. But nope, I don't think there's anything like that out there, unless you're a junker. Like I told this story earlier. This kid found this jersey. It looked like a warm up jersey for the Lakers in Portland, Oregon. And he picks it up, says Chamberlain on the back. He paid $3.07 for it. And he had been selling clothing and stuff online to, you know, try to make money.
12: Yeah.
11: And he started doing a little research into it. And somehow Sotheby's found out and talked him into letting them auction it. And it just sold for $89,000.
12: Wow.
11: Which is a nice ROI right
12: that
11: there.
12: That is a huge ROI.
11: So good for him. But yeah.
12: That's awesome. Yeah. You know, if you do that kind of thing every once in a while, you can get lucky.
11: Even a blind squirrel finds a nut every once in a while.
12: You can't count on that, but it can happen.
11: Hey, listen, I mentioned this earlier as well, and I thought we ought to throw it out there this morning. I don't know if everyone's seen the video. We need to get it posted on our Facebook page. But there is a video out there of a guy at a Cubs game. He's an older man, and he's yelling at this kid who's sitting in front of him. The kid looks like he's what? I say kid. He's probably 18, 19 years old. He looks like to me, maybe 17.
12: Late teens, early 20s.
11: Yeah. And they're standing for the anthem, and this kid's not standing. So the guy's yelling at him, stand up, stand up. And then he leans down and says something to the kid, which I don't know what he said. But the kid then slowly stands up. But after the guy whispered whatever he did in his ear, he smacked him upside the head.
12: Mm-hmm.
11: And it didn't look like it was, you know, a really hard, violent hit or anything. But still, you're not supposed to touch other people. And this guy is probably very lucky that the kid didn't press charges, because a lot of people do that these days. But the kid finally stood up. But I thought, what would you do in that situation? I think I would have, you know, probably prompted them to stand up as well, just saying something, but I definitely wouldn't have laid hands on him.
12: Yeah, it's okay to ask him to stand up.
11: Yeah.
12: But if you strike that person, if that's assault and battery.
11: Yeah.
12: You could, that could be a very expensive lesson on how to regulate your emotions.
11: Yeah. I mean, it could have gone very badly the other way for the gentleman who wanted him to stand up. But I wonder, you know, what people thought about that. Would you, I mean, I would hope that we wouldn't be slapping each other.
12: And you don't want to live in a world where it's okay to just hit people.
11: No.
12: I don't care how big of a badass you think you are.
11: Yeah. No.
12: And maybe you are, but eventually you're going to be old.
11: Well, this guy was old, the guy that was telling him.
12: Yeah, he's lucky the kid didn't turn around and beat his ass. I mean, you know, you do that to the wrong person.
11: Yeah.
12: And you're going to wake up in the hospital if you're lucky.
11: If you look at somebody funny, you could wake up in the hospital these days. People are, it's just, everybody's just on such a short fuse, it seems. But
12: I would not advise it.
11: Yeah, I wouldn't either.
12: I understand the impulse. I understand. Yeah. Being upset at somebody for being disrespectful and whatever, but the consequences can be extreme.
11: Yeah. I agree. I mean, I don't even like to honk at people anymore. You don't know, are they going to pull a Glock out from underneath their seat? You know, people are just crazy. Billy Currington had that so right.
12: Yeah.
11: So right. People are crazy. But anyway, it's a Tuesday. What do y'all want to talk about? 765-456-1100. Let us know what's on your mind. Man, everybody has been going nuts for these Brickyard tickets in the morning. The last 2 days, the phone has blown up as far as literally it blows up. All of a sudden, it just knocks us off the internet. And I have to reset the phone just to get the lines to come back up. We have an internet phone. We hate it.
12: Yeah, IP phones are not great.
11: Yeah.
12: And don't forget, we had Michael McDowell on Mail Call. I think that was last Thursday.
11: Uh-huh.
12: And you can listen to that podcast if you missed the show.
11: Yeah, he was hilarious. I wasn't sure if he was going to call in. And we got that whole, you know, I answered the phone blind like I'm fixing to right now. And he gave us the, you know, longtime listener, first time caller thing. And I laughed. I thought it was funny. He seems like a really nice kid. But we are without our screener because he's in the studio today. You know that because you can actually hear Nick. 765-456-1100. Good morning. You're on the air. Who's this?
13: This is Angie from Greentown.
11: Hey, Angie. What's up?
13: I just wanted to let you know that I'm going to try. I'm meeting a woman today to help me get this on your calendar. Because, you know, I don't do very good with that, but I'm meeting somebody today. But this is the week of Thursday that we start our music at the fairgrounds.
11: Oh, okay.
13: So I just wanted everybody to start that. I'm not sure what I'm going to do. I haven't talked to anybody. I only have 2 days. But since it's so close to halfway in between now and Christmas, I might have a few Christmas things to give away just for the fun of it. So, you know, food and just different things. So anyway, we're having the Salky family with Eli Alexander. Now, we collect money every week, and we have a scholarship fund for Music at the Fountain, a scholarship winner. And he, the Eli Alexander, is the winner of this year's. So he's going to be there tonight. So he's a hometown kid. So I just wanted everybody to know that. And like I said, Salky family, Eli Alexander, and it's at the fairgrounds. And depending on the weather, we hope to have it outside. But if we don't, we'll have it in the Brad Howell Community Center. So please come on out. 7 o'clock, bring your chair, and it's free. We do pass around a bucket, like I said, for the scholarship fund. But anyway, we hope to see everybody there. And we will have papers, postcards, like, to tell what's all happening. We have 9 of them this year, like normal. And Sally Duke will be there. Matt Gerhart will be there different days. So we'll try and get that on your calendar.
11: Okie doke. Well, good luck. And that's tonight, right?
13: No, Thursday. I'm sorry if I said tonight. Thursday.
11: Yeah, you said Thursday first, and then you said tonight a couple times. I was like, now I'm confused.
13: Oh, I'm sorry.
11: That's okay. All right, Thursday night. Gotcha. Yeah.
13: Thank you very much. 7 o'clock. You guys have a blessed day.
11: You Bye-bye. Too. Thanks, Bye-bye. Angie. That's Angie in Greentown. All right.
12: Something else going on in Greentown, the Farmers and Artisans Market 3rd Annual Back to School Bash and Supply Drive.
11: Yeah, that's going to be, oh my God, the kids go back to school like in a week.
12: Yeah.
11: week, 2 weeks maybe.
12: Yeah, you can drop off school supplies by Friday at Rescue Toys, Hometown Family Restaurant, and Kaiser Coffee Shop. And then you can also drop them off at the Farmers and Artisans Market Saturday from 10 to 2.
11: There you go. So make sure that you get that done and go online. I was talking about it this morning, our Clear the List efforts going on, all brought to you by Encompass. You need to go to the website and just click on it. You can go by, I don't know, school if you want.
12: It's alphabetical by school.
11: And,
12: and then by the teacher's name.
11: So if you want to give to your child's classroom or your grandchild's classroom, you can do that. Or you can just... be a random blessing to somebody. Just pick a teacher and send them something. You don't have to clear the whole list. Just send them a little something to help out, because teachers have a lot of responsibility to pay for lots of things that they probably shouldn't have to pay for. And we want to help them out, because we all know teachers

0: detector in their garage went off.
1: Really?
0: Yeah. Which I thought was wild. They had their garage door open. But the air quality is poor today. So if you've got respiratory issues, I think the number was 102 for the particles out there. So that's high.
1: There's some other things you're not supposed to do too, like gas up your car between certain hours. You're not supposed to run your gas powered lawnmower until like after 7.
0: Oh, really?
1: Yeah.
0: Even on these air quality days?
1: Yeah, especially on the air quality days.
0: Okay. Gotcha. Yeah, I saw something the other day. There was a study done at the University of Minnesota that said if we would all just go the speed limit, that we could save 6 million gallons of gas a year. I mean, that's a lot.
1: I'm sure that's correct, but...
0: I mean, I'm not going to do it, but...
1: Nobody's going to do it.
0: I'm not doing it for sure.
1: I mean, it's interesting... Just from a psychological standpoint, like what is the tipping point? How expensive does gas have to be before people start doing that sort of thing?
0: Properly inflating their tires.
1: Yeah.
0: And all
1: like
0: that.
1: Really paying attention to those sort of things and how fast they're driving and so on and so forth.
0: My husband, well, he just goes fast and then he just brakes suddenly, you know, like at a light. If I see a light that's red ahead of me, I'm laying off the gas. You know, I'll just slow that way going up there instead of just on the gas all the way and then that drives me nuts.
1: Yeah.
0: But that's another thing that can save some gas. So
1: it's National Junk Food Day. If you want to share your favorite junk food, do that. If you want to comment on the guy at the Cubs game who hit the kid for not standing up for the anthem, feel free to call in or text about that. We've got a text. It says, "Hey Nick, I'm sure with you on the nutty bars. Mm-hmm. Just finished a box of them. They're my favorite." Hell yeah. Let's see. Lewis.
0: See, when you say stuff like that, finished a box of them, how long did it take? Like,
1: it would take me a day.
0: Was it at once? Because I've had cream pies come into my house and somebody say, "I thought you just bought cream pies." And I give them that.
1: Yeah, a couple days
0: look.
1: Ago.
0: Yeah. They lasted 36 hours. What are you talking about?
1: And? Let's see. Catherine says, "Lewis Cast starts on August 10th.
0: Okie doke. So they're a little late.
1: McConaughey starts on August 6th.
0: Mm-hmm.
1: Let's see. This person says on the Cubs thing, the guy probably dad upped on the kid and probably did a slight backhand slap that meant get up. I wouldn't have done it. Thanks from Jenny in Brownsburg.
0: Yeah, I've seen the video, Jenny. That's exactly what happened. It was just kind of a, you know, hey, just like your mom would do, smack you upside the head, you know, get up. And like I said, it wasn't an angry hit or a punch.
1: He didn't punch him.
0: No, but still, he did touch him, and that's all it takes. So
1: technically, that is illegal.
0: But I did kind of feel a little hell yeah in my heart when I saw him do it. Like, get your butt up, kid. It's the national anthem. So I get it.
1: Yeah, no matter how you feel. I mean, you should always stand up for the anthem.
0: Yep.
1: Just because it's, you know, it's the respectful thing to do.
0: Yeah.
1: Even if you disagree with whatever, you know, don't be that person.
0: Yeah. So let's see. Oh, the McConaughey the 6th. Did you say that?
1: Yep.
0: Okay. So there we go. All righty then. Well, show's over at 10. that's a little wishful thinking on my part. It's one of those days today.
1: This story about the food truck in Indy?
0: Uh-uh.
1: So there's this food truck owner. He's accusing state officials of censorship after his business was kicked out of the state house's weekly market over a suggestive slogan that he said has been part of his brand for years. You know what I'm talking about now?
0: I did see this.
1: Smash Daddy's Burgers, Fries, etc.'s owner Scott Sims shared an email on Facebook that he claims came from a state official. Message stated that officials had received several complaints regarding the slogan, the truck's tagline, "You'll love our meat in your mouth." He claims he's been directed to cancel two upcoming market appearances.
0: Oh my goodness. I mean, it's... all you have to do is not go there if you don't want to have a smash burger from his little doodad. Just go somewhere else, I guess. But yeah, that is kind of a, but that's what advertising slogans are meant to do. Be provocative,

0: sometimes.
1: I see a lot of things like this recently that are probably over the line in terms of taste, good taste.
0: But is there a line anymore?
1: It seems like there isn't.
0: Does not seem to be a line anymore. So, I don't know. Maybe they're delicious smash burgers. Who knows? But,
1: oh, I'm sure it's good food.
0: I'm sure it is. I do love a good food truck.
1: You would, I don't know.
0: What?
1: When
0: Nick censors himself, you know it's going to be bad. What?
1: Is it a Karen situation? Probably. Mm-hmm. You know, just a few people ruining it. You know, because I'm sure most people don't care. They're just like, if
0: that's why there's no line, because people really don't care anymore. I don't think
1: they either think it's, you know, dumb or kind of funny. I can't imagine somebody being like, you know, really clutching their pearls over something like this and like getting online and writing an email to somebody.
0: There's always somebody clutching their pearls.
1: Wow.
0: All the time about something. But, you know, pick your battles, folks. I don't think this is the hill I would want to die on. It's just not that big of a deal. But,
1: and, you know, there's no such thing.
0: Like I said, just boycott them. If you don't want to eat there, just don't eat there.
1: In a way, this is sort of that Barbara Streisand effect, where what you've really accomplished here is you've given this guy a ton of free advertising.
0: Lots of free advertising. Yep. Oh, hey, speaking of, I saw something online, and you know, I'm hardly ever on Facebook, and but I did see something about our friends at Mama Karen's. They were involved in a bad accident. I think it was last week. And when you're a small business owner, you don't have days off. You don't have, you know, the means to be able to take time off work. You're working all the time. Well, there's going to be a couple of different folks stepping up and doing fundraisers for Mama Karen's. Yeah. So search that out on social media. I should have printed I saw two different things and I should have printed them up just so I would have it, but we'll see if we can't find those and share them on our Facebook page. But, you know, if you can do anything to help them, those folks work hard. They've always put out great food and, you know, I hope that they've just had some bad luck with health in the last couple of years. So
1: here's one of the things, let's see, pay what you can. Every little bit helps. This is going to be Friday.
0: Uh-huh, I saw that one.
1: 4 p.m. until sold out, but I'm not really sure what the,
0: that's why I didn't print it up, because I really couldn't tell where it was or what exactly it was going to be. So be specific in your post.
1: Here's a complaint a couple days early. If you're going to put stuff like this on Facebook or wherever,
0: yeah,
1: you know, get the basics in there. Who, what, where, when,
0: yeah,
1: you know, how, why,
0: time, basis, place. Yeah. I think sometimes people are very well-intentioned.
1: Very well-meaning.
0: And they just jump on and they, you know, they know what they're talking about, but, you know, the rest of us aren't quite sure. So if you are doing one of those fundraisers, you can text us and let us know, and we'll get the information out there for you.
1: Here we go. 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Give what you can, whether that's a few dollars or more. 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
0: There you go.
1: And the menu will be out soon.
0: And even if you don't want anything, you can go by and just donate some cash.
1: Yeah.
0: And see if you can help them out, because they need some time. I don't know. I wasn't clear. I think their children were in the vehicle with them, and it was a rollover accident. It was a serious accident. So do what you can to help those folks. Hey, we need to take our top of the hour break. We're going to check in with Jane, and we'll be right back with Mail Call 765-456-1100.
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3: Visits to Taco Bell locations have plummeted following a parasite outbreak linked to lettuce sold by one of the company's suppliers. Foot traffic fell almost 19% in July compared to where it was in January. And the outbreak is having a broader impact on the restaurant industry. Chipotle and Panera Bread are experiencing declines in traffic as well. Well, the Trump administration vowed to impose a fresh 50% tariff on some Canadian goods over what it said was unfair treatment of American alcohol, cars, and dairy. The items subject to the new tariff include milk and cream, hockey equipment, and alcohol, but not other objects such as energy, potash, which is a fertilizer, fish, and critical minerals. Well, General Motors is a bright spot today. It's beat on earnings and raised its outlook for the year, calling the consumer resilient. It says its multi-billion dollar pullback on electric vehicles is wrapping up. It was also helped by lower tariff costs. Well, the average price of gas jumped back above $4 a gallon on Monday. AAA says that is 13 cents higher than a week ago. The current average price in Indiana is $3.32 a gallon. The preliminary agreement between the U.S. and Iran did not hold, and the naval blockade on Iranian ports at the Strait of Hormuz has been reinstated. And nearly two-thirds of consumers have already started shopping for back to school, but affordability is a major concern. The National Retail Federation says nearly two-thirds of consumers had already started back to school shopping by early July. The report does say consumers are delaying purchases until later in the season and spreading out shopping to manage their budgets. I'm Jane King, and this has been Wall Street to Main Street on 100.5 KI.
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1: 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I think we did a trade with them and I were like, you know, We should give you more than the standard because this is horrible. And it was like they brought it back to us brand new. I mean, it was, they really worked a miracle.
0: I thought they just swapped it out.
1: This sounds like hyperbole, but I assure you.
0: It was not.
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0: I seriously am jonesing for a Natty Bar. This is bad. I've been pretty good since I got my numbers back, which, listen, I thought it was like bowling. You know, we're going for a 300, but and I got me one. So, but turns out it's the very bad, bad kind. So, yeah. I got to get that cholesterol down. I'm waiting on this new medicine. Did you hear about that new medicine that Merck announced? Well, the FDA approved it last Thursday.
1: No.
0: And they say that it can get your cholesterol between 50 and 60 in zippity-doo-dah time.
1: Really?
0: I don't think that's exactly what the press release said, but it implied that it gets it down really quick, that it works better than statins. And I've never taken a statin, and I really don't want to, even though I'm going to have to if I can't, you know, figure this out otherwise. But yeah, that Nutty Bar, I'm sure it's full of cholesterol. That's why they're delicious. Hey, it's somebody on the line. Good morning. Who's this? You're on the air.
5: This is Buck. I just called to tell you, you worried about cholesterol, start eating ground cinnamon every day.
0: Really? Ground cinnamon? Yeah. It's good for cholesterol. I should put that on my oatmeal.
5: Put it in your oatmeal on toast.
0: See, I like cinnamon and sugar on toast.
5: Put all his cholesterol medicine away because it made him hurt and stuff, so he started taking ground cinnamon, and the doctor said, I don't know what you're doing, but keep it up.
0: Nice. Well, thanks for the tip. I'll try it. I mean, couldn't hurt, right?
5: That's right.
0: I'll try
5: it. Nothing to lose but time.
0: That's right. Nothing to lose but a bunch of plaque in my arteries. All right. Thanks, man. Appreciate it. Yeah, that's, you know, I've never considered the possibility of being sick in my life.
1: What do you mean?
0: It's pretty naive. Of having something wrong with
1: me. Oh, that something could go wrong with you medically?
0: Yeah.
1: Yeah.
0: And, you know, I've got this heart test on Friday because I flunked an EKG the other day. You know, it's messing with me a little bit. But I finally decided over the weekend, look, I don't control any of this anyway. I just have to do what I can to help myself now that I know that I've really screwed things up. See if I can make it get better. But, yeah, I've never ever considered the fact that I wouldn't be able to do anything, you know, and it's a little sobering to think that that could be the case one day. I've never thought about what if I have a heart attack, or what if I have a stroke, or what if I, you know, I've just never thought about stuff like that. I don't know. Do most people think about stuff like that? Have you ever thought about anything like that? Seriously. I mean, have you ever thought, look, I really don't want this to happen, so I'm going to do this.
1: Yeah. Here's the benefit I've had, you know, both of my grandmothers lived into their hundreds.
0: Yeah.
1: And I've had their husbands, my grandfathers both lived into their 90s.
0: You come from good stock.
1: But, you know, they all had something going on, especially at the end.
0: Yeah.
1: You know, and so when you see it, it's hard to not know, like, oh, something's, you know, gonna happen. I think every man in my family on both sides has had prostate cancer. So,
0: well, every man will have prostate cancer.
1: Yeah, it's one of those things eventually, even on people that didn't know they had it, if they do an autopsy, they find it.
0: That's why it's a good thing to stay on top of that, because it's curable if it's found easy.
1: And I think it's discoverable through a blood test now. You don't have to get the finger up the backside anymore. If that's what's stopping you, you don't have to have that done. But yeah. So I've always known there's going to be something.
0: Yeah. I don't know. I guess I just never, ever really thought about it, you know, but cause that's me. I just avoid any kind of reality generally. And then it hits me upside the head. It's like, oh shoot. But yeah, I don't know. I just, maybe I'm worried that way, but I think that's why I'm so happy-go-lucky, because I don't really think about
1: well, it's nice.
0: Things.
1: I mean, you don't want to be obsessing about that sort of thing all the time and thinking about your mortality 24 hours a day. But
0: yeah, what was that one comedian that was just constantly talking about how he's going to die anyway all the time?
1: Richard Lewis.
0: Yes, Richard Lewis. I definitely never wanted to be him.
1: Yeah, you don't want to be neurotic or, you know, hypochondriac or anything like that. But
0: right.
1: Yeah, you know, the best thing you can do is to take care of yourself, clean up your diet, try to get some exercise, because, you know, there's a price to pay.
0: Yeah. Yep.
1: It eventually, I don't care how healthy you are now, it's going to catch up to you.
0: Yep. After that one runner, oh gosh, his name's escaping me too. Back in the 70s, there was this guy, he ran all the time, and he died running. Mm-hmm. And, you know, then the shirts came out, the, you know, live right, eat right, you know,
1: yeah,
0: blah, blah, die anyway. So maybe that's the attitude.
1: Yeah, I mean, everybody has that anecdotal story about their grandmother who lived to be in her hundreds and drank scotch and smoked every day. Like, that's called a statistical outlier. That's not you.
0: Yeah, most, that's not most people. But you do see those people every once in a while that are in Nepal that live to be 114 years old. And
1: that's because all they eat is, you know,
0: grain.
1: Like, you know, they eat out of their garden, and they, everything they eat is unprocessed.
0: Yeah. The processed foods, they're the ones that
1: they eat a lot of vegetables. Their diet is mostly vegetables.
0: Yeah. Those nutty bars fall under processed foods.
1: They don't even know what a nutty bar is. They have no idea what Little Debbie is.
0: Still, that gets back to the whole thing that, you know, all the Europeans that were here for the World Cup. And I loved every video of some person that had never been to this country eating crap that we eat for the first time, and the look on their face. And you can just see, it's like, oh, poor dude, you should have never gone there, because now you're hooked like the rest of us.
1: You've opened Pandora's box.
0: Yeah.
1: To go box.
0: Yeah. And it's full of ranch dressing. You know, I forgot how much I used to love ranch dressing until all those ranch dressing stories came out. Because I don't really eat ranch dressing anymore.
1: There's, you know, not all ranch dressings are created equal. Some are incredible.
0: Yeah.
1: Others aren't so much. Like the little things you get at fast foods, those are garbage.
0: Yeah. Make your own.
1: Other than, there is one fast food place, Wingstop's Ranch. Unbelievable.
0: Really?
1: Oh.
0: See, now I want that. See, I want all this stuff. Once I tell myself I can't have it, then that's all I can think about. God, I hate that. All right. Let's see here. Go to the phones. Good morning. You're on the air. Who's this?
6: It's Angie again. I just wanted to tell you, Tammy, you may not be doing everything you're supposed to do, but you're aware of it, and you're thinking about trying to cut back, and you're not stressing. And one of the biggest things that will make you hurt, will make you not healthy, is to stress over it.
0: Oh, yeah.
6: So I'm glad to know that you're not stressing over it, but you think about it, and I think you're getting better about things you talk about.
0: Yeah.
6: And so I just want to make sure, but don't stress over it. It'll be okay.
0: I will not stress over it. Thank you, dear. Yeah. I was a little stressed when the EKG thing wasn't good, because my dad had heart disease, so I'm going to get a heart scan this Friday. I'm going to go Friday morning and see what's going on, and hopefully everything will be cool. And if it's not, then they can take care of it. Cause I'd much rather get ahead of something like that than have a heart attack. Cause my father had a massive heart attack when he was 53.
1: Yeah.
0: And, you know, he lived for 20 plus years after that, but the quality of life wasn't the same.
1: Right. My mom just texted, the runner was Jim Fix.
0: Yes. Thank you, Sharon, who never forgets anything. God love her. She is a wealth of knowledge. You can tell that she was a librarian. She has got it all there in her little Dewey Decimal system in her head. That's great. I love that.
1: Yeah. Somebody else just texted Jim Fix too.
0: Yeah. Maybe it
1: Dennis Leary used to have a bit about that in one of his No Cure for Cancer special. It was really funny.
0: Hey, I was really surprised, though, when I had my physical last week. The doctor was talking about your insurance won't pay for it, but there are blood tests you can get now to see if you have different cancer markers.
1: Yeah.
0: Lots of different cancers. There was a whole list of them. I think it was $650 to get this blood work done, but I didn't do it because $650. But still, I would think that insurance companies would be more proactive and want $650 versus treating somebody's cancer down the line. That seems like a bargain. You know, why wouldn't insurance companies want to pay for tests like that that can detect things early?
7: Mm.
0: You know, before you have any symptoms. That seems kind of odd to me, kind of backwards.
1: I keep seeing things about, you know, medical tourism, where you can go to places in Europe and Asia, mm-hmm. and basically go to a hospital or a spa, resort spa, where you can get all kinds of tests done and medical procedures done. And it is a fraction of what it costs here.
0: Yeah. Don't those places end up taking like your kidney or something and selling it on the black
1: market? No, these places are 100% safe and legit.
0: They're legit. Okay. Yeah,
1: if that happened, they wouldn't be open very long.
0: No. You know,
1: I'm not saying there isn't some fraud out there.
0: Yeah.
1: But
0: for the most part, no.
1: You should definitely do your homework before you go to a place like that.
0: Do your due diligence before you leave the country medical treatment.
1: My grandparents on my dad's side were snowbirds. They lived in Iowa during the summer and spring, but then they'd go down to, is it Brownsville or Brown, whatever, South Texas, right on the border, close to South Padre, and they lived there during the winter because the winters in Iowa are pretty harsh.
0: Yeah.
1: But they and many, many other people would go to cross the border into, I think it was Nuevo Progreso for dental care, prescriptions, all that sort of thing.
0: I've heard that.
1: Way, way cheaper.
0: Yeah. There's our medical whole thing. When we went to a for-profit medical system, I mean, it just, everything's ridiculous now. I don't know why everything has to be so expensive. I told you about that imaging test I had. It was going to be $1,700 at the hospital. It was $150 at AMI. You do the math.
1: Yeah.
0: I went to AMI.
1: Yeah.
0: So, you know, shop around, folks, because a lot of us have very high deductibles anymore, you know. I remember the good old days when my dad, you know, worked at Chrysler and we had Chrysler insurance. And if we needed to go to the doctor, we went to the doctor. And, you know, if you needed something, you got it. Your insurance provided those things. And now there wasn't a deductible. There was no, you know, $10,000 deductible per family and stuff like that. That's what makes, I know doctors get frustrated, especially with us. They'll want to do a test and I'll be like, do I really need that test? Because I have a very high deductible and I really don't know if I've got an extra $4,000 for a sleep study, you know, stuff like that. It's crazy.
1: Yeah. The difference in cost and, you know, between the medical providers and places like AMI, and this isn't a commercial, we're not being paid to say this, although they have advertised with this in the past, is shocking. It's so shocking that I'm surprised that healthcare systems and the manufacturers of the, you know, some of the equipment maybe haven't banded together to legislate places like that out of existence.
0: Yeah.
1: Just so they don't have to compete with them.
0: Right. Because that's the way that usually works. You know, it's affordable. Forget it.
1: Mom also texts, no prostate cancer on my side of the family that I know of. So I was wrong about that.
0: Oh, okay.
1: Your mom fact checking me in real time.
0: Odds are we should get your mother in here sometime. Next time JR is gone, Sharon, I'm inviting you to come in and do the show with us because I would love to have you in here.
1: Somebody texted to Brownsville is correct.
0: Yeah.
1: Texas.
0: Yeah. I was pretty sure it was because smoking in the boys' room. It was a Brownsville. That was the name of the band.
1: Oh, the original?
0: And they were from Texas, yeah. So
1: not the Motley Crue version?
0: No. Did Motley Crue do a version of that?
1: Yeah.
0: That's funny. It's so funny when
1: like that's the first one I heard. I didn't know that there was a.
0: I'll be talking to somebody who's a generation or two behind me.
1: Oh, yeah.
0: And they'll say something about a song and they'll say who does it. And it's like, that's not who does that song.
1: Yeah.
0: And then you have to argue with them. But thank God for the Google, because I always just pull it up and say I'm right here.
1: Yeah.
0: I'm old and I know. I don't know a lot of things, but I know music. So
1: there's some people on, I've seen reels on YouTube where somebody, they'll do the generation, like, you know, the Gen Z kids listening to a song. This is great. And their parents like, well, that's this song, you know, that's remixed. And then their parent will be like, well, yeah, that's this song remixed from my.
0: Yeah. It's funny. My husband was listening to a podcast yesterday and it was with Michael McDonald of the Doobie Brothers.
1: Yeah.
0: And he had an exact same story like that, you know, that he was listening to something and he asked him, this kid, you know, do you know who does this song? And she said somebody, he's like, no, it's Marvin Gaye. And because it was a sample,
1: right.
0: You know, so yada, yada. Oh, boy.
1: So now they don't even try to hide it anymore, like with all the interpolation stuff that's happening. Mm-hmm. And it's not just country music. I think it's in all genres.
0: Oh, yeah. All across the board.
1: Where you've got like, I think the most popular one we have right now is the Scotty McCreery song, where it just, you know, it's Hootie and the Blowfish, Hold My Hand,
0: yeah,
1: is woven into it. And yeah, they're even on the song.
0: Yeah, they perform with him on it, so, which is very cool. Did you see Darius Rucker said he's probably going to retire in a couple of years?
1: Yeah, I did see that.
0: He said probably 2 years, but he's going to do one more epic Hootie and the Blowfish tour.
1: Yeah.
0: Which I thought was odd, because I thought that he said after they did this last tour, that would be it. So, maybe not.
1: I mean, you know, I wish I had a nickel for every time I heard a band say, this is the last tour.
0: Oh, yeah. I mean, the Stones are
1: sure
0: still
1: it is
0: out there.
1: Until you get divorced.
0: Yeah. Do you see how much that payment's going to be for alimony every month? Oh, man. Do they still have alimony?
1: Is I think it's some states do. Yeah, it just depends on what state you're in.
0: Got to be careful where you get married, yeah, or divorced.
1: In some states, it can be very expensive to get divorced. In others, yeah, not so much.
0: Right. Oh, well, I can't imagine getting... I saw that divorces are up amongst people 50 and over.
1: Yeah, so, I think it's called silver divorce or something like that.
0: That just blows my mind, because why would you want to train somebody all over again? You know, you get them trained just right. I'm kidding, honey. No, I'm not. No, they're, I mean, and it's the same for men and women, I think. You know, I just can't imagine wanting to, well, it's because I love my husband, so that's why I can't imagine booting him to the curb.
1: Ruth says in the state of Indiana, it's called maintenance, not alimony.
0: Oh, okay. Is that how they get away
1: We'd have to get my wife in here for that, because she could tell us,
0: oh, yeah,
1: all the ins and outs of how that stuff works.
0: Yeah, because she works in the system, so yep, she would know. Yep, not because she's been divorced a lot, just because she works in
1: yeah,
0: the system.
1: She works in the court system.
0: That's right. And you learn things when you work in the court system.
1: Yes, you do.
0: Mm-hmm. Hey, this weekend, we've got Brews on Buckeye.
1: Yes.
0: That's going on Saturday. Always a fun event. We've got the Brickyard happening. There's going to be Indiana Sprint Week. Starts Thursday down at the Speedway, and we'll have Indiana Sprint Week events up here at the Kokomo Speedway. Mr. Kingston's Auto Exhibition back this weekend at the Cyberlink. We're going to have someone from the Cyberlink come in and talk to us about that tomorrow. But it's a great event. It's Friday and Saturday, so you can take part there at the Cyberlink Mansion both days if you'd like. But just tons of things going on this weekend. I know we've got
1: on the
0: farmers market happening
1: Saturday. The Stadium Under the Stars series, 250 minutes of fun, free community event. There's going to be a challenge course for kids, family field games, all sorts of things, petting zoo,
0: fun
1: vendors, city vehicles on display, recycling activity with the street department.
0: Nice.
1: Sack races, bucket pong, chub fishing, giant tic-tac-toe, fire hose drag, dummy drag, tunnel crawl, tire run.
0: Fun. I hadn't heard anything about that. So that's going on Saturday. And then Friday, of course, the Chubs will be home. And then we'll have baseball and fireworks Friday at the stadium.
1: So. And tomorrow.
0: Well, we won't have fireworks tomorrow.
1: No, not tomorrow.
0: Yeah, they'll be home. Tomorrow's their first night back after a long away stand. So,
1: Things haven't been going so good for the Creek Chubs on the road. They're on the road again tonight, but then they're back home tomorrow to play Danville.
0: Yep. So let's get out there. And it's going to be a beautiful night for baseball tomorrow night. I mean, tomorrow, well, it's supposed to be sunny. It's going to be smoky sunny, I think. But we're supposed to have sunshine Wednesday, Thursday, Friday. It's going to be beautiful. Temperatures in the 70s. So great time to get out there and enjoy some baseball out at the park.
1: Somebody texted us the schedule for, it looks like, the 12U Town and Country League, Semi-State 1, Semi-State 2.
0: I don't know.
1: I don't know if this is softball or.
0: I don't think so. The softball thing goes on through the 31st.
1: 12U Indiana State Baseball Tournament this weekend at Northwestern.
0: Oh, okay.
1: Baseball.
0: All right. I do love me some youth baseball. It's It's always fun to get out there and see the kids. So just get out and do something fun with your family before the kiddos have to go back to school here in a couple of weeks. It's hard to believe that it's time for back to school, but it's just about here.
1: We need to tell everybody about We Care Trim a Tree Reservation Day.
0: Yep, that's coming up very soon. That is, what, a week from, no, 2 weeks from tomorrow.
1: Right.
0: It's August the 5th.
1: And it's different this year. It's going to be completely online. There's going to be a link through our website, wwki.com. It's not there yet, but it will be there. And basically, you'll sign up through that link.
0: And this will be an easier way. The folks at Liberty Financial have been very great about having us there for the last several years, but it really ties up their phones.
1: Yeah, it taxes their phone system.
0: And it really messes with their phone system, too. So we're going to do it all online this year. It ought to be a good way to do it. So, and it'll be easy. Good morning. You're on the air. Who's this?
7: Hi, this is Carol.
0: Hi, Carol.
7: Tammy, you were talking about your health and you never think things will go bad and then it does. You know me, and I stayed where your, I think it was your mother-in-law stayed because I fell and fractured my ankle and I fractured my leg. And I've always been someone who's out and walking and gardening and doing all these things, and then all of a sudden you break something and you can't walk or you can't do things as easily. It really does change your life for a while to get back to normal.
0: Yeah, I know my sister tripped over one of her grandkids' things when she was spending the night with them, and she spent about 6 months on the couch, and she was super active, and it really took her a long time to get back to, you know, running every day and all that. But yeah, it can be a real slap upside the head, I'm sure.
7: It can be, yeah. I mean, again, when you're used to doing everything and just going downstairs and walking around, and then all of a sudden you have to use a wheelchair for a while and then a walker, and I'm finally to the cane now. So, but it's been, you know, 10 months since this happened, and it's taking forever to heal.
0: But you're getting there, slowly but surely.
7: Yeah, so everybody be grateful. If you have your health, be grateful and be happy and thank God for it.
0: Mm-hmm. Amen to that, sister. Well, listen, you take care of yourself, Carol. We'll talk to you soon.
7: Okay.
0: All righty.
7: Bye-bye.
0: Bye-bye. Yeah. Breaking a bone, or, you know, like what's happened to the folks at Mama Karen's, you know, having a car accident, something like that you don't expect. It's really can be devastating. So, again, check out the Mama Karen stuff online and support the fundraisers if you can. They're a wonderful family, and I'd like to see everyone do whatever we can to help them. Well, we better get out of here. Time for us to wrap it up. Kenny's coming in for JR. JR's had the day off. Like I said, he's eating Nutty Bars on his new back porch area. Maybe I'll swing by there and get a Nutty Bar on the way home. But have a good one, everybody. We'll see you back here tomorrow morning for Mail Call. Till then, boy.
1: Could live like that.
2: Mail Call is a production of WWKI and includes advertising messages in the form of conversations, host endorsements, and recorded commercials paid for by sponsors heard during the show. 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
8: ABC News, I'm Chuck Sievertson. The U.S. military says a third service member's believed dead in Friday's Iranian attack on a base in Jordan. ABC's Martha Raddatz is there.
9: Also among the Americans killed in recent days, the youngest, 19-year-old Isabella Gonzalez from Texas. Her high school friend, shocked.
10: My really good friend, you know, she's not here anymore. And I didn't even get to see her. I didn't even get to say bye.
8: An 11th night of air attacks on Iran is over, says the U.S. military. Defense Secretary Hegseth says the war has cost over $37 billion so far. He asked a Senate panel for over $80 billion more. There are nearly 3,000 flight cancellations, says FlightAware, as violent storms affect millions. ABC's Rhiannon Alley.
11: The system moving into the northeast after spawning at least 7 reported tornadoes in the Midwest, one west of Green Bay in Stratford, Wisconsin. Trees and power lines mangled by 80-mile-an-hour straight-line winds outside Des Moines.
8: This is ABC News.
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0: This is the KI forecast from the McCool's Flooring Weather Center.
1: Mostly sunny through early afternoon today, then becoming partly cloudy, not as warm with a high in the low 70s. Clear tonight, we'll get down into the low 50s. Then Thursday, sunny, high in the mid 70s. Friday's outlook, partly cloudy, high in the upper 70s.
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0: This is the KI forecast from the McCool's Flooring Weather Center.
1: Mostly sunny through early afternoon today, then becoming partly cloudy. Not as warm with a high in the low 70s. Clear tonight, we'll get down into the low 50s. Then Thursday, sunny, high in the mid 70s. Friday's outlook, partly cloudy, high in the upper 70s.
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1: ABC News, I'm Chuck Siebertson. An 11th night of air attacks on Iran was carried out early Wednesday, says the U.S. military. Defense Secretary Hegseth at a Senate hearing pushing for over $80 billion more for the war. Congressman Carlos Jimenez, Florida Republican.
2: We've seen this regime operate for the last 47 years. The only thing that they actually respond to is pressure, and I believe we need to put pressure on all fronts. Economic pressure by continuing the blockade, military pressure.
1: At the Senate hearing, Washington State Democrat Patty Murray.
3: The people I represent worry Trump thinks this is all a game and has sent men and women into harm's way without any sort of plan.
1: President Trump approved an agreement with Saudi Arabia to partner on developing the kingdom's civil nuclear energy program, say two U.S. officials. Millions are prepping for Tropical Storm Bertha along the Gulf Coast. The House Tuesday night passed a bill to fund the government through December 4th. It'll need 60 votes in the Senate. This is ABC News.
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0: 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How's it going? 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
2: Mostly sunny through early afternoon today, then becoming partly cloudy. Not as warm with a high in the low 70s. Clear tonight, we'll get down into the low 50s. Then Thursday, sunny, high in the mid-70s. Friday's outlook, partly cloudy, high in the upper 70s.
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0: 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How you doing? 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
1: This is the KI forecast from the McCool's Flooring Weather Center.
2: Mostly sunny through early afternoon today, then becoming partly cloudy, not as warm, with a high in the low 70s. Clear tonight, we'll get down into the low 50s. Then Thursday, sunny, high in the mid 70s. Friday's outlook, partly cloudy, high in the upper 70s.
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1: ABC News, I'm Chuck Sievertson. An 11th night of air attacks on Iran wrapped up, says the U.S. military. Another reason why there's no oil tanker traffic through the Strait of Hormuz, a blockade not only by the U.S., but by Iran-backed Houthi rebels from Yemen, helping spike oil and gasoline prices. Defense Secretary Hegseth on Capitol Hill pushing for over $80 billion more for the war. Latest tracking on Tropical Storm Bertha has it skirting the Gulf Coast, headed for New Orleans, and later Houston. It's south-southeast of Florida, filling sandbags in New Orleans. ABC's Rhiannon Alley.
2: Tropical Storm Bertha is gaining strength and making a run west along the Gulf Coast. Outer bands bringing high waves and winds to Panama City Beach, Florida.
1: The House Tuesday night passed a bill to fund the government through December 4th. It'll need 60 votes in the Senate to avoid a government shutdown September 30th. This is ABC News.
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0: 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How's it going? 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
2: Mostly sunny through early afternoon today, then becoming partly cloudy, not as warm with a high in the low 70s. Clear tonight, we'll get down into the low 50s. Then Thursday, sunny, high in the mid 70s. Friday's outlook, partly cloudy, high in the upper 70s.
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5: 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I'm Dr. Sanjay Gupta, helping you live a better life.
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0: Hit Country 100.5 KI. Hey, it's Kenny. Want to remind you the last Saturday of every month is the Howard County Vietnam Veterans Organization Heroes Market. That happens there at the grounds on State Road 26 in Greentown. 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It's the last Saturday of the month from 2 to 6 p.m. You can check out the events calendar on WWKI.com for information on this event and so many more going on in KI country. 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
1: This is the KI Forecast from the McCool's Flooring Weather Center.
2: Mostly sunny through early afternoon today, then becoming partly cloudy, not as warm with a high in the low 70s. Clear tonight, we'll get down into the low 50s. Then Thursday, sunny, high in the mid 70s. Friday's outlook, partly cloudy, high in the upper 70s.
1: When times are tough, don't stress it. Somebody pour me a drink. Put some ice in the glass and a little fire in the speakers.
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1: ABC News, I'm Chuck Siebertson. An 11th night of air attacks on Iran was carried out early Wednesday, says the U.S. military. Defense Secretary Hegseth at a Senate hearing pushing for over $80 billion more for the war. Congressman Carlos Jimenez, Florida Republican.
2: We've seen this regime operate for the last 47 years. The only thing that they actually respond to is pressure, and I believe we need to put pressure on all fronts. Economic pressure by continuing the blockade, military pressure.
1: At the Senate hearing, Washington State Democrat Patty Murray.
3: The people I represent worry Trump thinks this is all a game and has sent men and women into harm's way without any sort of plan.
1: President Trump approved an agreement with Saudi Arabia to partner on developing the kingdom's civil nuclear energy program, say two U.S. officials. Millions are prepping for Tropical Storm Bertha along the Gulf Coast. The House Tuesday night passed a bill to fund the government through December 4th. It'll need 60 votes in the Senate. This is ABC News.
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0: Hit Country 100.5 KI. JR here. 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
2: Mostly sunny through early afternoon today, then becoming partly cloudy, not as warm with a high in the low 70s. Clear tonight, we'll get down into the low 50s. Then Thursday, sunny, high in the mid 70s. Friday's outlook, partly cloudy, high in the upper 70s.
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4: A better life with Dr. Sanjay Gupta.
5: What are the chances you are listening to this while drinking a nice hot cup of coffee? If so, don't let me stop you. For years, we've been reporting on the health benefits of coffee, and that's not going to stop today. A new study, this one out of Harvard School of Public Health, found that coffee and tea could help lower your risk of developing dementia. People who enjoyed 1 to 3 caffeinated cups a day saw the biggest impact. In addition to the caffeine, coffee contains hundreds of bioactive compounds that can influence inflammation, glucose metabolism, vascular function, and oxidative stress. It's also possible coffee drinkers might be doing other things that keep them healthy. Eating a more balanced diet, getting plenty of exercise, sleep, not smoking, or drinking too much alcohol. And finally, staying socially active. I'm Dr. Sanjay Gupta, helping you live a better life.
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0: 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I am Tammy Lively reminding you when you're at the farmer's market Saturday mornings, make sure you check out the Bookmobile from the Kokomo Howard County Public Library. It'll be at the farmer's market from 9 until noon every Saturday through July.
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2: Mostly sunny through early afternoon today, then becoming partly cloudy, not as warm with a high in the low 70s. Clear tonight, we'll get down into the low 50s. Then Thursday, sunny, high in the mid-70s. Friday's outlook, partly cloudy, high in the upper 70s.
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0: ABC News, I'm Chuck Sievertson. An 11th night of air attacks on Iran wrapped up, says the U.S. military. Another reason why there's no oil tanker traffic through the Strait of Hormuz, a blockade not only by the U.S., but by Iran-backed Houthi rebels from Yemen, helping spike oil and gasoline prices. Defense Secretary Hegseth on Capitol Hill pushing for over $80 billion more for the war. Latest tracking on Tropical Storm Bertha has it skirting the Gulf Coast, headed for New Orleans, and later Houston. It's south-southeast of Florida, filling sandbags in New Orleans. ABC's Rhiannon Alley.
1: Tropical Storm Bertha is gaining strength and making a run west along the Gulf Coast. Outer bands bringing high waves and winds to Panama City Beach, Florida.
0: The House Tuesday night passed a bill to fund the government through December 4th. It'll need 60 votes in the Senate to avoid a government shutdown September 30th. This is ABC News.
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3: This is Hoosier Ag Today's Wednesday Farm Market Preview. Joining us is Arlen Suderman, Chief Commodities Economist at StoneX. Back and forth markets so far this week, and as we try to figure out what direction they may go today, what should we key in on, Arlen?
4: Soybean traders are going to be watching to see if we get another flash sale report from USDA. Those days with those flash sales tend to boost the confidence of the market once again. But every time we rally, we see more Brazilian farmers selling against that rally. Corn and wheat, monitoring the headlines out of the Black Sea, where the war there is starting to squeeze down export capabilities, and that boosts U.S. demand, especially for corn. Unfortunately for wheat, we're at the bottom of the line. There are a lot of other countries that have to supply the wheat that doesn't come out of the Black Sea before they get to us.
3: Arlen Suderman there, and I'm Andy Eubank. Hoosier Ag Today, 2 decades, keeping Indiana farmers informed.
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8: Across the country right now, at this very moment, there are probably arguments taking place about who's doing more of the housework, the homework, the shuttling of kids from this activity to that. It's true. By and large, women do more of this than men. But doesn't have to be that way. And if you and your spouse can level that playing field, it's going to make both of you and your kids happier. Psychologist Yelena Kecmanovic says this might be how you get there. As hard as it might be at first, try to think of your partner like a teammate, not an adversary. Learn how to do some of the chores your partner does to get a better understanding of how much effort something takes. And finally, take the time to acknowledge what the other person is doing. And every now and then, even express your appreciation. That'll go a long way. I'm Dr. Sanjay Gupta, helping you live a better life.
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1: I don't need to hear anything from anybody. There's too much riding on my mind being locked in. Play offense, not defense. If you play hard and you play the game right, nobody really gets on you. They're going to boo you here and there, but if you show them that you care and that you're playing hard, that's what you need to do. Just play the game one way. You hit a ball in the gap, run. Boom, coming in hot.
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15: Back in 2019, I made a documentary for HBO called One Nation Under Stress. And what was true then is still true now. Money and financial problems are consistently ranked as the number one cause of stress in the United States. And a brand new study out of the Mayo Clinic found that worrying about money may age the heart even faster than traditional risk factors. Unlike an acute stressor, such as a short-term work deadline or a brief illness, financial strain is often chronic and ongoing. And because money affects so many aspects of daily life, financial stress can be difficult to escape. Even so, financial stress does not mean you're doomed. Just means you need to double down on the things you know are good for heart health: diet, exercise, sleep, and of course, not smoking. I'm Dr. Sanjay Gupta, helping you live a better life.

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0: 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On Saturday, July 25th, the top young stars of NASCAR take on some of the biggest names in the sport in the Pennzoil 250 presented by Take 5 Oil Change. 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
1: ABC News, I'm Chuck Sievertson. An 11th night of air attacks on Iran wrapped up, says the U.S. military. Another reason why there's no oil tanker traffic through the Strait of Hormuz, a blockade not only by the U.S., but by Iran-backed Houthi rebels from Yemen, helping spike oil and gasoline prices. Defense Secretary Hegseth on Capitol Hill pushing for over $80 billion more for the war. Latest tracking on Tropical Storm Bertha has it skirting the Gulf Coast, headed for New Orleans, and later Houston. It's south-southeast of Florida, filling sandbags in New Orleans. ABC's Rhiannon Alley.
2: Tropical Storm Bertha is gaining strength and making a run west along the Gulf Coast. Outer bands bringing high waves and winds to Panama City Beach, Florida.
1: The House Tuesday night passed a bill to fund the government through December 4th. It'll need 60 votes in the Senate to avoid a government shutdown September 30th. This is ABC News.
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7: Jennifer at Kokomo Grain with the early morning market update at Kokomo for Wednesday, July the 22nd. The markets closed mixed. On the Chicago Board of Trade yesterday, September corn closed 3.25 cents higher at 4.52¾. December Christmas corn closed 2.25 cents higher, 4.75¼. March corn up 2.5, 4.91. December 27 corn up 2.25, 4.95¼. August soybeans closed 6.5 cents lower, 12.19½. November soybeans down 3.5 at 12.22¾. January soybeans down 3.25, 12.36¾. November 27 soybeans up 1.5 at 11.85. September wheat up 4, 6.78. July 2027 wheat up 6.25, 7.17½. December soybean meal up 3.50 at 3.2730. December soybean oil down 50 at 71.63. The markets closed mixed on the Chicago Mercantile Livestock Exchanges yesterday. August lean hogs closed 23 cents higher at $101.50. August feeder cattle closed $2.45 lower at $349.55. And August live cattle closed 15 cents higher at $226.68. Yesterday, the Dow closed 385 points higher at 52,225. The Nasdaq up 329 points at 25,837. The S&P 500 up 66 points at 7509. The dollar up 22 cents at $101. Gold up $66.30 at $4,082.20. Silver up $2 at $59.07. And crude oil up $1.76 at $84.99. Thank you. 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
0: This is the KI forecast from the McCool's Flooring Weather Center.
8: Indeed, it is a beautiful morning. You can walk outside and breathe. It feels good. Oh, it's going to be a great day. Sunshine, 72 will be our high today. Clear tonight, we'll get down to 53. Tomorrow, sunny, 76. Shut the AC off, folks. Enjoy. We're going to see, we're looking at fair skies this morning. 59 degrees right here in KI country. Looks like we're going to see sunshine all the way through race day, Sunday, where it's going to be 90 degrees. But I tell you what, we're going to send you to that race this week.

0: Old Dominion One Man Band right here at 100.5 KI. Good morning, everybody. I'm Tammy. It is 6:21. Wow, what a difference a day makes. When you step outside this morning, you are going to feel refreshed. It's beautiful. Going to shut the air off today and open some windows. We don't have any air quality issues. It's just so far a very good day, but it is early. So as we learn every day, things are always subject to change. Hey, we've got tickets for the Brickyard. Going to be a beautiful day in Indianapolis for the Brickyard. Going to be a hot one, though. They're going to see a high near 90. We're going to send you and a friend to the race this Sunday. I've got a pair of tickets for you, so make sure you're listening for those Brickyard 400 tickets presented by PPG. We will be getting those on sometime before 8 this morning. We also have the Dumbass Rodeo coming up. Lots of great candidates today, so make sure you stick around for that. That's at 6:35. We're going to check in with ABC News and get to some low cash for you next. Enrolls you in a recurring
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1: ABC News, I'm Chuck Sievertson. An 11th night of air attacks on Iran wrapped up, says the U.S. military. Another reason why there's no oil tanker traffic through the Strait of Hormuz, a blockade not only by the U.S., but by Iran-backed Houthi rebels from Yemen, helping spike oil and gasoline prices. Defense Secretary Hegseth on Capitol Hill pushing for over $80 billion more for the war. Latest tracking on Tropical Storm Bertha has it skirting the Gulf Coast, headed for New Orleans, and later Houston. It's south-southeast of Florida, filling sandbags in New Orleans. ABC's Rhiannon Alley.
2: Tropical Storm Bertha is gaining strength and making a run west along the Gulf Coast. Outer bands bringing high waves and winds to Panama City Beach, Florida.
1: The House Tuesday night passed a bill to fund the government through December 4th. It'll need 60 votes in the Senate to avoid a government shutdown September 30th. This is ABC News.
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12: Well, enjoy it while we can, folks. I mean, everything feels good out there this morning. We're talking clear skies. We're going to get up to 72 degrees today. The humidity is going to be low. Just going to be a beautiful day. And then tonight, clear skies. We'll get down to 53. Tomorrow, another beautiful day with a high near 76 degrees. Friday, mostly sunny. Highs near 78, but don't worry. It's going to warm up for the weekend. Right now, we're looking at fair skies, 59 degrees on this Wednesday morning here in KI Country with Russell Dickerson.
13: I

0: It's Russell Dickerson. Happened to me right here at 100.5 KI. Good morning, everybody. I'm Tammy. It's Wednesday, so we're halfway to the weekend already, and a big weekend coming up, too. Don't forget, Brews on Buckeye happening this Saturday. Great event downtown. Hey, it's time for some good news before we head into the dumbass rodeo. And I tell you, I'm feeling it for firefighters today, and I'll tell you about that this morning on Mail Call, but I love this story. Six volunteer firefighters in Pennsylvania helped carry a 100-pound senior dog out of the forest after she became too exhausted to continue the hike. The team spent 4.5 hours carrying this elderly animal 2 miles down a steep mountain trail in a rescue basket. They stopped along the way to keep her hydrated. The firefighters said they were happy to help their, quote, sweet girl, and she's expected to make a full recovery. So good on them. I tell you, firemen are just the best. I love y'all. All righty, we're going to head down to the dumbass rodeo now. Are you ready? It's some spectacular dumbassery here. We're going to grab Nick and head that way.
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5: We've seen criminals try to hide drugs in a police car before, but this might be the first time someone's tried to hide a fake, manhood.
0: A 52-year-old man in Florida named James Shepard drove in to do his court-ordered drug test earlier this week, but he was driving on a suspended license, which was a violation of his parole, so he was arrested.
5: That wasn't the only problem. James also had a fake wiener strapped to himself with a bladder attached to it. He was presumably planning to use it to fake the pee test he had to do.
0: But after he got arrested, he realized that he should probably ditch that. So he tossed it in between the seat and the door of the police cruiser.
5: When a cop opened the door, he saw it right away. James tried to deny that it was his, but the officer didn't buy it. So he was hit with additional charges.
0: Even better, there's video of this going down in the back of the police car. And James does it after muttering to himself, quote, "Why do I make poor decisions, man? I'm stupid, man." Yes. Yes, you are.
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15: 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I'm Dr. Sanjay Gupta, helping you live a better life.
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0: Kane Brown right there. Woman at 6:52. Good morning. I'm Tammy. We've got those tickets for you to go to the Brickyard 400 presented by PPG coming up sometime between now and 8 o'clock. So make sure you're listening for that. Good luck. Hey, I want to remind you, Nick and I touched on this yesterday. There's a fundraiser for the folks who own Mama Karen's. Their family was involved in a rollover crash last week. I think it was last week. And, you know, they're just trying to help them raise money, because when you own a small independent business, there's no days off. There, you know, you don't work, you don't get paid. So they're going to try to help them out this Friday at 645 East Main Street in Rocheville. There's going to be a Community Strong event. You can come on in. They'll have lots of different foods available. You can pay whatever you can, or you can just stop by and make a donation if you'd like. But it's going on Friday from 4 until everything's gone. So make sure you stop by 645 East Main Street and see what you can do to help the good folks there from Mama Karen's. They're just great people. All righty, we've got some good music on the way. Going to get into some Blake Shelton before you know it. ABC News coming up. And before you know it, it's going to be time for birthdays. So don't get them in late. It's too late once they're late. So make sure you get them in before 7:30, 765-456-1100. Shoot me a text. 16 enrolls you in a recurring
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6: 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Research has shown that proper hydration supports cognitive function and energy levels. At the end of the day, you want to create your very own wind-down ritual, an hour before bed, whatever that might look like for you. But again, away from screens if you can. And as you get back into bed, it's all about breathing again. 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That really works for me. I'm Dr. Sanjay Gupta, helping you live a better life.
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0: returns to the racing capital of the world. On Saturday, July 25th, the top young stars of NASCAR take on some of the biggest names in the sport in the Pennzoil 250 presented by Take 5 Oil Change. 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
1: ABC News, I'm Sherry Preston. In the midst of the 11th straight night of attacks by U.S. forces on Iranian targets, Secretary of State Marco Rubio says Iran may want to talk but hasn't kept its promises.
2: Iran has been reaching out to the United States both directly and indirectly to engage in talks about settling the differences with regards to what's happening in that part of the world. Unfortunately, so far, even though we have reached agreements, they have not kept their commitments.
1: Secretary Rubio speaking at a meeting of Southeast Asian allies. Iran retaliating by firing missiles and drones at Jordan. The death toll from the Ebola outbreak in Congo now just one shy of 1,000 people. Tropical storm Bertha still on track for landfall in Louisiana later today or early tomorrow, and people from Tennessee to upstate New York are cleaning up after strong storms overnight. OpenAI, now in some of its AI models, got out and started hacking all on their own. The artificial intelligence models apparently broke out of what was supposed to be a controlled testing environment. This is ABC News.
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10: 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Let's check that KI forecast, shall we?
11: This is the KI forecast from the McCool's Flooring Weather Center.
10: It is just going to be a beautiful day. We're going to see a beautiful sunrise out there this morning. No smoke, no warnings of any kind. We'll see sunshine at a high near 72 degrees. And then tonight, clear skies. We'll get down to 53. They're saying that's going to be really nice. Tomorrow, sunny. We'll see a high near 76, and the sunshine just keeps coming. A beautiful day Friday, Saturday, and Sunday when we go racing down at the Indianapolis Motor Speedway. Looking at fair skies now, 58 degrees this morning, with music from Megan Maroney.

That's George Burge along with Luke Bryan. Ride, ride, ride, right here at 100.5 KI. Hey, you can fly the Chubble U today. The Creek Chubs won last night. They were on the road in Du Bois County. 9-4 was the final. They'll be at home tonight. Municipal Stadium, the Danville Dans. It's Taylor Titan School Night. Get out there and have some fun.

0: It's Riley Green. Change my mind right here at 100.5 KI. Good morning, everybody. It's 7:21. Big event going on at the Cyberlink Friday and Saturday. Mr. Kingston's auto exhibit. We're going to have some folks from the Historical Society stop by and join us for mail call for a few minutes to talk about all the fun things that are going to be happening this weekend. Honestly, it's just one of many, many events happening in the community. You can keep a kind of a scorecard at our website. Just go to wwki.com, click on that concert calendar or the events calendar, and see all the different things that are happening. Just a lot of fun things going on in the community. So, like we've said a million times, if you're bored, it's on you. Get out there and have some fun, especially with the kiddos, because they'll be heading back to school here very, very soon. Hey, we've got some music on the way from Jelly Roll. He's coming up in just a few. We'll take a look at news, and then it's the birthday bonanza, so it's last call for your birthdays. Let me know who's celebrating. We'll get it on. 765-456-1100.
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1: ABC News, I'm Sherry Preston. In the midst of the 11th straight night of attacks by U.S. forces on Iranian targets, Secretary of State Marco Rubio says Iran may want to talk but hasn't kept its promises.
2: Iran has been reaching out to the United States, both directly and indirectly, to engage in talks about settling the differences with regards to what's happening in that part of the world. Unfortunately, so far, even though we have reached agreements, they have not kept their commitments.
1: Secretary Rubio speaking at a meeting of Southeast Asian allies. Iran retaliating by firing missiles and drones at Jordan. The death toll from the Ebola outbreak in Congo now just one shy of 1,000 people. Tropical

0: Storm Bertha still on track for landfall in Louisiana later today or early tomorrow, and people from Tennessee to upstate New York are cleaning up after strong storms overnight. OpenAI, now in some of its AI models, got out and started hacking all on their own. The artificial intelligence models apparently broke out of what was supposed to be a controlled testing environment. This is ABC News.
1: Meet Matthew Preston. Inside his apartment, everything he holds dear is protected by Progressive's renter's insurance, like his laptop and a surprisingly valuable collection of baseball bobbleheads. 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
2: It's the time of year we all look.
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0: Lainey Wilson, Heart Like a Truck, right here at 100.5 KI. Good morning. 7:36. Let's see if we can make someone smile.
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0: It's your birthday. Happy birthday. Hope you have a great day. We've got a lot of birthdays standing by, so we're going to jump right in. Celebrity birthdays today include Selena Gomez. She's celebrating her 34th birthday today. AJ Cook from Criminal Minds. He's celebrating his 48th birthday today. Let's see here. Who else do we have? Tim Brown. Let's go Irish. Retired Oakland Raiders wide receiver, NFL Hall of Famer, Golden Domer, Heisman Trophy winner, 60 years old today. Happy birthday to Tim Brown. Shawn Michaels, 61 today, the Heartbreak Kid, big WWE superstar. David Spade is celebrating his 62nd birthday today. John Leguizamo, the comedian and actor, 66 today. William Dafoe, the actor, 71 years old today. Don Henley of the Eagles celebrating his 79th birthday today. Albert Brooks, comedian, comic genius, really, 79 years old today. Danny Glover, happy birthday to him. The actor is 80 today. Now, closer to home here in KI country, yesterday we got a late birthday for Cheryl Coates. So happy belated birthday, Cheryl. Hope you have a great day. Brooklyn Morgan, I heard from your younger sister, Kaylin. She wanted to wish you a very happy 28th birthday and tell you that she loves you and wants you to have a great day. Yesterday, I wished my friend Barb Runyon a happy birthday, and I was a day early, so happy birthday again, kiddo. Hope you have a good one. Abby Shearer, happy birthday to you. Marvin Johnson celebrating a birthday today. Jamie Rodriguez, happy birthday to you. Ed Turner is the birthday boy. And Jeff Heilman, happy birthday, Jeff, with lots of love from your family. Now, you can get birthdays to me a couple of ways. 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The Birthday Bonanza. 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

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Who wants to go to the Brickyard? I'm going to take you. 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Good luck.

0: That's Scotty McCreery along with Hootie and the Blowfish, Bottle Rockets, right here at 100.5 KI. Congratulations to Chad Stevens. Chad told me yesterday was his birthday, so it's kind of a belated gift. He is going to go to the Brickyard 400 presented by PPG this Sunday at the Indianapolis Motor Speedway. Make sure you get your tickets. We've got a link if you haven't gotten your race tickets yet that's right there on our website. Make sure you go there and get your tickets today. You don't want to miss it. And remember, kids 15 and under are free with your paid admission. So that's a great, great thing that the Speedway does for families. I love it. Just keep that in mind as we head into race weekend down in, at the greatest track in the world, the Indianapolis Motor Speedway. It's going to be a lot of fun. Hey, you know, we just played some Scotty McCreery. I posted a video and I want Chris Allen to comment on it earlier. Scotty was covering Hello Darlin' by Conway Twitty. And let me tell you, he nailed it. So if you're a Conway fan, you might want to check out Scotty's version. It's very, very good. Hey, we've got, let's see here, some Ella Langley coming up in just a few. We also are going to check in right now with the NASCAR Hot Pass. That's presented by our friends at Fast Lane Auto.
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1: ABC News, I'm Sherry Preston. The U.S. and Iran keeping up their back-and-forth attacks. The American military hitting Iranian targets for an 11th straight night. Shipping through the Strait of Hormuz, slowing down again. And now, ABC News Chief Global Affairs anchor Martha Raddatz says...
2: New concerns emerging in the critical Red Sea. Two oil tankers turning around after Iran-backed Houthi rebels threatened shipping traffic there. All of this spiking oil and gas prices.
1: President Trump this morning will attend the dignified transfer of remains of troops killed in the Middle East. The Northeast cleaning up after strong storms raced through the area, leading to thousands of flight delays. At least four lawsuits have now been filed against Taco Bell after lettuce at its restaurants was linked to the outbreak of a parasitic bug that's made thousands of people sick. Congressman Andy Biggs, a strong ally of President Trump, winning the Republican nomination in the Arizona governor's race. This is ABC News.
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14: Asked from the McCool's Flooring Weather Center for today. Nothing but sunshine, folks. We'll see a high near 72. It's beautiful outside. Clear tonight. Down to 53 tomorrow, sunny 76, sunshine 78 for Friday, sunny and 82 for Saturday. You get the gist. It just keeps getting better. Right now, we're looking at 58 degrees. We've got lots of sunshine here in KI Country and music from Full Swing Down.

That's Thomas Rhett along with Jordan Davis. It Ain't a Bad Life right here at 100.5 KI. How you doing? I'm Tammy with a special request this morning. Here's Taylor Swift.

0: That's Luke Bryan, Country, and she knows it right here at 100.5 KI. Hey, listen, today is the last day that kids can take advantage of the summer food program. Lots of great locations. We've got them all listed on our website, but you can stop by today from 11 to 1 and pick up, have a great lunch and then get a bag of groceries to go home. But since school starts soon, the summer program coming to an end. So make sure you take advantage of that today here in Kokomo. Like I said, lots of locations tomorrow. It'll be in Rusheville at the Honey Creek Church. Hey, we've got lots of great music on the way. Going to get to some Morgan Wallen before you know it. And stick around. ABC News coming up at the bottom of the hour.
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7: Across the country right now, at this very moment, there are probably arguments taking place about who's doing more of the housework, the homework, the shuttling of kids from this activity to that. It's true. By and large, women do more of this than men. But doesn't have to be that way. And if you and your spouse can level that playing field, it's going to make both of you and your kids happier. Psychologist Yelena Kecmanovic says this might be how you get there. As hard as it might be at first, try to think of your partner like a teammate, not an adversary. Learn how to do some of the chores your partner does to get a better understanding of how much effort something takes. And finally, take the time to acknowledge what the other person is doing. And every now and then, even express your appreciation. That'll go a long way. I'm Dr. Sanjay Gupta, helping you live a better life.
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1: ABC News, I'm Sherry Preston. The U.S. and Iran keeping up their back-and-forth attacks. The American military hitting Iranian targets for an 11th straight night. Shipping through the Strait of Hormuz, slowing down again. And now, ABC News Chief Global Affairs anchor Martha Raddatz says...
2: New concerns emerging in the critical Red Sea. Two oil tankers turning around after Iran-backed Houthi rebels threatened shipping traffic there. All of this spiking oil and gas prices.
1: President Trump this morning will attend the dignified transfer of remains of troops killed in the Middle East. The Northeast cleaning up after strong storms raced through the area, leading to thousands of flight delays. At least four lawsuits have now been filed against Taco Bell after lettuce at its restaurants was linked to the outbreak of a parasitic bug that's made thousands of people sick. Congressman Andy Biggs, a strong ally of President Trump, winning the Republican nomination in the Arizona governor's race. This is ABC News.
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0: say so. That's Dan and Shay right here at 100.5 KI. How you doing? I'm Tammy Lively. Congratulations are in order to Tyrese Halliburton and his bride, Jade. They have dated for years. They met while they were in school at Iowa State, and they tied the knot in Indianapolis yesterday, I guess, at the courthouse, which is becoming a big new trend. A lot of people, a lot of West Coast folks getting married and just skipping the big fancy weddings, just going to the courthouse and having simple ceremonies. Now, I do know they're having a big bash. They're having a great big wedding celebration. That's planned for August the 1st, but we want to wish them all the best and congratulate them on their marriage. That's awesome. Let's hope we see him back on the court this season for the Pacers. Hey, we've got all kinds of good music on the way. Going to do some Sam Hunt. I'm going to get on some Luke Combs for you, too. Stick around.
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10: We've all been there, in a boring meeting, a long lecture, struggling to stay awake. 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Aside from the obvious, making sure you're getting enough sleep, there are a couple quick pick-me-ups that experts recommend before you take your seat. If you have time, you might try to squeeze in a quick nap, just a couple minutes even. That can increase your alertness. Or try to pop outside for a quick walk, get your blood and your hormones pumping, splash some cold water on your face, or grab a cup of coffee, obviously. If you're not a caffeine drinker, even just taking small sips of water throughout your meeting could be enough to keep you awake. Of course, you could also make a point to engage in the meeting. You're not likely to fall asleep while you're actually talking. I'm Dr. Sanjay Gupta, helping you live a better life.
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0: as Quetzal, along with Corey Kent, Rocky Mountain Low, right here at 100.5 KI. How you doing? I'm Tammy Lively. Big night tonight. What a perfect night it's going to be, too, in Highland Park for the Kokomo Park Band. All season long, they've been celebrating America's 250th, and tonight is no exception. They will be featuring America's composers tonight, the heart of a nation. So don't miss it. The Kokomo Park Band, they get underway at 7:30. Take your lawn chair and your bug spray and just get set for a beautiful night in Highland Park. It's going to be fantastic. And tomorrow night, the weather's great, too, for music at the fairgrounds in Greentown. So lots of opportunities for you to see some live music. Hey, we've got lots of great music on the way. We're going to get to some Jason Aldean before long. Got some Tim McGraw coming up, too. Keep it right here.
1: 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This is Paul Markiewicz from LaSalle.
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6: Even for people who fall asleep easily, staying asleep can be difficult. You wake up, your mind starts to race, you can't turn those thoughts off. Sleep experts say there are a few things you can try. Cognitive shuffling. That's when you choose a random, impersonal, non-emotional word. Then for each letter of that word, think of as many words that begin with each letter as you can before moving on to the next one. It distracts your brain from stress. It also mimics the fragmented thought patterns that usually occur as you drift off to sleep. Sensory grounding is something else. That's when you work through things you can hear, feel, see, smell, or taste. That helps you to be in the moment instead of dwelling on the past or the future. Or just do a mental walkthrough of a place you know well. Familiar but neutral imagery that can calm the brain. I'm Dr. Sanjay Gupta, helping you live a better life.
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1: ABC News, I'm Sherry Preston. Not much talking, but more attacks in the Middle East. The United States carrying out an 11th straight night of strikes. Bahrain and Saudi Arabia this morning warning about incoming attacks. Secretary of State Marco Rubio asked about the potential for peace talks with Iran.
2: The problem we're having right now is that they're not serious about talks. If they're serious, we're serious. If they're not, then we will do what is necessary to protect that, our interests, and also the interests of our allies.
1: Later this morning at Dover Air Force Base, the dignified transfer for the remains of some of the troops killed in the Middle East. President Trump will be there. Parts of the Gulf Coast facing the prospect of a hit later today from Tropical Storm Bertha. Parts of the Northeast cleaning up after strong storms that canceled thousands of flights and spawned tornadoes overnight. Some of OpenAI's artificial intelligence escaping what was supposed to be a controlled testing system and then hacking into another company on its own. This is ABC News.
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12: This is Jennifer at Kokomo Grain with the early morning market update at Kokomo for Wednesday, July the 22nd. The markets closed mixed on the Chicago Board of Trade yesterday. September corn closed 3.25 cents higher at 452.75. December Christmas corn closed 2.25 cents higher, 475.25. March corn up 2.5, 491. December 27 corn up 2.25, 495.25. August soybeans closed 6.5 cents lower, 1219.5. November soybeans down 3.5 at 1222.75. January soybeans down 3.25, 1236.75. November 27 soybeans up 1.5 at 1185. September wheat up 4, 678. July 2027 wheat up 6.25, 717.5. December soybean meal up 350 at 327.30. December soybean oil down 50 at 71.63. The markets closed mixed on the Chicago Mercantile Livestock Exchanges yesterday. August lean hogs closed 23 cents higher at $101.50. August feeder cattle closed $2.45 lower at $349.55. And August live cattle closed 15 cents higher at $226.68. Yesterday, the Dow closed 385 points higher at 52,225. The Nasdaq up 329 points at 25,837. The S&P 500 up 66 points at 7509. The dollar up 22 cents at $101. Gold up $66.30 at $4,082.20. Silver up $2 at $59.07. And crude oil up $1.76 at $84.99. Thank you. 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
13: 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Let's check that KI forecast from the McCool's Flooring Weather Center for today. We are going to see mostly sunny skies. Going to be a beautiful day. Highs right around 72 degrees. Tonight, clear down to 53. Tomorrow, sunny, 76. Sunny and 78 for Friday. Gotta love it. Right now, we're looking at 60 degrees. We've got some hazy sunshine here in KI Country, and music from Trisha Yearwood, kicking off our little trip back to the 90s and early 2000s.

0: That's John Michael Montgomery. I love the way you love me right here at 100.5 KI. Hey, have you seen the new X-Files Lego set? This is pretty cool. You know, the new X-Files will be coming out pretty soon, the reboot. And this set will not disappoint. It's a fan-created set, which I always think is very cool. It was created by an Australian 3D designer, and he's come up with it. But all your favorites will be there, Scully and all of them. So check it out. It's not a ginormous set, but it's one of the more expensive sets. It's going to set you back a couple $100. Hey, let's check in now with Dr. Sanjay Gupta and see what's up with A Better Life.
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2: How often do you stop to wonder whether you should share something that's revealing, maybe even embarrassing, with a partner, a friend, or even your boss? In her new book called Revealing, The Underrated Power of Oversharing, behavioral scientist Leslie John says doing just that can help you deepen relationships that are vital to your life. We need people to trust us in order to get things like love, friendship, and career success. That's what she told us. When you make yourself vulnerable by revealing something sensitive, it does make other people trust you. 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Why? Because people like to be asked about themselves, she says. 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I'm Dr. Sanjay Gupta, helping you live a better life.
3: When you first saw her, she was out walking her dog. 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But when you finally did, it was too late. 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Your foot was on the gas and her life was on the line. 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
2: Back in 2019, I made a documentary for HBO called One Nation Under Stress. And what was true then is still true now. money and financial problems are consistently ranked as the number one cause of stress in the United States. And a brand new study out of the Mayo Clinic found that worrying about money may age the heart even faster than traditional risk factors. Unlike an acute stressor, such as a short-term work deadline or a brief illness, financial strain is often chronic and ongoing. And because money affects so many aspects of daily life, financial stress can be difficult to escape. Even so, financial stress does not mean you're doomed. Just means you need to double down on the things you know are good for heart health: diet, exercise, sleep, and of course, not smoking. I'm Dr. Sanjay Gupta, helping you live a better life.
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1: 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They're achievable, they are stackable, and sustainable. Try to start every day with a few quiet minutes to yourself. Focus on your breath, set your intentions for the day, and do this before you ever look at a screen. Before you race to the coffee machine, drink a big glass of water. 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Research has shown that proper hydration supports cognitive function and energy levels. At the end of the day, you want to create your very own wind-down ritual an hour before bed, whatever that might look like for you. But again, away from screens if you can. And as you get back into bed, it's all about breathing again. 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That really works for me. I'm Dr. Sanjay Gupta, helping you live a better life.
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0: Mail Call is a production of WWKI and includes advertising messages in the form of conversations, host endorsements, and recorded commercials, paid for by sponsors heard during the show.
1: Good morning, everybody. Hello from Kokomo. I'm Tammy Lively along with J.R. Dennis.
2: Good morning.
1: We've got Nick Livingston over there.
3: Good morning.
1: And we're going to be talking very shortly with Alyssa from the Howard County Historical Society. They've got a big event coming up this weekend. Everybody doing okay?
2: Yeah, doing good. I'm enjoying this weather. I complained about the heat when it was so hot, but today I woke up and remembered I have arthritis. It was a little chilly. I went up my shoulder and my knee and all that. But I'm not complaining because this is the weather I love. I love 70s weather. I opened the door
1: this morning and I just did a little happy dance all the way to the car. It was
2: my dog didn't want to come in.
1: So nice. The humidity's low. We don't have any air quality issues today. Yesterday was terrible.
2: Now, on my way in, though, I told Nick I smelled either a campfire or something.
1: Yeah.
2: And I don't know if it was in the area here or what, but when I turned, I was like, is that smoke? I was like, yeah. Well, I smelled it.
1: I was smelling a lot of smoke yesterday.
2: Yeah,
1: real quick, I just wanted, I told Destiny I would thank all the firefighters and the EMTs. There was a fire yesterday at Ellie's mom's house, my granddaughter Ellie. Thank God she was with her dad. She wasn't there. But there was a terrible fire, and they lost their pet, their dog Jack, who was the bestest boy. And the firefighters and the EMTs tried so hard to save him. And I just want to thank them all. She said there had to be 20 people there. And they just were all very sweet. They prayed with her. And they just really, really were wonderful. So we want to thank the sheriff or the Howard County, I'm sorry, the Kokomo Fire Department and all the EMTs who were on the scene yesterday. Those guys just never get enough credit. They're just wonderful folks. And you know, you run into a burning building to try to save other people. It's a very noble profession.
2: Very.
1: I just really appreciate all of them so much.
2: Yeah. You got a great bunch here in town, and I'm sorry to hear about that. That's awful.
1: And I want to thank Anne Marie at Anne Marie's Boutique. You know, Destiny just had her scrubs on from work. She was at work when it happened, and so we went over to Anne's, and Anne immediately put the word out on social media, and she just threw so many things at her. She left with bags of clothes, and it just, you know, there's a lot of wonderful, very giving people in this community. Nick and Michelle came over. Michelle had a bunch of stuff for them.
2: Yeah.
1: So they're going to be fine, but it was scary, and I just want to thank everybody for their kindness.
2: Thank God
1: and generosity.
2: That's all that happened.
1: Yes.
2: Yeah. Could have been worse, but you hate to say that, but wow.
1: Yep, it was just a day yesterday.
2: Yeah, tough thing.
1: But we've got a lot of fun things going on this weekend. Alyssa's here. You got the short stick, huh? And she's joining us this morning to tell us all about Mr. Kingston's Auto Exhibition. This is a great event. It's an annual event at the Historical Society, and it's going on beginning Friday. Tell us all the highlights.
4: Yeah, so this is our fifth year. I'm currently doing Mr. Kingston's Auto Exhibition. It's running Friday from 4 to 8 p.m. and Saturday from 10 to 2 p.m. It's a free event. We got a lot of stuff ready, and we're really excited. We've got a lot of cars that are going to be there. This is a curated exhibit.
2: Pre-50s, right?
4: Yeah. Mm-hmm.
2: Okay, that's what I thought, yeah.
4: So we've got something early, like the 1910 Kokomo motorcycle.
2: Mm-hmm. Cool.
4: We've got like a 1917 Ford and Haynes. The oldest car we have is a 1952 Belvedere. So we got a nice selection of curated cars that make this a very unique event. So we're very happy to house it at the Historical Society.
2: I know every year they look forward to it. They display them up on the lawn. And there's always all kind of festivities for the whole family as well. You guys have a lot going on, not just cars.
4: Yeah.
2: There's a lot of stuff happening.
4: So we have a little bit of everything for everyone. The museum is going to be open for free, so if you haven't visited us in a while, make sure to stop by. That's always nice. We always do a vintage fashion display. That'll be in the Elliott House, so this is a campus-wide event. We've got some electric cars on display. We have some coloring activities, face painting, temporary tattoos. We got some crafts. We even pull out some more artifacts that aren't normally on display, and you can have like a guessing game on seeing if you can identify some old automobile parts. So that's always fun, too.
1: That would be a fun challenge.
2: Oh, you know Jeff Chavez is going to be there.
1: Oh, yeah. You know he will.
2: Yeah, Jeff will be there.
1: You know he
4: He's
1: will.
4: Got a car in.
2: Yeah, oh, yeah, I'm sure he does.
1: But the Hoosier String Players are going to be playing on Friday.
4: Yeah, so that's Friday, 5 to 7, they'll be playing. So we've got some live music. We also have kind of a fun little activity that's unique to the event, a Model T assembly. So we got a crew of guys that put together a Model T right in front of your eyes in a few minutes.
1: That's cool.
2: I remember hearing about that. They do it like in a record time. They put an entire vehicle together.
4: And what we're doing this year is we're doing like a volunteer thing. So if you want to participate, you can put it together, help them put it together. So that's going to be Friday at 6 and then 11 and 1 on Saturday. So we have it like divvied up during the event. So if you want to try.
2: And it's absolutely free, right?
4: Yeah. So the only thing that we have for purchase is concessions in case you get thirsty or want a hot dog. Some popcorn.
1: Right.
4: But yeah, so the reason we are able to do this event is thanks to our sponsors. So that's what makes it a free event. We've got Martin Brothers, Handy Hardware, Eric Chevrolet, Button, McGonigal's, Indian Automotive sponsoring as well. We've got Solidarity Federal Credit Union, Brad Howell, and Tate's Engraving. So like these partners come together and give us sponsorships, and we're able to provide this event to the community thanks to them.
1: Yeah, about all the local car dealers are involved, McGonigal's and Button and Eric's. Everybody gets together for this event. And, you know, again, when you hear these sponsors, almost all these sponsors are local. And that we just couldn't do these things in our community without local sponsors. So please support local businesses, folks, because they really do a lot to support events like this. Our automotive heritage is what we're known for. And if you've never been to the museum, I can't imagine having never been to the Cyberlink. But if you haven't been, this is a great opportunity.
4: Yeah.
1: You get to go for free. The exhibits are always changing, too. So if you've been, that doesn't mean that you can't go back and see new things. So make sure that you get over there this weekend.
2: And also very great opportunity for pictures.
4: Yeah.
2: I mean, we would get a picture with an old Model T or something like that. Yeah. Or some of those. Oh, or the Cyberling. One year, we actually, when Dave Broman was over there, let us have our family pictures. Mm-hmm. Went around. But there's just so many beautiful things about it. And then to have this event going on to see the car, the heritage, that'd be a great day for that.
4: We've got some photo cars. We have some designated cars that you can get in and take photos in. But the car owners are super great. And, you know, you get to talk to them and a lot of them will
1: check it out.
4: You can take some pictures with them as well. So that's really neat to get.
2: Will they let me drive one around?
4: You know, I rode in one.
2: I'm just kidding.
4: 1 year.
1: They may draw the line there.
4: I don't know about that, but
1: no rides. But there's going to be a derby race.
4: Yes. So we have derby racing every year. So if you were in scouts or know a scout and have your own derby car, you can bring those. But we'll also have some there, so you can race on a derby track. Pinewood Derby, that is.
2: Yeah.
4: And that's really fun. We're also going to have the mayor and Tom Tolan do their annual competition at noon on Saturday.
1: That'll be
4: a lot
1: of fun.
4: That's really fun to get everyone together and they go head to head. But yes, that's also free. So that's just really fun. You connect. It's for adults and kids, so everyone can enjoy something this weekend. And the weather is going to look nice.
1: Oh, it's going to be perfect. I mean, all the way through the weekend, it's going to be beautiful. I think sunny and 82 Saturday. Perfect.
2: It is.
1: Just perfect.
2: Look at that day. I might need to wash my truck.
1: Yeah.
4: Yeah.
2: Then it'll rain.
4: No, wash your truck. Come on down to the Cyberling.
1: And
4: it'll
1: have some fun. It all starts Friday evening.
4: Yes.
1: Yeah, nice. Again, give them the hours. Friday evening, it's what,
4: 4 to 8 p.m. Okay. Uh-huh. And Saturday, bright and early at 10 a.m.
1: Yep, 10 to 2.
4: So.
1: You can get all the details at hchistory.org. So go to the website and check it out. Alyssa, thank you so much for coming in.
4: Thanks for having me.
1: We appreciate it.
4: Thank you. Yeah.
1: And get on over there and check out the Mr. Kingston's Auto Exhibition. It's happening this weekend.
2: You know, it's funny she talks about derby cars. I was cleaning my garage recently. You know, I've been doing that for months now.
1: Right.
2: But I found 2 derby cars.
1: No kidding.
2: I found 2. My son did one when he was in Cub Scouts, and my daughter did one when she was in a Girl Scouts. And I still have those cars because I remember when I did it when I was younger, my stepdad cheated. He put a 50-cent piece on the bottom of the car so that it would fly down the track faster.
1: Mm-hmm.
2: And so, I was disqualified.
1: It wouldn't make it through inspection here.
2: Exactly.
1: You got to get through inspection.
2: But the two I have are, although that's a lot of fun. If you've never done derby racing, it's pretty exciting.
1: It is.
2: It's fun.
1: And it's always fun for the kiddos after they build the cars to, you know, see how fast they'll go. And
2: yeah, you can get the kids to like Hobby Lobby.
1: They're modified by dad. So.
2: Oh, yeah. We took all like the pipes off of an old model of a Chevelle and put pipes on the back of it. You know, he had it all decked out, ready to go.
1: That's cool. But it's all happening this weekend. Just another great event right here in the community. Nice. So check the events calendar for more, or just go to hchistory.org and you can get it all right there. But great opportunity to see the Cyberling for free. I love that. All righty. 765-456-1100. That's our number. If you've got any questions or if you've got something on your mind, you can let us know. Last night we were, after, you know, talking about the fire and the smoke and all this, we're just sitting around and we started talking about back in the day when my husband and I, you know, were kids, how everybody smoked. I think it started, somebody said something about an airplane, smoking on an airplane.
2: Yeah.
1: And that surprised a few people. And so we started saying, well, you know, my pediatrician used to walk into the office with a cigarette hanging out of his mouth. So, you know, we had secondhand smoke in the pediatrician's office when I was a kid. But that's everybody smoked in the 60s.
3: My percussion teacher, he had a small studio like above his garage, and he was very old, but he would just sit there and smoke in my face during the whole lesson.
1: I bet you appreciated that.
3: Oh, it gave me headaches. Ugh. It was horrible.
2: That I remember the teacher's lounge and school.
1: Yeah, they'd open the door and it looked like a Cheech and Chong movie.
2: Yeah, we'd have to we'd sit there and also the teacher could walk into the study hall and we're like, whoa. He'd come in like, all right, today we're gonna talk about it. He tried to chew a piece of gum or whatever. And then I thought the funniest thing, ironic, was we get to high school, and I take my first shop class. I went to health class, and they were talking about how smoking is bad for you.
1: Yeah.
2: We go to shop class, we made an ashtray. I was like, all right.
1: Irony of ironies.
2: Getting a little mixed messages here at this high school. But all right. Yeah,
1: but boy, we're sitting around, and we're telling these stories, and we're just laughing. And I thought, oh, my God, I'm turning into that old-timey person. When I was a kid.
2: Back in my day.
1: Gosh.
3: Well, it really wasn't that long ago.
1: It
3: was really just like
1: it was, but thank you.
3: It was just a little over 20 years ago when they outlawed it in bars.
2: Yep.
1: Oh, really? It's only been 20 years?
3: 24 years, something like that. Yeah, it hasn't been that long.
1: Really?
2: Yeah, we were talking about all the gear I used to carry around playing music and all the clubs and all that. Driving home, and instead of in the back of a truck or a trailer that wasn't separate, it was a demand.
1: Yeah.
2: But we got to smell that cigarette smoke all the way home, and by the time you're home, you're just saturated with it.
1: I just can't even imagine.
2: I'd walk in, and my mom or my wife would be like, oh, my goodness, you dressed out there.
1: Smelling like an ashtray, that is not anything I ever wanted to do.
3: The restaurants always had smoking sections.
1: Mm-hmm. Oh, and that was
2: and it was
1: so
2: right next
1: laughable.
2: Door.
1: Yeah.
2: It was so funny, like, okay, that table you can smoke.
1: That side's not smoking. No. There's no divider or anything, but I guess if you don't want to be in closer proximity to it, but yeah.
2: What used to get me was the cigar smokers. My stepfather was a big King Edward cigar smoker because then he would use the boxes to separate everything in his garage.
1: Uh-huh.
2: You know, he had like a whole thing. I'd go through, okay, little screws here, clamps here. Mm-hmm. But he always had them. And, of course, my friend and I, about 11 years old, decided, oh, let's take one of these, go down to the pond. We come back green. Oh my goodness. And he sat there and made me smoke a whole one on the porch.
1: Ew.
2: Pretty sure that was a CPS thing by now. But,
1: yeah,
2: he was like, nope, I never did it again. And now to this day, I'll never forget when Jay was here. When I first got here, we went to a remote out of Brad Zach's when he had his outdoor power out there in his house.
1: He always liked a big cigar.
2: And I had a long night playing the night before at the loft when it was still there. And so I'm a little, not feeling all that great. He lights up one of those stogies all the way out to Brad Zach's. And once again, I got out of the car and I'm having to do a remote. And I was green. I'm like, he's like, you all right, buddy? You're looking a little pale. I'm like, man, it's just that smell. You know,
1: my husband smokes a pipe, and I endure that. But
2: smells better, though.
1: He likes a cigar, and I told him he's more than welcome to smoke cigars outside or when he's mowing, but not in the house. And he's very good about it. He doesn't try to light up in the house because.
2: My wife worked for a real estate company for a little while in Nashville when I was trying to come up in the music world, you know. And so they invited me over to their house. We're talking about some of the gigs and stuff going on around Nashville, and they walked me into a humidor. Never been in one.
1: Yeah.
2: And there's a bunch of guys smoking cigars And once again, I made it about 5 minutes. I'm like, I'm sorry, I have got to get out of here.
1: I've never been in one where people were smoking.
2: Yeah.
1: Humidors don't smell bad. I mean, cigars don't smell that bad.
2: Well, it was like a room for cigars.
1: Until you fire them up.
2: Yeah.
1: And then it's just,
2: yeah, and just like, I could never do it. I have friends that love them and swear by them. And my stepdad talked out the side of his mouth because he was so used to having one in his mouth. He always talked like he was Popeye. Because he always had a cigar just hanging out there.
1: We told this funny story. My father-in-law, God love him, he would smoke. He's just smoked nonstop from the second his eyes opened till hit, you know. And he would try to quit. And 1 year as a gag gift, he'd quit smoking. We got him one of those break in emergency. It was in a little glass tube, you know.
2: Case of emergency break glass.
1: And he worked second shift at Chrysler. And one night we were there, and he came home for dinner. And, you know, I said, hey, Jerry. And he walks in. And he just goes to this drawer, kind of like their junk drawer, and he's rifling through it, and he pulls that out, and he smashes it on the counter, and he just lights it and takes this drag. But I thought, are those really to smoke? I mean, I always thought they were kind of a joke thing, but he smoked it anyway, so it was terrible, but he needed it. And that was the end of that time.
2: I have friends that love him. In Tucson, I had a buddy of mine that was the thing they did. They're like, oh, who can get me some Cubans, you know? And all this, talking about all these ones out west or from Mexico. And I'm just like, no, man, sorry.
1: Tomorrow is the anniversary of my daughter quitting smoking. Really? I used to tell her all the time for my birthday, Christmas.
2: It's a hard thing to do.
1: What do you want? I said, I want you to quit smoking. And she did. And it's been years. Mm-hmm. And I'm so proud of her because she never took it back up. And I was just so glad.
2: I remember when Sherry quit, watching her, you know, go through that. That's a tough thing to do.
1: Yeah. It is. It really is. It's an addictive drug.
2: Yeah.
1: Like it or not, that's tobacco's addictive.
2: Yeah. I like my coffee. If I don't have it, it's best with me.
1: We've got somebody on the phone. Let's go to the phones. Good morning.
5: Hey, it's Michael.
1: Hey.
5: Yeah, boy, about smoking. We were flying back from New Jersey when Gretchen was, you know, about 1 year old, but we were up the front of the plane and she was crying. So the flight attendant said, hey, why don't you come back to the plane from back there? And so we took her diaper off and boy, diarrhea, and she had diaper rash. And I tell you what, everybody lit up their cigarettes to smoke on that plane. Gee whiz. So we got the old black, get the stuff put on there, but she was crying. But boy, did it smell!
1: Yeah, that's not good.
5: That was back when you could smoke on the plane.
1: I remember them doing that too.
2: Yeah.
1: Yep, it was.
5: Not
1: good. Hey, thanks. Right, thank you. Appreciate it.
2: Yeah. When I was younger, I didn't fly until I was like, I think eighth grade was my first flight out to Seattle to visit my step grandmother, and I remember that was quite an experience. But they couldn't smoke then.
1: Mm-hmm.
2: You know, and I was like, that would probably be about like 87, 86. Yeah.
1: No, I remember when they could smoke on a plane, and that was not good.
2: I think it was still kind of optional when I was that young, but I just remember I'd never been on a plane, and that was a long flight, you know, from here to Seattle. So, but yeah, smoking sections, and some were merely suggestions.
1: And
2: I still, to this day, God love them. I have aunts and uncles. You know, my mom's one of 13. You have a big family.
1: Mm-hmm.
2: I have a couple aunts and uncles. I have one uncle that will light one with the next one.
1: Mm-hmm.
2: You know, I mean, that's how he just, from the time he wakes up, it's coffee and cigarettes. Every, just always
1: all
2: in his
1: day,
2: hand.
1: Every day.
2: All day.
1: Yeah. That's not good. Not good at all. But, you know, you do you. Yeah. I'm not being judgmental. I don't smoke, and it used to trigger migraines. And, you know, my brothers all smoked, and my dad smoked, and then, you know, but they've all quit since. So I'm very, very glad my brothers don't smoke anymore.
2: I was at a car show once.
1: My sister quit right after a stroke.
2: I was at a car show once, and I was very interested in a car. For years now, I keep telling myself I'm going to buy an old vet. I want a 67 through a 72 Corvette just because nostalgia. My dad had one.
1: Listen, why don't you just get somebody who's got one and just try to get in and out of it a couple of times,
2: exactly.
1: And that'll cure that.
2: Yeah, that's happened the last couple of years. But there was an orange one floating around town. And I really wanted it, and it did, you know, she wasn't asking like a fortune for it. It still needed a little, you know, TLC, but nothing I couldn't do. But then into that one, and like three other ones. But I got in them, and they just had that old smoky smell to them. And I just like, man, I'll never get this out of this upholstery. I have to replace everything, you know. And believe it or not, my truck doesn't smell like that, but it just smells old and musty because it's old, you know.
1: I wonder if anyone else who's been through a fire or anything knows. Can you, I mean, can you really ever get that smoke smell out of clothing and stuff like that? I've heard
2: different methods, but like, you know, like they say when a skunk got my dog in Tennessee, tomato juice. When we gave the dog a bath in tomato juice, and it actually, you could still faintly smell it, but it did work.
1: Yeah.
2: So I don't know if there's any other, like,
1: I don't know. I just wonder.
2: Play ways for smoke, or maybe, I mean, we talked to Zach over at Top Line. I bet
1: because
2: odor bombs and things like that probably work.
1: I was like, I wonder if those odor bombs would work on clothing. I don't know how that works, but if anybody has any advice on getting that stuff out. Oh, look, there's Ann Shaw. Ann was going to come in this morning, but she got an invite from Channel 8 to talk about Mr. Kingston's event. I see her up there on our monitor right now. I told her, I said, fine.
3: I remember it was like a decade after we had the fire here before we stopped smelling.
1: Oh, my God.
3: Smoke just randomly. Really?
1: And it was, you know, like we were talking yesterday, the fire was in the garage.
3: Yeah.
1: We have a fire wall. It wasn't even in this building.
3: Right.
1: But the amount of soot that was in this entire building was incredible. We would walk in here and I would wipe everything down and do a break. This is before we went into the trailers for the first day or two. And I'd go outside so I could get a, you know, breath of fresh air. I'd come back in and everything would be covered again. And it was like that for weeks.
2: Wow.
1: It was crazy how that soot just sticks around. It's nasty.
2: I was telling Nick before the show that right across from my grandmother's house in Huntington was the Bustos home. And one night, you know, they were all, you know, with all my aunts and uncles. And then there was about 20 of us. We'd all go to the ball game on Friday night.
1: Mm-hmm.
2: So we got to Craig Bottom Field in Huntington and watched the game. Well, then one of our cousins or somebody comes running up and said, hey, your house is on fire. I thought they were talking about my grandmother's, but it's right next door. So when we got home, one of them was with us. Oscar was with us. And I remember we went in there. Well, Devin, but anyway. We went in and their house, you know, they had just nothing they could do. They watched it. And that became the lot in the neighborhood where everybody would play ball and all that because it was cleared after that.
1: It was
2: that.
1: The same lot.
2: But still, the same, yeah, exactly. But the same thing, that smell, you could just, when you walked on it, it just had that smell to it. And when this one burned down out here in Jefferson, remember that? There's a small one about halfway from here. There's a 31 Jefferson that burned down. I remember driving by there and I always saw this old man out there smoking.
1: The windows were down.
2: And for like every morning after that for a couple months, because I remember asking the mayor, are they going to do something with that? Because, I mean, when I drive by it, I smell it. Mm-hmm. I can't imagine living across the street from it.
1: But I do want to say this because she has renter's insurance.
2: There you go.
1: And I want to make sure that everyone, if you are a renter, make sure that you have renter's insurance. It is not expensive. And in the terrible case that something like this would happen, it can be a lifesaver. So if you don't have renter's insurance, make sure you look into that because it's not expensive. It's not expensive at all.
3: Somebody suggested washing clothes and baking soda.
1: Baking soda? Maybe
2: I've heard that.
1: Okay.
3: We also had a caller say, you know, call someplace like Fire, Flood, and Recovery and see what they recommend.
1: Right. Yep. We've got a lot of that to be doing. But I just thought maybe somebody would have some tips. But baking soda, I mean, it works for a lot of things.
2: Well, a lot of times what I didn't think about was, you know, there's a lot of the burn and a lot of the, you know, effects of that, but the water from the fire hose.
1: Oh, yeah.
2: You know, a lot of what some of that causes.
1: Yeah, I walked into the house.
2: But, I mean, it's necessary. I'm not saying they, you know, don't have to do it, but then they have, like, foam. They have all kinds of, you know, different approaches that they use for it. So, but honestly, you know, they're out there to save lives. You know?
1: Oh, yeah.
2: You know, it's not just trying to, oh, let's save the back half of the house, you know.
1: Yeah,
2: let's just get everybody out of there.
1: When I was walking around, I was like, oh, gosh. I don't know why the fact that things would be squishy under my feet didn't, you know, but, you know, it was just a terrible mess. Fires are horrible. Just horrible.
2: Yeah. I watched, I watched a lot of documentaries. I was telling Nick over the weekend or over the last couple of days, I was watching the one about stories of the history of the secrets of the Vatican. But I do remember when we were talking about fires, it reminded me of the one about, remember the Chicago fires?
1: Oh, yeah.
2: Yeah, that was, I thought, okay, I'd heard of it.
1: Oh,
2: but when I saw the documentary about that,
1: it was devastating.
2: Horrible.
1: Yeah.
2: I mean, how much of the city just went up and they couldn't do a thing about it.
1: Yep. Horrible.
2: Yeah. And wildfires going on now that we're smelling, you know.
1: Yep.
2: It's that time of year when it's just dry when it's dry in certain areas. We've had a lot of rain in the last, you know, What are they saying right now? Are we at like a dry spell or are we over?
1: I'm not sure, you know, because Marcus told us a couple of weeks ago that we were
2: like right almost
1: well,
2: even.
1: No, it was Matthias Engel who was in from Purdue. He said that we were on the verge of another drought, but we have had some pretty good rainfall lately. So I don't know if that's still the case. Hopefully not. But yeah, I called my daughter yesterday because she's out in New Jersey to tell her, you know, about the fire. And she answered the phone. She goes, "Yes, Mom, we're in the basement." And I was like, "What?" She said, "Why are you calling?" And I said, "Why are you in the basement?" She goes, "Because the tornado warnings." And she said, "I just thought you saw on the Weather Channel that we were having tornado warnings."
2: In New York?
1: In New Jersey.
2: Oh, Jersey. Wow.
1: Yeah, they did. But they got like 2 inches of rain in 45 minutes. It was really coming down out there yesterday. It was really nuts. A lot of crazy weather all over country.
2: Yeah, I know Texas was having some pretty bad issues down there because I called and checked on our brother-in-law Roger down around north of Houston. But Texas flooding going on down there.
1: That was going on during the World Cup.
2: Yeah.
1: Which, by the way, had record television viewership. Did you see that?
3: Yeah.
1: Like 17 million people or some.
3: Oh, way more than that.
1: Was it 17 billion maybe? I don't know. Oh, yeah. Here it is. Da, da, da, da, da. The most watched final match.
3: It was over 60 million. In the United States.
1: 63 million viewers on Fox, Telemundo, and Peacock. And that blows away every other record for soccer in the United States ever. So, yep.
2: I saw a funny bit.
3: I saw some stat. It's more than any World Series ever.
1: Really? Wow. Or Super Bowl or any of that.
3: I don't know about Super Bowl.
1: But you know what? It was, I think that whole halftime thing. I didn't even watch it because, you know, me and halftime shows, I'm not a big fan.
3: Yeah.
1: But the soccer world said, look, we have a 15-minute halftime, so you've got 11 minutes. They didn't do what they do at the Super Bowl and really screw up the rhythm of the game and everything by, you know, doing this long show, and which I thought was great. They're like, nope, we have a 15-minute break, so we'll give you 11 minutes. And they had Madonna and gosh, some big performers, that big K-pop band, I think.
3: I saw a lot of commentators just not even mention it. They were like, because they're not into it at all. They're like, stop trying to make this the Super Bowl.
1: Yeah, because it's not. But I did think
3: interrupt
1: that was
3: the flow
1: funny.
3: Of the game.
1: Yep.
3: Which is, you know, is true of the Super Bowl because it's a longer halftime.
1: That's why I don't like it. But I thought it was cool that the World Cup said, no, we will not have a longer halftime. This is how long it's going to be. And you can have 11 minutes, and then you better be off the field because we'll be coming back.
3: They already gave them the quote-unquote hydration breaks, which everybody knows are really just commercial breaks.
1: Yeah. That's what they're going to start calling them now, hydration breaks.
3: That's what they call them. That's what, you know, it was. Yeah. But everybody knows that's
1: nonsense. You know, they really.
2: I need one of those.
1: The temperatures were horrible in some of the places that those games were being played, so I'm sure that those.
3: Yeah, but there was somewhere really it was needed. Indoors, and they still had them because it's really a commercial break.
1: Yeah.
3: That's what it really is.
1: No, you're right. Okay. You are correct.
2: That was the first time in IndyCar history that they had a heat delay.
1: Really?
2: Because of how hot it was, yeah.
1: Wow. That's crazy. Yeah. Hey, we need to take our top of the hour break, but whatever's on your mind, we'll talk to you. 456-1100, 765-456-1100 if you want to text us. We'll be right back.
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6: Oil prices have risen to a five-week high today after Secretary of State Marco Rubio said Iran is, quote, not serious about peace talks. The oil move followed an 11th consecutive night of U.S. strikes against Iran. Well, President Trump said generic drugs imported into the U.S. will face zero tariffs for 2 years, starting August 1st. Then the rate will rise to 100% in 2028 before doubling a year later. The whole idea is to bring back production of drugs back to the U.S. The stakes are high for India, which ships around a third of its pharma exports to the United States. Well, the House of Representatives scheduled to hold a full floor vote today on a bill restricting congressional stock trading. This marks the first time the full House will vote on legislation that will limit lawmakers' individual stock market activities. The proposal prohibits lawmakers and their families from buying individual stocks. Lawmakers also must file a public disclosure 7 to 14 days before selling a stock. And a new list of the best sit-down restaurants is out. At the top is Longhorn Steakhouse and Texas Roadhouse, tied for first. The rest of the top five are Olive Garden, Applebee's, and Chili's. The American Customer Satisfaction Index ranked restaurants on things like accuracy of order, courtesy of staff, price, and restaurant cleanliness. I'm Jane King, and this has been Wall Street to Main Street on 100.5 KI.
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1: And we're back with Mail Call, 765-456-1100. It's Wednesday already. Let's talk to Vicki in Tipton. Hey, Vicki, what's on your mind?
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9: 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These are a clear fabric softener, and it's specifically made for odor removing.
1: Yeah,
9: and they work really well.
1: I use one of those already. I didn't even think about that. Yeah.
9: Okay.
1: It's not.
9: And also, if you have any type of glassware, ceramics, or anything, mm-hmm. Barkeeper's Friend.
1: Okay, Barkeeper's Friend.
9: It works.
1: That stuff.
9: Great.
1: Okay, good deal. That's a good tip. Thank you. I appreciate it. Yeah, I use
9: You're very welcome.
1: I use that Lysol odor or laundry sanitizer, and that's a good one.
9: We used Downy.
1: Yeah.
9: The Downy odor remover.
1: Okay. Huh. I'll look for that.
2: Hey, she's at a swamp cooler.
9: Okay.
1: Yeah, thank you so much. Appreciate it.
9: You're welcome.
1: Yeah, that's an idea.
2: Yeah, we used to use those in the swamp coolers, those EVAP coolers I was telling you about in Arizona. Uh-huh. You know, sometimes the water would get stale or you'd smell like the salt deposit.
1: Right.
2: And then just go up there and pour a couple cups of Downy in there and your house smells like a nice fresh towel.
1: It's crazy. My brother got that. And to see how that thing works,
2: it works
1: so good. I mean, that's a really just ingenious kind of invention right there. Yeah.
2: When we put that back patio together back there, I told Marla, I'm going to find a small one that just to blow in our air in our face because, you know, being so hot out there, it's hard to go out back and enjoy the deck. It's that hot, so we're going to get one of the small, just kind of, most people call it a Mr. Fan or something, but it's like an EVAP cooler. So
1: I was reading an article the other day, and I thought of you. They were talking about how those neck fans mm-hmm. are all the rage, mm-hmm. and, you know, when they're that big, really bad heat, you know, dome was over much of the U.S. about how people were just raving about how those things were, how well they worked. I know you love them.
2: I keep one on my desk if I'm going fishing or golfing. I have it on, and it's funny because they look like headphones. When I first got a set, we went up to that Squeal on the Eel, and it was Jonathan and I up there. And I remember we were parked right beside the Hog Heaven trailer, but Mike and Carol owned it, mm-hmm. and it was just blistering hot. And we're right there on the side of the edge of the asphalt, so we're trying to like stand back in the grass because the asphalt just made it 10 degrees hotter. And I had those on, and Jessica comes up to me, uh-huh. and she was like, what kind of headphones are those? Because they look like headphones. I said, here, try them. She put on, she goes, I have got to have these in my life. Because, yeah. I mean, it was so hot. And Kenny, I left a pair out there for Kenny in the car over the weekend, over the week on the fair, and he got used to it. He put them back on my desk. Thank you, by the way, Kenny. But they do help if you get a neck fan. And here's the thing. I saw one. I was at Rural King because I almost got you a set. You were talking about being hot working outside. I was like, they're only like $10-$12.
1: Well, I'm going to pick me one.
2: Yeah, and you charge them with a little charger. There are no batteries you got to go through and charge it like a phone, and they last quite a while. They got three speeds, and tell you what, a little piece of heaven. I'll put on like a Gilligan hat. Mm-hmm. Keep the sun off my head.
1: Right.
2: And then I put that on, face it up, and then it just makes like this little nice little air around you. And I have a squirt bottle, so I got good. It down.
1: All my menopausal friends are going to get those for Christmas this year.
3: All my menopausal friends are coming over tonight.
1: And we're going to have some neck fans going. Because we know how to live.
2: Going to be hot, not the good guy.
1: I swear. Don't threaten me with a good time.
2: Hey, so I saw something on here the other day that made me laugh. Not the other day, but just a few minutes ago. It says, a website, my whole schedule... In the late 90s or, you know, even early 2000s after I, you know, when I got here in the 2000s, there were still a lot of video stores. Mm-hmm. My mom worked part-time at a video store to try to make ends meet when I was a kid in grade school.
1: My kids worked at a video store.
2: And it was funny because my job was every night or every other night before Netflix came out and they mailed them to you, which took too long, by the way. I would go in to video store, whether it was Blockbuster, Family Video, whoever, wherever, and I would go in and that was my job to grab a couple movies, one for the kids. One for us after they go to bed, that kind of stuff. That's just what you did.
1: Right.
2: And, you know, don't get me started on when it first came out because I was always upset because my stepdad, he was like all about the Betamax. And they never had half the movies in Betamax. They did VHS.
1: Yeah.
2: I was so irritated with that. I was like, oh, yeah, that one came out, but we can't watch it.
1: Right.
2: So, but anyway, my job was to do that. And my wife would get so angry at me. She's like, why does it take you 2 hours? To pick out. Again, I just couldn't make the decision.
1: Right.
2: I would just walk around and go, oh, that one. Oh, no, this one. Oh, let's get this one and that one. And then we get an old one for a dollar or whatever. But I saw this list on here that cracked me up. It says, if you're 30 years or older, you probably still imagine the feeling of walking into a neighborhood video store. It said, a website has 5 nostalgic smells every video store in the 90s had. So if you remember walking into a video store, overheated plastic.
1: Hmm.
2: From the, I don't know, from the rewinding for...
1: Be kind, rewind.
2: Yeah, I remember that, yeah. I remember you get penalized. If they weren't rewound, that.
1: They finally they'd look, had they give you that look. They're like, look.
2: They give you that look like, oh, it's not rebound, how dare you. And then they have to rewind, you're like, sorry, you know.
1: Yeah.
2: Carpet cleaner and vacuums, yes. It does smell like a Freshly's because constantly sweeping those. Stale, buttery popcorn. I remember the little party packs they'd have. Mm-hmm. Those,
1: yeah. Oh, yeah. And they always had all the good movie candy, you know.
2: I was telling somebody the other day that I went in somewhere and I went to buy a, I think it was buying beer or something like that. And the guy, you know, carded you. And this is a joke somebody was telling me. Like, I walked in to get carded.
1: Right.
2: And then the guy goes, okay, I need to see your ID. And you're just looking at him like, really? Do I look like I'm 21? And then he said, as I'm reaching in my wallet, my Blockbuster card fell out. And he was like, okay, you're good. Because he saw that you had a Blockbuster. He's like, wow, you've been around a while. You know?
1: Yeah. But, you know, those failed video delivery systems like the Betamax, remember when they would put things on a disc? Mm-hmm. Do you remember those pictures?
2: Oh, yeah.
1: Or those, what do they call those? They look like a record.
3: Oh, Laserdisc?
1: Yeah, Laserdisc.
2: Yeah, Laserdisc, yeah.
1: Yeah. Boy, that was ill-advised.
3: I've only seen
1: ill-advised.
3: A couple of people that had those ever. I mean, that was...
2: Yeah. They always seemed like rich because they had, oh, they have a laser player.
1: Yeah, they can't watch very much on it.
2: On one of those big old projector TVs that if you were sitting in the wrong spot, you couldn't see nothing.
1: Those projector TVs. It's so funny to me now because, you know, somebody would have a big like 50-inch or whatever, and it just seemed like it was huge. And now you can walk in and somebody's got a television the size of their wall, you know, 80-inch television. It's ridiculous how big TVs are getting, I think. Just crazy.
2: My first year here when I moved over on Orleans Place, I was with Chris Ramberger, and I remember I went to the first week here wrap-up auction, and I couldn't believe there was a projector TV one that big.
1: Yeah.
2: And I was like, oh, I can play video games and everything on it. So I got it, and we ended up...
1: then I could never get rid of it.
2: Yeah, we ended up goofing around one night and wrestling, and my son like went through it. It was bad.
1: Whoops.
2: But
1: that's not good.
2: Yeah.
1: If I was going to get a new television, I would want the kinds that I see on these home design shows that look like a painting or look like... you know, something, a mirror, something besides a television.
2: Yeah.
1: And then when you turn it on, it's a TV, but it just looks like something, you know, decor in your house. And I think that would be cool, but I don't need one that's 80 inches wide or, I mean, you have to get a trailer to get the damn thing home.
2: Or if you got to watch a movie and turn your head, you should be in a theater.
1: Yeah.
2: But now I remember watching Total Recall with Arnold Schwarzenegger. When he gets up and he's having breakfast and the walls are like changing the scenes and all that. I'm like, can you imagine that one day, a whole projector screen on one wall?
1: Here
2: and then 2 weeks ago, I walked into Sam's Club and up on the right was a 110-inch television.
1: Oh, for goodness
2: sake.
1: And
2: I'm just like, why do I want to have that so bad? Then I'm like, what would I do with it? What wall would I put it on?
1: Men always Who's gonna want help things me carry that are huge. It?
2: And I'm going to miss half the movie just turning my head. You know, yeah. I have a 65, and that's enough.
1: Yeah.
2: You know, I don't need to go any bigger than that.
1: Yeah, so. That's...
2: All right, a couple other things in the video store. If you can chime in on this, folks, 456-1100. Printed paper. Like, it was just the inventory sheets that do, like, the dot matrix receipts. Remember those?
1: Store I usually remember had the way they sounded.
2: Posters everywhere. Although I used to love the posters when I'd be like the promo stuff. Hey, what are you going to do with that cardboard cutout of Indiana Jones when you're done, you know?
1: Oh, yeah. That stuff's valuable.
2: Yeah, I know. That's what I'm saying. I like to have that. But it says, advertisements from local theaters and old magazines and even books about movies and reviews and all that kind of stuff. So lots of old paperwork now. I can't tell you last time I bought a magazine.
1: Really?
2: Last magazine I bought was an LMC magazine, basically just truck parts for the year of my truck.
1: I like
2: because something about
1: bloom.
2: Flipping through the magazine was cool. Instead of online, you know, it's just a bunch of schematics and you're scrolling, you're lost, you don't know what you're doing.
1: I can
2: open my magazine and go to Wheels and go, okay, there's the Wheels.
1: Mm-hmm. And your eyes get tired too.
2: Yeah, I can't tell you last time I had a magazine in my hand.
1: And I really miss newspapers. I'm the one. Yes, it's me, the old lady. I miss having a newspaper in my hand. I like looking at a paper, reading a paper. I read the paper online now, but I really miss those days of just having a newspaper in my hands.
2: I worked with a guy at Guitar Centers for a couple of years. He was our general manager. He's out in L.A. now running the vintage guitars. I'll call him every now and then for an estimate. Every Sunday, first thing he does, he gets up in the morning and reads the New York Times. Like clockwork. It's like his church. That's what he does. And, I mean, you ask him anything. And he'll be, oh, well, that's happening. I'm like, how do you know all this?
1: I have a digital subscription to the New York Times.
2: Really?
1: Yep. And to the games, too, because I loves me some Wordle. I've got to play Wordle every day. But yesterday we were talking, Nick and I were talking about my cholesterol and how I'm trying to, you know, be good.
2: That's why I quit bringing you breakfast.
1: Let me tell you. Yeah. Thank you. But as soon as I got that call yesterday, I just wanted to eat anything I could get my hands on. I'm such a stress eater. When I'm stressed, that's what I do. And I almost stopped and got us all peanut butter bars this morning, Nick, just so we could all have them together. But then I thought, no, don't do that. That's not good. So I didn't. But, man, I wanted to stress eat all day yesterday.
2: I'm a board eater. Mm-hmm. I just feel like I have to have something every now and then to just to keep me busy.
1: Right.
2: All right. Oh, yeah, that's a VFW event coming up.
1: Yep. Hey, don't forget, we are giving away Brickyard tickets in the morning. Folks have been very happy to score these tickets. So we've got a couple more pairs because the Brickyard's coming up Sunday. Tomorrow is when all the events get underway. They'll have the Hauler Parade and Speedway. If you've never been to the Hauler Parade and you love NASCAR, it is a very cool event when they bring in all those trucks. That'll be going on. And I think isn't there Sprint Week race?
2: It's coming up. Yeah.
1: Is it tomorrow?
2: Saturday, 25th.
1: Oh, it's Saturday down there.
2: Okay. Well, no, not down there. Down there, yes, it's sooner.
1: Tomorrow.
2: Yeah, Friday night we're here. Oh, no, wait. Saturday we're here at Kokomo Speedway.
1: Okay.
2: The 25th, Indiana Sprint Week. It's USAC National Sprint Cars, Indiana Sprint Week. There's several locations. They're going to be all over the state, all the USAC guys. So, once again, but they're coming to Kokomo the 25th.
1: All right.
2: So, they'll be close to home. And if you just go to USAC.com or... you can find the whole schedule on there, but a couple of my buddies get really excited about it every year when they come through. They go to all of them, man.
1: They're
2: all over the state, and a lot of fun, and it was a pretty good racing last weekend, too. Kyle Larson, you know, he races everything.
1: Right.
2: But him and Rico, but they put on a heck of a show down there at Eldora.
1: Yeah, they did.
2: That was neat. Oh, yeah, that's right. You watched that.
1: Yeah, we did.
2: Yeah, that was cool. Got some good races coming up this weekend, but finally on this list, this is the one I've been waiting for. I love it. Glade Aqua Waves Air Freshener in a video store. That smell, but we're trying to cover up everything else from the carpet and all that stuff. You're going, what is that?
1: Huh. Yeah. I guess I never thought about that.
2: But anyway, the scent of notes of sparkling mandarin, ocean air, sea salt, and highland flowers would have added another layer of exotic excitement at the Blockbuster experience. So there you go.
1: There are some smells, though, that'll take you right back to, you know, especially aftershaves and stuff like that for men.
2: Yeah.
1: I don't remember the last time I smelled Brute, but I used to love some Brute.
2: I almost said Old Spice, but Brute. Mm-hmm. I remember one year for Christmas when I like was going through puberty. Everybody thought I needed
1: because they didn't have Axe then.
2: It was their exactly. It was their hint to say, "Son, you're starting to stink." You know, here you go. So I got this brute spray, and I go to school. Everybody's like, "Is that you?"
1: What is it with teenage boys? They just think if you spray it on, then they won't smell anymore.
2: It's like it's not a masking tool.
1: It's like, dude, you still have to take a shower, and then you can put on some.
2: Oh yeah,
1: just a little bit, please.
3: I think somebody tells them that women like it, and then they think, well, you know, the more the better.
1: No, the more is not the better with body sprays and stuff like that. And that goes for ladies and men. But yeah, you're supposed to squirt it in the air and then just walk through it. You're not supposed to just squirt and just keep on. I mean, I saw some teenage boys back in the day that were just like in this fog. They had this like pig pen, you know, walking around with this little funk around them that was Axe body spray.
2: I saw the sign that said Axe body spray, gagging girls for 20 years.
1: Oh, my God. Has it been around for 20 years?
2: Yeah.
1: It has.
2: Been around a while, yeah.
1: Oh, Axe. My gosh.
2: And then there was that other, the off-brand called BOD.
1: Yeah.
2: B-O-D. I remember because you either get one at Kohl's or one at J.C. Penney, depending on which one you want, you know.
1: Right.
2: But I remember the Brute, and then I was really upset when they brought me Old Spice. Because that's maybe smelling like my grandpa.
1: Yeah.
2: But now, did you see Old Spice is making a comeback? Now there's all these different, there's a commercial where there's a guy in a tub and he can't decide on which kind of shampoo he wants to use in the tub. I'm like, yeah, that happens.
1: Everything old is new again.
2: Yep.
1: You know what? Avon needs to bring back Sweet Honesty perfume. I used to love that when I was a teenager. Oh my God, that was so good.
2: Was it Avon I'm thinking of? No, I'm thinking Mary Kay. This lady used to show up in a pink car at my mom's house.
1: With Jean
2: and come
1: Notte
2: in and try to just sell her all this makeup.
1: Oh.
2: Just come in. That was Mary Kay, Avon.
1: Oh, well, Avon was
2: Avon
1: the
2: too?
1: OG, you know, coming to your house to sell you stuff. Yeah.
2: That and the old sweeper salesman. Come by once a week. Sold that little pig to last forever. It was only $1,500.
1: Oh, my goodness.
2: Someone said, look at the prices on magazines, I guess. It says $12.99 or more. Wow.
1: You know, here's the thing, because my mother-in-law, I started picking up like Woman's World. She likes that for.
2: Mm-hmm.
1: And it's $5 at the store. And that's crazy. So I looked to see how much a subscription was for a year. And the subscription was $24. We got the subscription, which also comes with lots of phone calls and lots of other magazine things. And all of a sudden she's getting all these magazines. And I said, don't worry about it. You're not paying for them. We didn't order them. They're sending them. That's on them, not on you. So
2: I thought about your husband one day when I was going through my magazine collection. My wife and I both have a collection. I have all the ones of Guitar World and Guitar Player magazines and Guitar's Greatest Collections. Each year they have a Glory Edition is what they call it, or a variety. I have the first interview from Stevie Ray Vaughan, the 80s. I have some of Randy Rhoads. I mean, I have the ones of some of the greats.
1: Right.
2: All the way back, and they're all still pretty good shape.
1: And those things are valuable, too.
2: Very valuable. I didn't realize that until I started watching Pickers. And I was like, wow, even these are. Because, I mean, I would wait for them to come out every month. That was my thing. You know, I was like, oh, give me one. I'd do the tablature to learn how to play the songs from all the songs I grew up listening to. But my wife has a really cool collection. But half of them got wet somehow on our move when we moved here.
1: Oh, what are they?
2: Mad Magazine.
1: Oh, those are really worth
2: some money. She's got a bunch of Mad Magazines.
1: I think my brother has a bunch of Mad magazines. Yeah.
2: I was curious. Those collections, and then here's one that says Love's Baby Soft in 1970.
1: Oh, I loved it too. Yeah.
2: Love's Baby Soft.
1: Love's Baby Soft and Sweet Honesty. Those were my go-tos in the 70s. Yeah.
2: I remember Baby Oil.
1: And I mean, this was people early to mid 70s.
2: Based themselves in
1: when it. And to late 70s when I was in high school.
2: Hmm.
1: Yep. I'd take my babysitting money and go down to the Five and Dime and get me some Love's Baby Soft.
2: Remember Copper Tone Tan or what was the other oil?
1: Hawaiian Tropic.
2: Yes.
1: That's still around.
2: Yeah, is it?
1: Yeah. It smells so good.
2: Now everybody's wearing sunscreen. Back then they used to baste themselves like a turkey.
1: Yep.
2: I remember there's always that one lady on the beach that was like, you realize how tan you are.
1: Yeah.
2: Like,
1: you're tan
2: like a,
1: enough.
2: You look like a piece of leather.
1: You look like you've been tanned. Yeah. Yep. Some people really, I don't know why they don't seem to be concerned about skin damage and stuff, because some people just spend their life in a tanning bed. Or
2: my wife's friend will do that before her. And every vacation, she's got to go to get a tan before she goes on vacation.
1: I think a lot of people do that. I've done that.
2: Really?
1: just not to get a tan, but just to get some kind of a base going so I don't burn the first day I'm on vacation. Because when you go to, you know, somewhere that where the sun's a lot stronger, it's, you know, you can get pretty cooked, and that's a pretty miserable vacation.
2: Here's one. Somebody said, as a kid, I used to get all the Sports Illustrated every month and take the covers and fill the entire wall in my bedroom.
1: Oh, yeah.
2: Yeah. My sister used to get...
1: I did that with Tiger Beat back in the day.
2: See, my sister used Circus Magazine. Circus Magazine, remember that one for all the rock bands and all that?
1: And then, you know, when I got to be like, I don't know, probably a freshman, then I started ordering Rolling Stone.
2: Because
1: I was cool. Yeah. Tiger Beat, no. Rolling Stone, yes.
2: Yeah.
1: That was fun. Yeah. I don't know what I ever did, but I probably tossed them. I had a bunch of great, there were a lot of great interviews and stuff in Rolling Stone magazine.
2: Here's one that somebody, I remember this episode, it says, Mark from Kokomo says, Kitty's sister on the 70s show sold Mary Kay and drove a Pepto-Pink T-Bird, as Red put it. Pepto-Pink T-Bird. Yeah, I remember that pink car. When it would show up, my mom would talk to that lady for hours.
1: When we were at Ann's yesterday, she had this shirt, and she and her daughter were both like, kind of arguing over, it's like, oh man, you know, they both wanted it. And Ann was putting out some new stuff, and I said, oh my God, that looks like an episode of that 70s show. Because all that stuff is really big again. You know, it was just this kind of olive green stripes, you know. And it just looked like something that one of the kids on that 70s show would have worn. It was pretty cool.
2: Yeah, I was watching that show the other night. It's a very stupid show, but it's just something mindless for me to watch, and I giggle. Will Ferrell's, he's just over the top on that show, The Hawk.
1: Oh, yeah.
2: The golf clothes he wears. Oh my goodness. It just, he walks out and you're like, wow. I remember watching golf when I was a kid, and my uncles were into it, a couple of them didn't care at all, and I was like, why did they have to dress like that? He was like, it's just kind of a golf thing.
1: The and plaid then, pants.
2: Yeah, oh yeah,
1: looked, I mean, like real Herb bad. From yeah. KRP.
2: And then the one year when we had a golf tournament in my daughter's honor out here at the Legion, John shows up. I'm calling you out, Bowman. He showed out in knickers. And I was like, is he wearing knickers? You know, and this is a guy you don't mess with.
1: But then you could tell him the whole time, knickers. You know, if he had a bad shot, don't put your knickers in or not.
2: I was like, is he wearing, wow, he is. I mean, you know, he was probably doing it for fun. But
1: again, you're a grown-ass man, and you're wearing knickers?
2: Yeah, that was the day I took that picture of that huge golf club. Yeah, I was like, what's he wearing? Man. But yeah, I still see some of the guys, you know, there's a guy now that he's called the German Sledgehammer, and he's like, it drives the ball 450 yards. He was on one of Bryson DeChambeau's golf break 50 where they try to break course record.
1: Uh-huh.
2: And he wears the shortest, tightest little shorts, and all the guys just can't help it. They're like, got to be the shorts, man. You know, if you look at him, he's a German Sledgehammer is what they call him. And it's just, he's a big old guy.
1: So nobody probably wants to say anything to him.
2: Well, exactly. Exactly. And then finally, Wesley Bryan, one of the Bryan brothers, they're big golf YouTubers as well. And he was like, it's got to be the shorts, man. They're all like, shut up, he'll kill you. Because he's a big old guy.
1: Man, but, it's like the guy that was the original coach in Ted Lasso when Rebecca went to fire him.
2: Oh, yeah.
1: He always wore short shorts.
2: Yeah, I can see you.
1: Yeah. Yeah. Those things. Don't wear those really short shorts, guys. Yeah. That's not good. Not a good look.
3: That used to be like the PE teachers.
1: Oh, yeah.
2: Remember uniform. The short shorts and the tall socks?
3: Yep.
2: And the gray t-shirts that would go with everything that nobody would wash. You can walk in that junior high locker room and go, whew.
1: Yep. We need some Axe body spray up in
2: that's
1: here.
2: That's when the Axe came in. They're like, hey, it smells better than mildew in here or a dirty sock.
1: It smells like funky socks and Axe in here.
2: Mm-hmm. My coach would say, yeah, it does smell like Teen Spirit in here.
1: Yeah.
2: Back. Yeah. Or I had one of those friends that no matter what he would do, I mean, you know, some people suffer from, you know, from body odor, just from, you know, their, you know, metabolism, things like that. But I had a friend of mine,
1: lack
2: Joel.
1: Lack of deodorant.
2: I had a friend of mine, Joel, and I haven't seen him in years. Man, his feet. I mean, it was
1: some people have some kind of a medical condition.
2: He couldn't help it.
1: Yeah.
2: But I mean, he would come into class, and the teacher would go, leave him out there.
1: Oh.
2: I mean, it was that bad.
1: Leave his feet out there?
2: Yeah, in the gym room. leave his shoes. She would make him just put his shoes out, just wow, and sit back there.
1: Yeah.
2: But yeah, you'd walk in the gym room like, yep, he's here. I mean, it was that bad. My son went through a phase.
1: That's so bad, too.
2: But he did boots out in the desert, which, you know, was real bad. And then One morning, he was in a hurry and decided not to put socks on and a pair of leather boots. And that's what turned the boots. From then on, it was, oh, Ryan, take your boots out, buddy.
1: You need odor bombs in the boots.
2: Yeah. Or just burn them.
1: But yeah, I have put baking soda in shoes before.
2: Mm-hmm. I use foot powder in all my shoes every time I take them off, just because I have a fear of that.
1: Yeah. So. Nobody wants to be Mr. Stinky Feet, that's for sure.
2: Hey, I'll tell you guys a really quick story about Josh Norfleet. You want to hear something?
1: Yeah. He texted me the other day. Yeah. They were in L.A.
2: Yeah. He's been doing good. I'd like to tell a story. Yeah, about when we first started playing together, I first started playing with his dad, Jesse, and we were doing a project. We were recording a song.

0: come home again. And she was like, you're not wearing those in here. And he leave him outside. So, and now I just thought that was funny. I was like, hey, maybe you ought to try radio.
1: Yeah.
0: And that's when he got to start over here.
1: Uh-huh.
0: You know, a little bit after that. So yeah. It was a song. But that was my story about Josh. It was like, you know, you don't have to take your shoes off in my house. We're not that, you know, clean. You
1: right.
0: know? Where some people are like, you take your shoes off when you walk in my house. Yeah. I have an aunt that, or her furniture's covered. You know, it was still plastic. You don't touch nothing.
1: Yeah.
0: But I just felt so bad for him. I'm like, the raccoons steal your shoes? And I'm just like, you poor kid.
1: Aw.
0: And look at him now, doing so well.
1: He was so funny. He texted me. He and his girlfriend had been out in L.A. He goes, hey, we just got back from Los Angeles.
0: I saw the pictures.
1: Hey, yeah. I just got back from West Middleton. What's up?
2: Stop bragging.
1: Yeah, exactly. I got bragging, too, here, man.
0: Yeah, I saw the pictures. They look like they were having a good time. So.
1: Yeah.
0: Yeah, he's doing well down there. I'm proud of everybody. But I'll just never forget when he showed up. I'm like, you don't have to take your shoes off.
1: Yeah.
0: He's like, bro, you don't want me to wear those down there.
1: Yeah.
0: So, but I appreciated that, so. All right, so what we got coming up? I know I just saw
1: there's lots going on. We've
0: got 25th, 250 thing.
1: Our friends at the at Mama Karen's were in a bad auto accident last week, a rollover accident.
0: Oh,
1: and there's some folks in the community that are trying to just get together to help them out, because when you're a small business owner and you have to be off work, there's no income coming in. So they are having an event this Friday. Out in Rocheville, 645 East Main. They'll have lots of different foods for sale. You can come out, pay what you can. All the proceeds will go to Mama Karen's. If you don't want to buy anything, that's fine. You can come out and make a donation if you want. But 100% of all the money will be going to Mama Karen's, and that's going on this Friday. And I just wanted to keep putting that out there so folks are aware. It starts at 4 o'clock until they're out of food. So get out there, 645 East Main.
0: Yeah, that's terrible. I didn't hear about that.
1: Yeah.
0: And also, we've got this event going on here Saturday, July 5th at 250 Minutes of Fun.
1: July 5th?
0: July 25th, sorry.
1: Oh, okay.
0: Yeah. And then it's 10 to 2 at the Kokomo Municipal Stadium. I'm seeing this going on here. Lots of cool stuff going on for the whole family.
1: Yeah. And our final Fireworks Friday is going on. Okay. Yeah. And by the way,
0: they're playing tonight,
1: Fly the Chubble U.
2: Yeah, they won last night.
1: Yeah. They won last night, and they'll be at home tonight for the first time in a good while,
0: yeah,
1: a week and a half anyway. So, beautiful night to get out to the ballpark tonight.
0: Oh,
1: I mean, it's going to be gorgeous. So get out there, cheer on the Creek Chubs. It's Taylor Titans night tonight, which I just love. So get out there and have some fun with the Chubs at Municipal Stadium.
2: But Park Friday night. Tonight.
1: Oh, yeah, Park Band tonight.
2: They have a soloist from Purdue that's playing the theme from Schindler's List. That'll
1: Ooh.
2: Be
1: Ooh,
2: incredible.
1: Wow.
2: That's a John Williams banger.
1: Yeah, they've got the whole 250th celebration all season long with the Park Band. And it is definitely going to be a terrific show tonight. So bring your lawn chairs, bring your bug spray, and get set for some fantastic music. As hot as it was last week, the park was packed. So I can't even imagine how many people are going to be there tonight.
2: It's so nice out today.
1: It's just beautiful. If you get a chance on your lunch hour, you know, download our app. You can take JR with you with the classic, with the request show, and just take a nice walk and get outside and take a deep breath for a change. We can do that today. So
0: beautiful golfing and fishing weather. So enjoy it. More NASCAR tickets tomorrow, and we got Cafe Country coming up.
1: Yep-er. So have a good one, everybody. We'll see you back here tomorrow morning for Complaint Compliment Day. Till then, boy.
2: Could live like that.
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0: I'm quick enough. 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John Party there for you with Boots Off. 10:41, JR here. I'll have that show podcast real soon. We talked about, you know, how you can get things out of fire smoke, and also talked about some nostalgia, movie stores, things like that. I'll have the show up here real soon. But right now, from the McCool's Flooring Weather Center, absolutely beautiful week headed our way, folks. Today, mostly sunny, 72. Overnight tonight, 53 and clear. Tomorrow, sunshine, 76 and 78 on Friday. And then the weekend, Saturday and Sunday, we're looking at mid-80s and sunshine. So no rain in sight, but we are in Indiana. Keep that in mind. Kind of does her own thing. So keep it right here. We'll take a quick break, come back, kick off Cafe Country.
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14: Back in 2019, I made a documentary for HBO called One Nation Under Stress. And what was true then is still true now. Money and financial problems are consistently ranked as the number one cause of stress in the United States. And a brand new study out of the Mayo Clinic found that worrying about money may age the heart even faster than traditional risk factors. Unlike an acute stressor, such as a short-term work deadline or a brief illness, financial strain is often chronic and ongoing. And because money affects so many aspects of daily life, financial stress can be difficult to escape. Even so, financial stress does not mean you're doomed, just means you need to double down on the things you know are good for heart health: diet, exercise, sleep, and of course, not smoking. I'm Dr. Sanjay Gupta, helping you live a better life.
15: Don't stress it. Put some ice in the glass and a little fire in the speakers.
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0: Hit Country 100.5 KI. There she is, the ornery one, Miranda Lambert with Gunpowder and Lead. She out here. It is 10 minutes in front of 11 o'clock. Going to kick off Cafe Country. We got our pet of the day on the way. And we got our instant classic right before noon. Star Spangled Banner, local news, Kokomo Gray, NASCAR update. And we'll do a news blast at the 1 o'clock hour. And I'm going to tell you how you can pick up those NASCAR tickets for the Brickyard coming up this weekend. All stuff in between. We got a lot to talk about this week. And then also I have the show from this morning podcasted here very soon. And you can check it out. I'll put it on our Facebook page as well. And it'll re-air tonight at midnight. So keep it right here. If you got a song you just got to hear today, 456-1100 is the number. Call me or text me. And it is going to be a beautiful week, folks. We'll check the forecast several times, too. Keep it here.
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16: A better life with Dr. Sanjay Gupta.
17: Back in 2019, I made a documentary for HBO called One Nation Under Stress. And what was true then is still true now. Money and financial problems are consistently ranked as the number one cause of stress in the United States. And a brand new study out of the Mayo Clinic found that worrying about money may age the heart even faster than traditional risk factors. Unlike an acute stressor, such as a short-term work deadline or a brief illness, financial strain is often chronic and ongoing. And because money affects so many aspects of daily life, financial stress can be difficult to escape. Even so, financial stress does not mean you're doomed. Just means you need to double down on the things you know are good for heart health. Diet, exercise, sleep, and of course not smoking. I'm Dr. Sanjay Gupta, helping you live a better life.
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1: ABC News, I'm Sherry Preston. President Trump has just announced that for every ship that Iran targets in the Strait of Hormuz, the United States will destroy an Iranian bridge or power plant. This comes after the 11th straight night of American attacks on Iranian targets. The president this morning will attend the dignified transfer of remains of soldiers killed in the Middle East. Tropical storm Bertha headed for a possible landfall in Louisiana. ABC chief meteorologist Ginger Zee says the storm could fall apart after a bit.
2: It's really those parishes south of New Orleans by 4 p.m. this afternoon for those gusts up to 40 miles per hour. And then it goes to barely anything by the time it gets to Texas, because it really dies out. So it remains a tropical storm, makes landfall later this afternoon or tonight, then hugs just south of Lake Charles before just becoming a low-pressure system into Texas this weekend.
1: The cyclosporiasis outbreak linked to tainted lettuce could be at over 11,000 cases in 41 states. This is ABC News.
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0: 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JR here. Hope you all enjoyed your day. And all you NASCAR fans, listen up. Brickyard coming to town on Sunday. And we've got your tickets for you all week long right here. We got two more opportunities tomorrow morning and Friday morning with Tammy. 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Or once again, listen to win tomorrow morning and Friday for your tickets to see the Brickyard 400 in Indy this weekend. Going to be a beautiful weekend for it, too. Wow. So keep it right here. We got the pet of the day on the way and a lot more Cafe Country.
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13: Even for people who fall asleep easily, staying asleep can be difficult. You wake up, your mind starts to race, you can't turn those thoughts off. Sleep experts say there are a few things you can try. Cognitive shuffling. That's when you choose a random, impersonal, non-emotional word. Then for each letter of that word, think of as many words that begin with each letter as you can before moving on to the next one. It distracts your brain from stress. It also mimics the fragmented thought patterns that usually occur as you drift off to sleep. Sensory grounding is something else. That's when you work through things you can hear, feel, see, smell, or taste. That helps you to be in the moment instead of dwelling on the past or the future. Or just do a mental walkthrough of a place you know well. Familiar but neutral imagery that can calm the brain. I'm Dr. Sanjay Gupta, helping you live a better life.
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1: Hey, I'm Riley Green with my new song, Think You Drunk. 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

0: 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There's Ella Langley, Morgan Wallen with I Can't Love You Anymore. TR here. It's 11:33, and it's time for the Kokomo Humane Society Pet of the Day. 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Right now, we'll take a break, come back, and check that cool KI forecast.
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12: Now seems as good a time as any to remind you, you don't always have to take healthy habits to the extreme. Not only are you unlikely to stick with something that's difficult, even if you can keep it up, it's probably going to be to the detriment of something else. And chances are that something else is more important. So if you're on a quest to improve your health, I promise the basics are going to take you much further. I'm talking about diet, try and be as plant-based as possible, exercise, meaning multiple rounds of cardio and strength training, and sleep. For most people, 7 to 9 hours a night. I'd like to think of these things as sort of a three-legged stool, right? If you're not doing any one of them, it's really hard to keep balanced with the others. The key here is you don't have to strive for perfection. Doing anything is going to be better than nothing. I'm Dr. Sanjay Gupta, helping you live a better life.
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0: The set of your cap forecast for today, absolutely gorgeous. 68 degrees out there right now. We're looking for mostly sunny and 72. Overnight tonight, 53 and clear. Tomorrow, sunshine, mid-70s. Friday, mostly sunny, 78. And your weekend outlook, we're going to be in the mid-80s and still all kinds of sunshine, folks. So beautiful week headed our way. Right now, let's get back into a triple shot of Cafe Country on your hump day. Here is Dirk Spentley with There's One Problem. Well, she hates me. It's 11:38. Good morning.

0: Hit Country 100.5 KI. There's George Burge with Luke Bryan and Ride. Saddle up. GR here, 11:48. Hope you're enjoying your day. Hump day here, and it is absolutely gorgeous here in KI Country. The forecast coming up at top of the hour. Also, our instant classic right before noon, Star Spangled Banner, local news, Kokomo Grain Report, and we'll check that forecast, as I mentioned, once again. And speaking of classics, oh man, if you missed over the weekend, All About the Oak Ridge Boys, that was a great show. And we'll see what he's up to this Saturday. Always going to be good. You're always going to learn something from Chris Allen on the Classic Country Show right here every Saturday from 4 to 7. All right, keep it here. We'll get to that classic right after this.
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9: Across the country right now, at this very moment, there are probably arguments taking place about who's doing more of the housework, the homework, the shuttling of kids from this activity to that. It's true. By and large, women do more of this than men. But doesn't have to be that way. And if you and your spouse can level that playing field, it's going to make both of you and your kids happier. Psychologist Yelena Ketchmanovich says this might be how you get there. As hard as it might be at first, try to think of your partner like a teammate, not an adversary. Learn how to do some of the chores your partner does to get a better understanding of how much effort something takes. And finally, take the time to acknowledge what the other person is doing, and every now and then, even express your appreciation. That'll go a long way. I'm Dr. Sanjay Gupta, helping you live a better life.
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7: I'm Sherry Preston. President Trump is right now at Dover Air Force Base for the dignified transfer of the remains of four service members killed in the Middle East. Before leaving the White House, he told reporters what he was going to say to the parents of those killed.
8: All I'm going to say is we love you, we love your child, and that's what they are to them. They're their children. There's no games, no nothing. That's their child.
7: Earlier today, the president warned Iran that the U.S. will destroy one bridge or one power plant every time Iran shoots at a ship in the Strait of Hormuz. It's still unclear how 18-year-old Nolan Wells died. He was out with friends on a barrier island off the Gulf Coast when he went missing. His body found days later. The autopsy saying at the time that he drowned, an independent autopsy lists the cause of death as undetermined. Tropical storm Bertha is expected to make landfall as early as later today. The storm has been weakening but could still bring high winds and rough surf to the area south of New Orleans. This is ABC News.
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12: This is Jennifer at Kokomo Grain with mid-afternoon market update at Kokomo for Wednesday, July the 22nd. The markets are trading sharply higher on the Chicago Board of Trade today. September corn up 8.5, 461.25. December corn up 9.25, 484.5. March corn up 9 at $5. December 27 corn up 3.75, 499. August soybeans up 15, 1234.5. November soybeans up 16.75, 1239.5. January soybeans up 16, 1252.75. November 27 soybeans up 9.75, 1194.75. September wheat up 27.75, 705.75. July 27 wheat up 20.25, 737.75. December soybean meal up 8.20 at 335.50. December soybean oil up 101 at 72.64. That makes Kokomo grain prices today. July and August corn to Kokomo, Amboy, and Anderson, $4.69. Fall delivery corn, $4.50. December corn, $4.70. January corn, $4.82. Fall 2027 corn, $4.64. July soybeans at Kokomo, Amboy, and Anderson, $12.35. August soybeans, $12.20. Fall delivery soybeans, $11.94. January soybeans, $12.13. Fall 2027 soybeans, $11.40. July 2026 wheat at Kokomo and Amboy, $6.51. July 2027 wheat, $6.93. July 2026 wheat at Anderson, $6.46. July 2027 wheat at Anderson, $6.83. The markets are trading mixed on the Chicago Mercantile Livestock Exchanges today. August lean hogs are up 23 cents at $101.73. August feeder cattle are down $5.78 at $343.78. August live cattle are down $2.35 at $224.33. Currently, the Dow is up 164 points at 52,389. The Nasdaq down 14 at 25,824. The S&P 500 up 9 at 75.18. The dollar down 7 cents at $100.93. Gold up $88.60 at $4,165. Silver up $1.50 at $60.61. And crude oil up $1.89 at $86.23. Thank you. Have a great day. 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
11: All right, Jennifer, thank you very much. Enjoy your day as well. And we've got some cloud cover going on right now from the McCool's Flooring Weather Center. Supposed to be sunshine at 72. Right now we're holding steady at 68. Got some clouds going on. Overnight tonight, clear 53. Tomorrow, sunshine 75. Friday, sunshine 78. And beautiful weekend headed our way. Saturday and Sunday, mid-80s and all kinds of sunshine. So lots of stuff happening this week and this weekend as we count down the days of summer before kids go back to school. We'll go over a lot of that, and we'll check the events calendar and more coming up. But right now, kicking off this hour, I haven't heard this one in a minute. Here's Jennifer Nettles and Christian with Something More. Here's Sugarland. It's 12:07. Good afternoon.

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0: Hit Country 100.5. Yeah, there he is, Zach Taub. And you know what? I got to see him do Poncho and Lefty with Stephen Wilson Jr. They two were touring together and did a little finale together, and it was absolutely awesome. So Zach Taub and Stephen Wilson Jr., newcomer, doing old Poncho and Lefty tune from Merle Haggard. And oh, man, it was just fun. And Willie Nelson, just great song. So make sure you check that out. Hey, right now I want to remind you, in case you missed mail call this morning, we talked about the weather, beautiful weather this week. We talked about the Historical Society Kingston event off there on the Cyberling Lawn this weekend. We talked about Tammy's horrible, the family suffered a fire, and talk about smoke damage and how to remove it, and things like that. Just a horrible tragedy. And then also we talked about old video stores and old colognes, magazine collections, kind of old school nostalgia kind of stuff, and a lot about upcoming events as well. So make sure you check out the podcast, stream wherever you get yours, and I just put it right now on our Facebook page, and it'll re-air tonight at midnight. So make sure you check that out. Keep it right here. I got a lot more Cafe Country coming up. If you got one for me, 456-1100 is the number. I'll see if I can get it on for you.
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10: What are the chances you are listening to this while drinking a nice hot cup of coffee? If so, don't let me stop you. For years, we've been reporting on the health benefits of coffee, and that's not going to stop today. A new study, this one out of Harvard School of Public Health, found that coffee and tea could help lower your risk of developing dementia. People who enjoyed 1 to 3 caffeinated cups a day saw the biggest impact. In addition to the caffeine, coffee contains hundreds of bioactive compounds that can influence inflammation, glucose metabolism, vascular function, and oxidative stress. It's also possible coffee drinkers might be doing other things that keep them healthy. Eating a more balanced diet, getting plenty of exercise, sleep, not smoking, or drinking too much alcohol. And finally, staying socially active. I'm Dr. Sanjay Gupta, helping you live a better life.
11: 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That's why we're giving 5 winners $1,000 to spend on any of your back-to-school needs. 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

0: Hit Country 100.5 KI, Cody Johnson, Carrie Underwood with I'm Gonna Love You. Those two should did more songs together. TR here. Hope you all enjoyed your day. And folks, check that events calendar. We got all kinds of stuff going on. Got a Creek Chubs game going on tonight after the big win last night. So they've been out of town for about a week and a half. So check that out. Also, the Kingston Car Show we talked about going on at the Historical Society. A Cyberling Mansion going on this weekend. We had a young lady in here talking all about that this morning. So make sure you check that events calendar. We got a lot going on before school gets back in. And even after school gets back in, we've got everything from Atlanta Earth Festival, James Dean Festival, and so much going on. So keep an eye on that events calendar. And if you have an event you want others to know about, make sure you get it on there. All right. So just go to the events calendar on WWK.com, hit submit or add event, and others will take advantage of taking a look at your event. So make sure you use it wisely and, make sure your word gets out there about all the things you got going on, and I'm sure you'll find something on there that appeals to you right there on WWKI.com events calendar.
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2: If you're looking to get stronger, you don't necessarily need a bunch of heavy weights to do that, at least not to start. Body weight workouts, when you do them the right way, can be really effective. Strength and conditioning specialist Dana Santis told us, with body weight training, you create progressive overload by changing joint angles, adding instability, or choosing more challenging variations of the same exercise. Two other factors driving progressive overload are time under tension and muscular fatigue. That means the amount of time your muscles are engaged during a movement, the slower the movement, the harder it will be until you reach the point where you can't do another rep with good form. You want to stop before you collapse. Also, remember this, pay attention to your breath. So important. Breathe out when you exert force. I'm Dr. Sanjay Gupta, helping you live a better life.
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3: 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Just play the game one way. You hit a ball in the gap, run. 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

The center, your KF forecast for today, beautiful, mostly sunny and 72. Overnight tonight, low 50s and clear, going to cool off a bit. And tomorrow, sunshine, 76. And by Friday, we're back up to 78 and sunshine. And going to be in the 80s on the weekend and more sunshine expected. So absolutely gorgeous weekend. Make sure y'all get out and enjoy it. Right now, here's Bailey Zimmerman with Where It Ends on KI.

0: Hit Country 100.5 KI. There she is, Ella Langley. Got a new energy drink out now. There's Weren't for the Wind. JR here. We got the NASCAR Hot Pass on the way from MRN, furnished by Fast Lane Auto. 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We got NASCAR Hot Pass, and then we're going to wrap up Cafe Country with a song from So 10 Years Ago.
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12: Back in 2019, I made a documentary for HBO called One Nation Under Stress. And what was true then is still true now. Money and financial problems are consistently ranked as the number one cause of stress in the United States. And a brand new study out of the Mayo Clinic found that worrying about money may age the heart even faster than traditional risk factors. Unlike an acute stressor, such as a short-term work deadline or a brief illness, financial strain is often chronic and ongoing. And because money affects so many aspects of daily life, financial stress can be difficult to escape. Even so, financial stress does not mean you're doomed. It just means you need to double down on the things you know are good for heart health: diet, exercise, sleep, and of course, not smoking. I'm Dr. Sanjay Gupta, helping you live a better life.

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1: I'm Ryan Martin on Hoosier Ag Today with Midday Market and Weather Analysis, brought to you by Louis Dreyfus in Claypool, currently paying a 30-cent positive basis versus the November futures for soybeans delivered through the month of August. Call with questions 574-566-2113. Green on the screen, making some new highs in the soybean market today, up anywhere from 10 to 15 cents. Corn's up 8 to 10. Wheat market's leading the charge again, up anywhere from 15 to almost 30 cents, depending on which market you are looking at. Most of this is tied to, outside of this current area scenarios. We're talking geopolitical risk and, of course, Russia, Black Sea in on the wheat side again. But look at crude oil futures on geopolitical turmoil in the Middle East, up anywhere from $1.50 to $3 so far today. Weather back in the story nearby as well. Out in the Central Plains, getting warmer and drier. I'm Ryan Martin.
2: 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From the McCool's Flooring Weather Center, your KI forecast for today. Sunshine, 72. Beautiful week ahead of us, folks. Overnight tonight, 52 and clear. Tomorrow, sunshine, mid-70s. Friday, sunshine, upper 70s. And by the weekend, we're going to be in the mid-80s, but still all kinds of sunshine. So let's enjoy it while we can. Right now, here's one we hadn't heard in a while. Here's Brantley Gilbert with You Don't Know Her Like I Do. Good afternoon.

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0: Hit Country 100.5 KI, Luke Combs there with Days Like These. JR here, hope you are enjoying your afternoon. And don't forget, we've got a lot of stuff going on, folks. 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
11: Across the country right now, at this very moment, there are probably arguments taking place about who's doing more of the housework, the homework, the shuttling of kids from this activity to that. It's true. By and large, women do more of this than men. But doesn't have to be that way. And if you and your spouse can level that playing field, it's going to make both of you and your kids happier. Psychologist Yelena Kecmanovich says this might be how you get there. As hard as it might be at first, try to think of your partner like a teammate, not an adversary. Learn how to do some of the chores your partner does to get a better understanding of how much effort something takes. And finally, take the time to acknowledge what the other person is doing. And every now and then, even express your appreciation. That'll go a long way. I'm Dr. Sanjay Gupta, helping you live a better life.

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0: Mid-Country, 100.5 KI. Lee Brice with Hard to Love. TR here, and it is time for today's country music news update. And Carson Daly hooked up Riley Green with a custom chair for The Voice, so he'll be able to keep his cowboy hat on set. Riley said, quote, "I got a little holster for my hat, so nobody else has that." Riley teased that the holster will be part of his strategy. He said, quote, "that I found that having a hat whenever you're trying to get somebody to pick you for your team," he said, "well, when you can pull it out and put it on, they know you're serious." So The Voice premieres Monday, September 21st on NBC. And in other news, I love stories like this. ESPN college football analyst Darius Walker received a free hotel upgrade as he was mistaken for Darius Rucker. He joked, "apparently there's another famous Darius, and today we both won." Mr. Rucker commented on the video of the experience and said, quote, "you're welcome, ha." So, a little mistaken identity, got a little upgrade in the hotel room. That's today's Country Music News Blast. To find out more, tune in to Tammy in the morning, Nick in the afternoon, and those stories on our website, WWKI.com. 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
13: I'm a big believer that it's the small changes you make every day that can lead you to feeling your best. They're achievable, they are stackable, and sustainable. 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To yourself, focus on your breath. 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Before you race to the coffee machine, drink a big glass of water. This doesn't only help your gut. Research has shown that proper hydration supports cognitive function and energy levels. At the end of the day, you want to create your very own wind-down ritual, an hour before bed, whatever that might look like for you. But again, away from screens if you can. And as you get back into bed, it's all about breathing again. 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That really works for me. I'm Dr. Sanjay Gupta, helping you live a better life.
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under your care forecast for today. Mostly sunny and 72. We got some clouds kind of moving through. Overnight tonight, 52 clear. Tomorrow, sunshine, 76. And Friday, 78, mostly sunny. Mid-80s on Saturday and Sunday. And all kinds of sunshine to go with it, so we will take it. Right now, here's Jason Aldean with Heart Don't Tell Me Now.

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0: Hit Country 100.5 KI. There is Graylin James. It's hard for me to say that name. I keep wanting to say Waylon. It's Graylin James with Water at a Wedding. They are here up here enjoying your day. And don't forget, Indianapolis Motor Speedway, the Brickyard, coming to the Motor Speedway this weekend on Sunday. And Tammy has two more opportunities for you to pick up those tickets tomorrow morning and Friday morning. You could be on your way to the Brickyard. So make sure you get on there and check out all the cool stuff going on this weekend at the Brickyard. But you could win tickets. And if you want some tickets, get tickets today at ims.com/Brickyard. Or once again, just listen to Tammy the rest of this week to pick up those tickets. Brickyard 400 this Sunday.
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16: Now seems as good a time as any to remind you, you don't always have to take healthy habits to the extreme. Not only are you unlikely to stick with something that's difficult, even if you can keep it up, it's probably going to be to the detriment of something else. And chances are that something else is more important. So if you're on a quest to improve your health, I promise the basics are going to take you much further. I'm talking about diet, try and be as plant-based as possible, exercise, meaning multiple rounds of cardio and strength training, and sleep. For most people, 7 to 9 hours a night. I'd like to think of these things as sort of a three-legged stool, right? If you're not doing any one of them, it's really hard to keep balanced with the others. The key here is you don't have to strive for perfection. Doing anything is going to be better than nothing. I'm Dr. Sanjay Gupta, helping you live a better life.

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1: ABC News, I'm Michelle Franzen. At Dover Air Base in Delaware, President Trump attended the dignified transfer of four U.S. service members killed by Iranian attacks in Jordan and Iraq. ABC's Martha Raddatz is in Amman, Jordan, with family reaction.
2: The wife of 30-year-old Sergeant Michael Swinton of North Carolina telling ABC News he was an amazing husband and father to his two young children. The father of 25-year-old First Lieutenant Tyler Feehan tells ABC, "Our hearts are shattered," calling his son and the others who were killed our heroes.
1: Hostilities continue between the U.S. and Iran. President Trump now vowing to target bridges and power plants if Iran strikes ships in the Strait of Hormuz. The cyclosporiasis outbreak now impacting 41 states. The CDC says there are more than 11,000 cases nationwide. Federal testing continues. Since the source for the parasitic illness in five states originated in central Mexico, Taylor Farms, out of caution, issuing a voluntary recall for lettuce sourced there. This is ABC News.
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4: 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And right now, here she is, the newlywed from the soundtrack of Toy Story 5. Here's Taylor Swift with I Knew It, I Knew You.

0: Hit Country 100.5 KI. Dylan Scott with You Can't Have Mine. TR here, and in case you missed Mail Call this morning, we talked about all kinds of stuff. We talked about the beautiful weather, and we talked about the event going on at Cyberlink Mansion, the Kingston Car event out there, all kinds of fun for the whole family this weekend on Friday and Saturday. And we talked about the horrible tragedy of the fire in Tammy's family, and how to get smoke smell out of items that were trying to be salvaged. And some folks called in and helped us out with that, but just a horrible thing happened with her family. And also, we talked a little bit about nostalgic movie stores. We talked about old deodorants and old movies and all different kinds of things on there. So make sure you check out the podcast or stream wherever you get yours. And we'll be back in tomorrow for a complaint compliment day to talk about some things. So check out the podcast or stream wherever you get yours. It's on our Facebook page, and it'll rebroadcast tonight at midnight.
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3: I read this interesting story the other day, which was written by a colleague of mine, about why so-called, quote, admin nights are the new book club for busy adults. Now, I learned this is a term coined by journalist Chris Collin, who wrote about this life hack in the Wall Street Journal. An admin night is when people come together for a night, a fun night, while holding one another accountable to an assignment. The ones usually considered back burner tasks, the ones that you've been putting off. The person you choose to do an admin night with matters a lot because that's your accountability partner. That's what one person told us. People love the social aspect because it can bring these boring tasks to light, make them feel more fun, and where you go matters as well. You need to have enough space and hopefully not too many distractions. And again, don't forget to leave some time for fun. I'm Dr. Sanjay Gupta, helping you live a better life.
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1: Hey, I'm Riley Green with my new song, Think As You Drunk. 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
1: Think As You Drunk, definitely a laid-back, fun party song. And I think it was really inspired by me growing up loving Toby Keith. And I remember when we wrote it thinking this sounds like something Toby Keith would have came up with. And that's always a good judge of whether or not a song's in it.

0: Hit Country 100.5 KI. Luke Combs, great song. I like that one. That's Be By You. TR here, folks. Check that events calendar. We've got a lot of stuff going on. For instance, tonight, Creek Chubs are playing Back at Home tonight, so get on out there for that. The event going on, once again, Cyberling this weekend, Kokomo Park Band, and just so many other things going on. The events calendar right there on WWKI.com has it all on there. And if you have an event you want others to know about, you know the deal. Just go on there, hit add event, and get to typing and show others what you have going on. 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
7: Back in 2019, I made a documentary for HBO called One Nation Under Stress. And what was true then is still true now. Money and financial problems are consistently ranked as the number one cause of stress in the United States. And a brand new study out of the Mayo Clinic found that worrying about money may age the heart even faster than traditional risk factors. Unlike an acute stressor, such as a short-term work deadline or a brief illness, financial strain is often chronic and ongoing. And because money affects so many aspects of daily life, financial stress can be difficult to escape. Even so, financial stress does not mean you're doomed, just means you need to double down on the things you know are good for heart health: diet, exercise, sleep, and of course, not smoking. I'm Dr. Sanjay Gupta, helping you live a better life.
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11: From McCool's Flooring Weather Center, your cap forecast for today, mostly sunny and 72. Got a few clouds rolling through here and there, but a beautiful day. Overnight tonight, 52 and clear. Tomorrow, sunshine 76. And then Friday, sunshine 78. And mid-80s on Saturday and Sunday. And you guessed it, all kinds of sunshine. We will take that after that heat wave we had last week. So right now, here's Tyler Hubbard with Park.

0: Hit Country 100.5 KI. George Burge with Mind on You. JR here, and don't forget, folks, we've got a little different way they're going to be doing the Trimetry sign up this year, and we'll be talking more about that coming up the closer we get to the date. However, that's going to wrap it up for me. Nick's on his way in, and he's got the throwback drive at 5. Don't forget, tomorrow morning, Tammy will have more of the Brickyard 400 tickets for this weekend at the Brickyard, and we'll be back in tomorrow morning for a complaint compliment day of mail call. And we have some people coming in to tell us a little bit about some event coming up as well. So lots of stuff happening this week, and we got a lot to get done before school starts. And even after school starts, we got a lot of events going on too. So a lot to talk about, Winding Creek and all kinds of events. But get on out, support the Creek Chubs tonight as they come home for the first home game in about a week and a half, and cheer them on. They got a big win last night, so hopefully they get on a roll here. Have a great night. Be safe. Enjoy this beautiful weather. And tonight, go Fever.
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7: We've all been there, in a boring meeting, a long lecture, struggling to stay awake. No matter how hard you try, you nod off, and that is never a good look. Aside from the obvious, making sure you're getting enough sleep, there are a couple quick pick-me-ups that experts recommend before you take your seat. If you have time, you might try to squeeze in a quick nap, just a couple minutes even. That can increase your alertness. Or try to pop outside for a quick walk, get your blood and your hormones pumping, splash some cold water on your face, or grab a cup of coffee, obviously. If you're not a caffeine drinker, even just taking small sips of water throughout your meeting could be enough to keep you awake. Of course, you could also make a point to engage in the meeting. You're not likely to fall asleep while you're actually talking. I'm Dr. Sanjay Gupta, helping you live a better life.
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0: returns to the racing capital of the world. On Saturday, July 25th, the top young stars of NASCAR take on some of the biggest names in the sport in the Pennzoil 250 presented by Take 5 Oil Change. 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
1: ABC News, I'm Michelle Franzen. At Dover Air Base in Delaware, President Trump attended the dignified transfer of four U.S. service members killed by Iranian attacks in Jordan and Iraq. ABC's Martha Raddatz is in Amman, Jordan, with family reaction.
2: The wife of 30-year-old Sergeant Michael Swinton of North Carolina telling ABC News he was an amazing husband and father to his two young children. The father of 25-year-old First Lieutenant Tyler Feehan tells ABC, "Our hearts are shattered," calling his son and the others who were killed our heroes.
1: Hostilities continue between the U.S. and Iran. President Trump now vowing to target bridges and power plants if Iran strikes ships in the Strait of Hormuz. The cyclosporiasis outbreak now impacting 41 states. The CDC says there are more than 11,000 cases nationwide. Federal testing continues. Since the source for the parasitic illness in five states originated in central Mexico, Taylor Farms, out of caution, issuing a voluntary recall for lettuce sourced there. This is ABC News.
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10: 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This is Hoosier Ag Today's Wednesday Closing Farm Market Report, brought to you by the Indiana State Fair, where the best come together to compete for first place. 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Overseas fighting has ramped up and crude oil responded, jumping to six-week highs. Commodities followed today. September corn, 462. It ends up 9 1/4. Deece up 9 1/2, 484 3/4. August beans, 1233, up 13 1/2. Novi, 1239, up 16 1/4. And September wheat, 705 3/4, up almost 28 cents. August live cattle, though, down 347, 223.20. And October lean hogs, 88.35, up 22. I'm Andy Eubank. Who's your ag today? Indiana's Farm Network.
0: This is the KI forecast from the McCool's Flooring Weather Center.
9: Clear tonight, low in the low 50s, mostly sunny tomorrow with a high in the mid 70s, then Friday, partly cloudy, high in the upper 70s.
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0: Hit Country 100.5 KI. It's Tim McGraw featuring Parker McCollum. What's up? This is Nick. Tim currently on his pawn shop guitar tour and has started a new tradition where he buys a guitar at a local pawn shop and gives it to a young fan in whatever city he's performing at that night.
1: Story behind my pawn shop guitar, in every city that we play in, we decided to go to a pawn shop and get a guitar. And we're going to start some kid out tonight on their journey with their pawn shop guitar. And this little young lady who is right here is going to be the first one to get it.
0: Tim McGraw's pawn shop guitar tour stops at Ruoff on September 18th. Now the question is, will he get a guitar from a pawn shop in Noblesville or Indianapolis?
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0: Clear tonight, low in the low 50s, mostly sunny tomorrow with a high in the mid 70s, then Friday, partly cloudy, high in the upper 70s.
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13: 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Before you race to the coffee machine, drink a big glass of water. 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Research has shown that proper hydration supports cognitive function and energy levels. At the end of the day, you want to create your very own wind-down ritual, an hour before bed, whatever that might look like for you. But again, away from screens if you can. 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I'm Dr. Sanjay Gupta, helping you live a better life.
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Hit Country 100.5 KI. What's going on? This is Nick. We'll check the KI forecast after the break. School's going to be back in session soon. 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We've got a very large list of links to local teachers' Amazon wish lists. So you get on there, you find the teacher, maybe you buy one item, maybe you clear the whole list. Whatever you can do will be greatly appreciated. And if you're a teacher, just follow the instructions to get your wish list.

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1: 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A better life with Dr. Sanjay Gupta.
2: Across the country right now, at this very moment, there are probably arguments taking place about who's doing more of the housework, the homework, the shuttling of kids from this activity to that. It's true. By and large, women do more of this than men. But doesn't have to be that way. And if you and your spouse can level that playing field, it's going to make both of you and your kids happier. Psychologist Yelena Kecmanovic says this might be how you get there. As hard as it might be at first, try to think of your partner like a teammate, not an adversary. Learn how to do some of the chores your partner does to get a better understanding of how much effort something takes. And finally, take the time to acknowledge what the other person is doing. And every now and then, even express your appreciation. That'll go a long way. I'm Dr. Sanjay Gupta, helping you live a better life.
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0: forecast from the McCool's Flooring Weather Center.
1: Clear tonight, low in the low 50s, mostly sunny tomorrow with a high in the mid 70s, then Friday, partly cloudy, high in the upper 70s.
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0: Kenny Chesney on Hit Country 100.5 KI. What's up? This is Nick. This morning on Mail Call, we had Alyssa from the Howard County Historical Society here to tell us all about Mr. Kingston's Auto Exhibition, big free event that's happening at the Cyberling Mansion this Friday and Saturday. 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The Dumbass Rodeo coming up at 4:20.
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11: I read this interesting story the other day, which was written by a colleague of mine, about why so-called, quote, admin nights are the new book club for busy adults. Now, I learned this is a term coined by journalist Chris Collin, who wrote about this life hack in the Wall Street Journal. An admin night is when people come together for a night, a fun night, while holding one another accountable to an assignment. The ones usually considered back burner tasks, the ones that you've been putting off. The person you choose to do an admin night with matters a lot because that's your accountability partner. That's what one person told us. People love the social aspect because it can bring these boring tasks to light, make them feel more fun, and where you go matters as well. You need to have enough space and hopefully not too many distractions. And again, don't forget to leave some time for fun. I'm Dr. Sanjay Gupta, helping you live a better life.
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0: NASCAR returns to the racing capital of the world. On Saturday, July 25th, the top young stars of NASCAR take on some of the biggest names in the sport in the Pennzoil 250 presented by Take 5 Oil Change. 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
1: ABC News, I'm Michelle Franzen. At Dover Air Base in Delaware, President Trump attended the dignified transfer of four U.S. service members killed by Iranian attacks in Jordan and Iraq. ABC's Martha Raddatz is in Amman, Jordan, with family reaction.
2: The wife of 30-year-old Sergeant Michael Swinton of North Carolina telling ABC News he was an amazing husband and father to his two young children. The father of 25-year-old First Lieutenant Tyler Feehan tells ABC, "Our hearts are shattered," calling his son and the others who were killed our heroes.
1: Hostilities continue between the U.S. and Iran. President Trump now vowing to target bridges and power plants if Iran strikes ships in the Strait of Hormuz. The cyclosporiasis outbreak now impacting 41 states. The CDC says there are more than 11,000 cases nationwide. Federal testing continues. Since the source for the parasitic illness in five states originated in central Mexico, Taylor Farms, out of caution, issuing a voluntary recall for lettuce sourced there. This is ABC News.
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0: This is the KI forecast from the McCool's Flooring Weather Center.
4: Clear tonight, low in the low 50s, mostly sunny tomorrow with a high in the mid 70s, then Friday, partly cloudy, high in the upper 70s.
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0: Jason Aldean on Hit Country 100.5 KI. Good afternoon. I'm Nick. Thanks for coming along. We'll check the KI forecast after the break, right after Tammy and I saddle up for stupidity.
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0: We've seen criminals try to hide drugs in a police car before, but this might be the first time someone's tried to hide a fake, manhood.
6: A 52-year-old man in Florida named James Shepard drove in to do his court-ordered drug test earlier this week, but he was driving on a suspended license, which was a violation of his parole, so he was arrested.
0: That wasn't the only problem. James also had a fake wiener strapped to himself with a bladder attached to it. He was presumably planning to use it to fake the pee test he had to do.
6: But after he got arrested, he realized that he should probably ditch that. So he tossed it in between the seat and the door of the police cruiser.
0: When a cop opened the door, he saw it right away. James tried to deny that it was his, but the officer didn't buy it. So he was hit with additional charges.
6: Even better, there's video of this going down in the back of the police car. And James does it after muttering to himself, quote, "Why do I make poor decisions, man? I'm stupid, man." Yes. Yes, you are.
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10: We've all been there, in a boring meeting, a long lecture, struggling to stay awake. No matter how hard you try, you nod off. And that is never a good look. Aside from the obvious, making sure you're getting enough sleep, there are a couple quick pick-me-ups that experts recommend before you take your seat. If you have time, you might try to squeeze in a quick nap, just a couple minutes even. That can increase your alertness. Or try to pop outside for a quick walk, get your blood and your hormones pumping, splash some cold water on your face, or grab a cup of coffee, obviously. If you're not a caffeine drinker, even just taking small sips of water throughout your meeting could be enough to keep you awake. Of course, you could also make a point to engage in the meeting. You're not likely to fall asleep while you're actually talking. I'm Dr. Sanjay Gupta, helping you live a better life.
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0: Forecast from the McCool's Flooring Weather Center.
1: Clear tonight, low in the low 50s, mostly sunny tomorrow with a high in the mid 70s, then Friday, partly cloudy, high in the upper 70s.
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0: John Morgan on Hit Country 100.5 KI. What's going on? This is Nick. This is pretty cool. The Greentown Farmers and Artisan Market's third annual Back to School Bash and Supply Drive. 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If you've got some supplies you want to donate, you can do that at various locations in Greentown, including Rescued Toys, Hometown Family Restaurant, and Kaiser Coffee Shop. 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
4: As a parent, when you send your kid off to school in the morning, you know that they're going to be learning, they're going to be spending time with their friends. But new study out of UCSF found adolescents are spending an average of 70 minutes of their school day on their phones. Now, some kids will say they need their phones to help with schoolwork, but this study found that they were spending the vast majority of their screen time on TikTok, Instagram, and Snapchat. Not really apps that you're going to be turning to for homework help. Now, the study's lead author said, "Don't blame kids for using their phones at school. Teach them how to resist them. Focus on what they'd get by putting them aside rather than what you're taking away. Explain how phones could hurt their academic performance, and also remind them of this. Nothing takes the place of real face-to-face friendships." I'm Dr. Sanjay Gupta, helping you live a better life.
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0: forecast from the McCool's Flooring Weather Center.
1: Clear tonight, low in the low 50s, mostly sunny tomorrow with a high in the mid 70s, then Friday, partly cloudy, high in the upper 70s.
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0: Dierks Bentley on Hit Country 100.5 KI. What's going on? This is Nick. We're flying the Chubble U in KI Country. Creek Chubs grabbed a win on the road last night. They're home tonight to face the Danville Dans at Kokomo Municipal Stadium. Game time, 6:35, and including tonight's game, only six games left in the season. If you haven't been out to see the Creek Chubs, it's a lot of fun. If you need more information, we've got a link on the front page of WWKI.com. 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Then we're heading back to the 90s and early 2000s for the Throwback Drive at 5.
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14: Across the country right now, at this very moment, there are probably arguments taking place about who's doing more of the housework, the homework, the shuttling of kids from this activity to that. It's true. By and large, women do more of this than men. But doesn't have to be that way. And if you and your spouse can level that playing field, it's going to make both of you and your kids happier. Psychologist Yelena Kecmanovich says, this might be how you get there. As hard as it might be at first, try to think of your partner like a teammate, not an adversary. Learn how to do some of the chores your partner does to get a better understanding of how much effort something takes. And finally, take the time to acknowledge what the other person is doing. And every now and then, even express your appreciation. That'll go a long way. I'm Dr. Sanjay Gupta, helping you live a better life.

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0: 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On Saturday, July 25th, the top young stars of NASCAR take on some of the biggest names in the sport in the Pennzoil 250 presented by Take 5 Oil Change. 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
1: ABC News, I'm Michelle Franzen. At Dover Air Base in Delaware, President Trump attended the dignified transfer of four U.S. service members killed by Iranian attacks in Jordan and Iraq. ABC's Martha Raddatz is in Amman, Jordan, with family reaction.
2: The wife of 30-year-old Sergeant Michael Swinton of North Carolina telling ABC News he was an amazing husband and father to his two young children. The father of 25-year-old First Lieutenant Tyler Feehan tells ABC, "Our hearts are shattered," calling his son and the others who were killed our heroes.
1: Hostilities continue between the U.S. and Iran. President Trump now vowing to target bridges and power plants if Iran strikes ships in the Strait of Hormuz. The cyclosporiasis outbreak now impacting 41 states. The CDC says there are more than 11,000 cases nationwide. Federal testing continues. Since the source for the parasitic illness in five states originated in central Mexico, Taylor Farms, out of caution, issuing a voluntary recall for lettuce sourced there. This is ABC News.
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0: This is the KI forecast from the McCool's Flooring Weather Center.
4: Clear tonight, low in the low 50s, mostly sunny tomorrow with a high in the mid-70s, then Friday, partly cloudy, high in the upper 70s.
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watch the planes leave town. She always said nobody's strong enough to tie her down. Oh, but I wasn't looking for that anyhow.

Garth Brooks on the Throwback Drive at 5. He's added two more shows to his Blame It All on My Roots arena tour at Gainbridge next month. 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
1: This is the KI forecast from the McCool's Flooring Weather Center.
0: Clear tonight, low in the low 50s, mostly sunny tomorrow with a high in the mid 70s, then Friday, partly cloudy, high in the upper 70s.
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10: Across the country right now, at this very moment, there are probably arguments taking place about who's doing more of the housework, the homework, the shuttling of kids from this activity to that. It's true. By and large, women do more of this than men. But doesn't have to be that way. And if you and your spouse can level that playing field, it's going to make both of you and your kids happier. Psychologist Yelena Kecmanovic says, this might be how you get there. As hard as it might be at first, try to think of your partner like a teammate, not an adversary. Learn how to do some of the chores your partner does to get a better understanding of how much effort something takes. And finally, take the time to acknowledge what the other person is doing. And every now and then, even express your appreciation. That'll go a long way. I'm Dr. Sanjay Gupta, helping you live a better life.
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1: Yeah, I'm excited about The Voice. I definitely think I might be sneaking beers to contestants after rehearsal, especially if they do a good job. I think that's what I would be looking for.

0: 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It's your Music Plus.
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0: Jason Aldean on Hit Country 100.5 KI. What's going on? This is Nick. 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Reservation day will be Wednesday, August 5th. That's sneaking up on us, and it's different this year. 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It's not there yet, but it's coming soon, so be on the lookout. Decorating night, Sunday, November 1st, 6 o'clock. The auction, Sunday, November 15th at 5 o'clock. Of course, it's all happening at Markland Mall again this year. It's going to be a good time. If you have any questions, feel free to email wecarefestival@att.net. 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I'll be right back with the KI forecast.
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0: Forecast from the McCool's Flooring Weather Center.
1: Clear tonight, low in the low 50s, mostly sunny tomorrow with a high in the mid 70s, then Friday, partly cloudy, high in the upper 70s.
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0: Zach John King on Hit Country 100.5 KI. What's up? This is Nick. The Brickyard 400's happening this weekend at Indianapolis Motor Speedway. Last week, we talked with driver Michael McDowell on Mail Call. I think that was Thursday. If you missed it, look up that Mail Call podcast wherever you get podcasts. Tammy's giving away Brickyard tickets all week, so be listening every morning this week for your chance to win Brickyard tickets with Tammy. 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
6: Even for people who fall asleep easily, staying asleep can be difficult. You wake up, your mind starts to race, you can't turn those thoughts off. Sleep experts say there are a few things you can try. Cognitive shuffling. That's when you choose a random, impersonal, non-emotional word. Then for each letter of that word, think of as many words that begin with each letter as you can before moving on to the next one. It distracts your brain from stress. It also mimics the fragmented thought patterns that usually occur as you drift off to sleep. Sensory grounding is something else. That's when you work through things you can hear, feel, see, smell, or taste. That helps you to be in the moment instead of dwelling on the past or the future. Or just do a mental walkthrough of a place you know well. Familiar but neutral imagery that can calm the brain. I'm Dr. Sanjay Gupta, helping you live a better life.
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3: He's a ranch hand in a pinch, man. 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
1: ABC News, I'm Michelle Franzen. Residents along the Gulf Coast taking cover after Tropical Storm Bertha made landfall near St. Bernard Parish in Louisiana. ABC's Victor Okindo is in New Orleans.
2: We are feeling the brunt of it right now. I'm sure you can hear it. The strongest wind and rain by far. We are right along Lake Pontchartrain. It is right across the street over there. Police keeping us on this side for the time being. But as you look at the lake, that surf, it is being kicked right up and over onto Lakeshore Drive. And as you look at the street itself, there is a little bit of storm surge and some coastal flooding. That is what we have been watching for all day here in this part of Louisiana.
1: President Trump attended the dignified transfer at Dover Air Base today in Delaware for the four U.S. service members killed in the Middle East this week. Hostilities between the U.S. and Iran intensifying for a second week. In California, it's day two of a preliminary hearing for David Burke, the singer known as David, accused of murdering a teen last year. He denies the allegations. This is ABC News.
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4: This is the KI forecast from the McCool's Flooring Weather Center.
5: Clear tonight, low in the low 50s, mostly sunny tomorrow with a high in the mid-70s, then Friday, partly cloudy, high in the upper 70s.
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0: 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Good afternoon. I'm Nick. 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Looks like we have two coming up Friday in Kokomo, one at Macedonia Christian Church, that's from 10 to 2, and at the Knights of Columbus from 10 to 3. Then on Saturday at Rushaville United Methodist Church from 8 until 12:30. Please give blood if you can. It's no big deal. I hate needles, and I do it. So please, please give blood. We've got a link on the front page of WWKI.com to all of this information.
1: This is the KI forecast from the McCool's Flooring Weather Center.
0: Clear tonight, low in the low 50s, mostly sunny tomorrow with a high in the mid 70s, then Friday, partly cloudy, high in the upper 70s.
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8: As a parent, when you send your kid off to school in the morning, you know that they're going to be learning, they're going to be spending time with their friends. But new study out of UCSF found adolescents are spending an average of 70 minutes of their school day on their phones. Now, some kids will say they need their phones to help with schoolwork, but this study found that they were spending the vast majority of their screen time on TikTok, Instagram, and Snapchat. Not really apps that you're going to be turning to for homework help. Now, the study's lead author said, don't blame kids for using their phones at school. Teach them how to resist them. Focus on what they'd get by putting them aside rather than what you're taking away. Explain how phones could hurt their academic performance and also remind them of this. Nothing takes the place of real face-to-face friendships. I'm Dr. Sanjay Gupta, helping you live a better life.
9: Out and leaving the office. You're on the drive home.
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0: Miranda Lambert on Hit Country 100.5 KI. Good afternoon. I'm Nick. We'll check the KI forecast after the break. Are you still working on losing weight this summer? Well, good news, it just got a lot easier.
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8: If you're looking to get stronger, you don't necessarily need a bunch of heavy weights to do that, at least not to start. Body weight workouts, when you do them the right way, can be really effective. Strength and conditioning specialist Dana Santis told us, with body weight training, you create progressive overload by changing joint angles, adding instability, or choosing more challenging variations of the same exercise. Two other factors driving progressive overload are time under tension and muscular fatigue. That means the amount of time your muscles are engaged during a movement, the slower the movement, the harder it will be until you reach the point where you can't do another rep with good form. 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Also, remember this, pay attention to your breath. So important. Breathe out when you exert force. I'm Dr. Sanjay Gupta, helping you live a better life.
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10: Clear tonight, low in the low 50s, mostly sunny tomorrow with a high in the mid 70s, then Friday, partly cloudy, high in the upper 70s.
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0: Scotty McCreary featuring Hootie and the Blowfish on Hit Country 100.5 KI. What's going on? This is Nick. Thanks for hanging out this afternoon. Tomorrow morning, Tammy's back in with another chance to win Brickyard 400 tickets that race this weekend at IMS. You could be there. Be listening tomorrow morning for your chance to win Brickyard 400 tickets with Tammy. Have a great evening. I'll talk to you tomorrow morning on Mail Call.
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16: Whether you're a student, teacher, or parent, we could all use a little extra cash at the beginning of the school year. 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
18: If you're looking to get stronger, you don't necessarily need a bunch of heavy weights to do that, at least not to start. Body weight workouts, when you do them the right way, can be really effective. Strength and conditioning specialist Dana Santis told us, with body weight training, you create progressive overload by changing joint angles, adding instability, or choosing more challenging variations of the same exercise. Two other factors driving progressive overload are time under tension and muscular fatigue. That means the amount of time your muscles are engaged during a movement, the slower the movement, the harder it will be until you reach the point where you can't do another rep with good form. You want to stop before you collapse. Also, remember this, pay attention to your breath. So important. Breathe out when you exert force. I'm Dr. Sanjay Gupta, helping you live a better life.

0: NASCAR returns to the racing capital of the world. On Saturday, July 25th, the top young stars of NASCAR take on some of the biggest names in the sport in the Pennzoil 250 presented by Take 5 Oil Change. 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
2: Clear tonight, low in the low 50s, mostly sunny tomorrow with a high in the mid-70s, then Friday, partly cloudy, high in the upper 70s.
3: ABC News, I'm Michelle Franzen. Tropical Storm Bertha making landfall in St. Bernard Parish, east of New Orleans in Louisiana. Governor Jeff Landry says it is a welcome break.
4: The storm is likely not to produce the type of rainfall or wind event that it could have.
3: The storm is losing some steam. Officials say residents, though, should remain vigilant and that the storm could troll the coastline with heavy rain, severe flooding, and damaging winds as it moves toward Texas in the coming days. In Delaware, President Trump and top military leaders gathered for the dignified transfer at Dover Air Base today for the four U.S. service members killed in the Middle East. Three of those service members have been identified. One has not yet been positively ID'd. Fast food chain Chick-fil-A says the recent cyber attack in June likely exposed personal information of its loyalty account holders. The data includes names, email, and phone information in the last four digits of some credit cards. The company says it took immediate security measures. This is ABC News.
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0: 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How's it going? 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
14: Now seems as good a time as any to remind you, you don't always have to take healthy habits to the extreme. 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And chances are that something else is more important. So if you're on a quest to improve your health, I promise the basics are going to take you much further. I'm talking about diet. Try and be as plant-based as possible. Exercise, meaning multiple rounds of cardio and strength training, and sleep. For most people, 7 to 9 hours a night. I like to think of these things as sort of a three-legged stool, right? If you're not doing any one of them, it's really hard to keep balanced with the others. The key here is you don't have to strive for perfection. Doing anything is going to be better than nothing. I'm Dr. Sanjay Gupta, helping you live a better life.
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0: forecast from the McCool's Flooring Weather Center.
1: Clear tonight, low in the low 50s, mostly sunny tomorrow with a high in the mid 70s, then Friday, partly cloudy, high in the upper 70s.
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0: 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How you doing? 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
5: A better life with Dr. Sanjay Gupta.
6: Even for people who fall asleep easily, staying asleep can be difficult. You wake up, your mind starts to race, you can't turn those thoughts off. Sleep experts say there are a few things you can try. Cognitive shuffling. That's when you choose a random, impersonal, non-emotional word. Then for each letter of that word, think of as many words that begin with each letter as you can before moving on to the next one. It distracts your brain from stress. It also mimics the fragmented thought patterns that usually occur as you drift off to sleep. Sensory grounding is something else. That's when you work through things you can hear, feel, see, smell, or taste. That helps you to be in the moment instead of dwelling on the past or the future. Or just do a mental walkthrough of a place you know well. Familiar but neutral imagery that can calm the brain. I'm Dr. Sanjay Gupta, helping you live a better life.
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0: returns to the racing capital of the world. On Saturday, July 25th, the top young stars of NASCAR take on some of the biggest names in the sport in the Pennzoil 250 presented by Take 5 Oil Change. 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
1: This is the KI forecast from the McCool's Flooring Weather Center.
2: Clear tonight, low in the low 50s, mostly sunny tomorrow with a high in the mid 70s, then Friday, partly cloudy, high in the upper 70s.
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1: ABC News, I'm Mike Dubusky. Tropical storm Bertha is weakening as it moves west across Louisiana after it made landfall earlier this afternoon. Governor Jeff Landry says the storm isn't the worst they've seen, but it still should be taken seriously.
2: It doesn't take a major hurricane to do major damage in communities in Louisiana. So today's forecast is encouraging. But it doesn't mean that we should be complacent.
1: President Trump was at Dover Air Force Base to attend the dignified transfer of those four U.S. service members killed in the Middle East last week.
3: Oh, it's very tough to watch, to be honest with you. I think it's the toughest thing I do of anything I do. I do all this stuff, but I think it's the toughest thing I do.
1: Trump also used the event to defend the war in Iran, claiming that all of the fallen soldiers had echoed his war claims. Right now,